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I used to think about immature things. You know, like, do you love me? Do you want me? Are you gonna call me like you said you would? Is this really your real phone number?

0: A very good morning. I'm Akash Samaru with headline news on CNC3 and the TBC Radio Network. Pensioners and vulnerable families are promised more money, while some households and businesses face new charges under the 2027 budget. From January 1st, the senior citizens, public assistance and disability assistance grants are to increase by $250 a month. Pensioners' annual personal tax allowance will also rise from $90,000 to $102,000. The finance minister said fuel prices will remain unchanged. And government projects employment under its revitalization blueprint to average close to 51,000 jobs annually, peaking at about 72,000 in 2028. But residential electricity consumption above 3,000 kilowatt hours per billing period will attract a proposed 5 cent per kilowatt hour surcharge. VAT is also proposed on overseas digital services from March 1st, potentially affecting streaming subscriptions. Vaping products will attract a 20% customs duty, while motor vehicle tax rates will increase for classic, antique, and vintage vehicles. Overall, government plans to spend $63.4 billion and collect $59.7 billion, leaving a projected deficit of $3.639 billion. Tobago's total allocation is $3.473 billion, including $2.76 billion for the THE. The finance minister also reaffirmed plans for a phased restart of the Pointe-à-Pitre refinery, with investor proposals under review. However, no reopening date has been announced. Well, following the budget presentation, Finance Minister Davinder Tanku is being accused of neglecting nurses. Speaking with CNC3 News outside of the parliament yesterday, President of the Trinidad and Tobago National Nurses Association, Letitia Cox, says she was left disappointed by the presentation. She said nurses will be joining a mass rally against government later this month.
1: We were optimistic. I must say we were optimistic. We were hoping that the Honourable Minister of Finance, Tanku, would have made good on his promise that he would have made in the mid-year budget review. He actually called nurses would be addressed and we would have actually gotten the increase. He would have spoken to that. And here it is. I came personally to sit down in the gallery to see that good news and I was disappointed.
0: And farmers are questioning how government will deliver on its promise to reduce the food import bill, with agriculture receiving $987 million in the budget. The finance minister outlined plans to boost local production through tax concessions on farming equipment and inputs. He also announced an agro-processing facility at Brechin Castle, among other plans. But farmer Shiraz Khan says it's time for budget promises to become a reality, and he questions how that will be possible without adequate funding. We'll stay tuned for another news update at the top of the hour and for comprehensive coverage in our midday news and major newscast at 7 p.m. on CNC3. Turn up.

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1: Hey, Jai, St. Jim?
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0: Hello, I'm here, and I brought the macaroni.
1: Excuse me? I brought the macaroni. Everyone knows that I make it the best.
0: If yours is better, why did Fabby ask for my recipe?
1: I don't know. Yours is always dry.
0: Dry? You don't even use salt.
2: Hey, you know I'm watching my sodium intake.
0: I have been trying to go easy on the dairy myself.
2: And you know what? There's no shame in that.
3: We're like a dinner party without the competition. CG United. Good like that.
4: Hey, guys, I brought the macaroni.
5: You having a party?

0: morning. How are you doing? Chris Kennedy alongside Selector Miles on your Grand Slam Morning Show. Tuesday's edition. Talk It Out Tuesday. What's going on, Miles?
1: Morning, Chris. I'm cool. What's going on with you?
0: All is well. All is well. Up and active. Mm-hmm. Yeah, and we give thanks. For the giving of thanks every single time.
1: All the time.
0: Yeah, man. Be sure to connect with us, Nation, 707-7526. Check in with us. And, fresh off your budget day. I know, the Nation would want to weigh in.
1: Yeah.
0: On the budget read from yesterday. So we could see how it goes. We could see how it goes. Because usually we would have, a specific question, but
1: on a Tuesday.
0: Well, yeah.
1: I mean, this is the Nation show.
0: Yeah. So the Nation can tell us.
1: So yeah, when we open up the lines, we take the first set of calls. You all let us know if we wanna discuss the budget or we wanna just take our minds off of it and go forward with the topic and have our usual
0: Talk It Out Tuesdays.
1: Because we can talk it out about the budget or we can talk it out about a topic.
0: Yeah.
1: But y'all let us know. We're guided by you.
0: Yeah. Fill us in. All right. Of course, we touch the Nation with your early morning check-ins quickly. Your check-ins before 6. Sending a good morning going out to Charmaine. Checking in at 6:16 p.m. So well done, Charmaine.
1: Good morning, Charmaine.
0: Good morning also going out to Sean Ali and the Port Authority team. And a special good morning going out to Tamara Sanchez and the Antamaka Motor ladies. Good morning going out to Teacher Banton, checking in. Alvon, good morning. Galen, Karen from Maryland. Good morning going out to Guinness Boss. Also to Triniman Glenn from the UN, checking in. Selector Tower, good morning. Good morning going out to Eagle Soul from St. James. Best Fire from Brooklyn, New York. Candice from the East. And Candice from Edinburgh 500. Good morning. One time. One shot. Good morning. Going out to Lion Paul from San Juan. Good morning to Nelly. Good morning to Glenos from Connecticut. Checking in. Good morning. Going out to Perry as well. Good morning, Perry. Easy. Good morning to La Hoke Corner. Blazer Maxi. Empress J. Our Turks and Caicos family. Good morning. JC Genesis Contractors Company. Good morning. Good morning. Going out to...

0: all one today. Good morning going out to Joseph as well. Good morning to Ali Ali, Miss Sugars. She said good morning, Mr. Function and Miles. You know? We like that.
1: Mr. Function.
0: Good morning going out to Andrew from the Coco Pinnacle, checking in as well. Spartan, the photographer, checking in. Good morning. Going out to Roper. Altia, good morning to you. Jamal, Miss K from Rio Claro. Malcolm, good morning. Checking in from Cleveland, Ohio. Yules, good morning to you as well. And good morning going out to Candy from Brooklyn. Nice. So yeah, that's our early morning check-ins. Our check-ins before 6. Make sure and check in before 6, Nation. Because after 6...
1: is licks.

0: and Tobago Guardian, Guardian of the People. On the front page here, of course, Netflix tax. That's on pages 4 and 5. 12.5% VAT on foreign digital services and higher surcharge on electricity announced as government seeks to raise $1 billion in additional revenue. So Netflix and chill getting expensive. It's going to get expensive.
1: Yeah, this is now Netflix and Bill. No more chill. Netflix no and chill. Bill.
0: Wow. Hmm. Also on page 7, I'm seeing FRE upset with smaller allocation to Tobago. So let me just read some of the budget highlights. So in regards to the ease, I'm seeing here $2.5 billion to settle outstanding arrears for public servants. $250 increase in senior citizens, public assistance and disability grants. Increased personal allowance for pensioners from $90,000 to $102,000 annually. 25% reduction in domestic excise duties on alcoholic beverages. Traveler inbound outbound currency increased to US 10,000. I know some people would be happy about that.
1: Mm-hmm.
0: Very happy. And also, CARICOM exemption for property share acquisitions of up to US $100,000. All right. So that's easy squeeze. $100 penalty for late filing of VAT returns.
1: Right.
0: All right. 8% unemployment levy on taxable profits of oil and gas companies. $250,000 penalty for false customs declarations. So, before they're doing the wrong thing, yeah, and you know, don't make that be a penalty. Come on. License for imports of 800 plus cigarettes, 20% customs duty on vaping devices. 8,000 fine for employers failing to remit national insurance contributions, and 10% withholding tax on distributions to non-resident individuals and companies, and 5% on non-resident parent companies. So yeah, so I give you these, I give you the squeeze. Let's get into today's info. So I'm seeing here, Minister of Finance, Devendra Tanku, has proposed a 12.5% VAT on digital services supplied by foreign providers, which currently include streaming platforms such as Netflix, Hulu, Apple TV, HBO Max, and Disney Plus, and a higher surcharge on high residential electricity consumption. This introduces two additional costs for households in Trinidad and Tobago under the 2027 budget. The measures form part of 9 new revenue-raising initiatives expected to generate $1.18 billion, despite repeated government assurances that household electricity rates would not rise. And Prime Minister Kamala Prasad says pre-budget declaration, no taxes. Because remember, we said that yesterday.
1: Yep.
0: I'm sitting here delivering the 2027 fiscal year package in Parliament yesterday. Tanku announced that 0.05 per kilowatt hour surcharge on residential electricity consumption exceeding 3,000 kilowatt hours over a 2-month

0: billing period. Asked by Guardian Media whether the fiscal package would include any new taxes outside the Red House before the budget presentation, however, Prasad Processors had said no taxes. So, we'll see. Remember, we had some calls yesterday and I was like, I don't feel they would. We'll wait until we get to the calls. All right. Yeah. So I'm seeing here VAT on streaming services, explaining to the proposed streaming tax. Tanku said many digital services consumed in Trinidad and Tobago are supplied by businesses outside the country. To facilitate compliance and collection, he said government will introduce a simplified registration process for non-resident suppliers. This will include suppliers of taxable services connected with real property situated in TNT, allowing them to register, collect, and remit VAT electronically. In regards to the electricity surcharge, he said a threshold of 3,000 kilowatt hours over a two-month billing period would ensure that average households with moderate electricity usage remain unaffected. The surcharge on residential households is projected to generate 17.5 million in revenue and will take effect on January 1st, 2027. Let me see what else I can mention here quickly. I'm seeing here 2.5 billion set aside for public servants to cover arrears to current or retired public officers affiliated to the National Union of Government and Federated Workers Union and in the Port of Spain and San Fernando City Corporations and the TNT Defense Force. On the Public Services Association, Tanku said based on the Chief Personnel Officer's proposal to pay 40% of outstanding arrears in cash. And I quote, "We have an allocation in fiscal 2027 to meet this obligation," end quote. Electricity, luxury, alcohol tax. As of January 1st, there's going to be the introduction of an electricity surcharge of 5 cents per kilowatt hour. And on the changes to taxation on alcohol beverages, Tanku said government has reviewed the effect of the increase in excise duties on alcoholic beverages with the objective of achieving a fairer balance between supporting local production, ensuring consistent treatment of imported products, and maintaining an appropriate contribution to the state's revenues. I propose to reduce the applicable excise rates by 25%, end quote. So I'm saying here that the excise rates extend to imported alcoholic beverages, establishing a more consistent excise treatment between locally produced and imported products. All right. So we will get into that in regards to the budget. And let us know. What are your thoughts? Were there some stuff that you saw that you were happy about? Some stuff in the budget that you saw that you weren't too happy about? Feel free to let us know. Talk it out.
1: Yep.
0: Talk it out with us. All right. Over on page 6, I'm seeing here, PM defends awesome 2027 budget, says government working to rebalance country's resources. I'm seeing here Prime Minister Kamala Prasad Bisesa is describing the 2027 budget as awesome and insisting that the government's policies are designed to support the country's most vulnerable citizens, stimulate economic activity, and create jobs. She is also dismissing opposition criticism of the administration's plans. Speaking exclusively with Guardian Media following yesterday's budget presentation by Finance Minister Devendra Tanku, Prasad Bisesa defended the package, highlighting provisions for vulnerable groups, including senior citizens and persons with disabilities, alongside initiatives aimed at attracting foreign direct investment. Over on page 7, I'm seeing here, Augustine feels gutted by Tobago's budget cut. So, a visibly upset Chief Secretary Farley Augustine says Tobago has not received its fair share of funding for fiscal 2027. The Tobago House of Assembly received $2.756 billion for 2027, over $200 million less than the record $2.966 billion it was allocated last year. Its development budget has also been slashed by 25%, dropping from $201 million to $150 million. Government spending in Tobago is also down this upcoming year, with $716.5 million allocated, $47 million less than the previous period. Augustin Smooth in the post-budget media conference was somber compared to last year when he celebrated a 6.3% overall budget allocation. This year's THE allocation is 4.35%, while Tobago's overall allocation is 5.48%. So, from 4.35 to, well, from 5.48 to
1: 4.35.
0: We'll see what Tobago has to say. Tobago, give us a call, all right? I'm also seeing here education allocation drops by $743 million. Education and skills training has been allocated $8.033 billion in the 2027 budget, a $743 million reduction from the previous fiscal year, raising concerns among education stakeholders about whether schools will have the resources needed to maintain standards and support students. Finance Minister Devendra Tanku announced that the allocation during yesterday's budget presentation, outlining new initiatives including $100 million for laptops for school children and $6.6 million for the AI in Education program. That's Next Class TT and Elevate TT. Other programs outlined include the Pearl Initiative, aimed at assisting 16,000 children with cognitive abilities, as well as enhanced digital, educational, and electronic learning resources targeting 200,000 students, 12,000 teachers, and 1,500 administrators. He also mentioned that the construction of after-school study centers catering to students in forms 1 to 3 in 100 schools. So, the budget allocation for education in the 2025 to 2026 budget was $8.776 billion, and it actually dropped to $8.033 billion in this budget. And I'm seeing here Tanku pledges road upgrades, highway completion. I'm seeing here government will allocate an additional $15 million for road repairs across Trinidad and Tobago as part of its continued investment in the National Rehabilitation and Restoration of Road Program. Revealing this during the delivery of the 2027 fiscal year package yesterday, Finance Minister Devendra Tanku said the investments in the road network would be an improvement from the legacy left behind by the pothole national movement. He accused the former People's National Movement administration of sabotaging the highway program. And I quote, for the next 10 years, the PNM could not even fix the crack in the creek, Tanku said, boasting, "We have fixed it." He added, the highway to Point Fortin, Faizabad, and San Francisco abandoned. The highways to Princeton and Miaro discarded. We will fix it. End quote. All right. And to end, on page 10, I'm seeing a girl in viral hunters video now in care of Children's Authority. So I'm seeing the Children's Authority of Trinidad and Tobago has confirmed that the 13-year-old girl who was recently recovered after being reported missing for 26 days is in its care. In a media release yesterday, the authority said it would ensure that the child receives the necessary psychosocial interventions and support, guided by established procedures and the best interest of the child. All right, so over to you, Manzo.
1: In international news today, we had first to Moscow, where they're saying Trump and Putin diesel deal seen as a victory for Kremlin. In another story, moved to New Delhi, where they're saying India's voters list revision sparks opposition protests. In Islamabad, they're saying Pakistan warns Taliban over militant acts. And in final story, we head to the Middle East, where they're saying school trip blast kills student and injures 24 in Israel.
2: Wow. And all good on Israel. Oh.
1: Those are international stories today. You can check them out on page 14 of The Guardian in The Guardian World Digest.
2: I will feel good when I hear those things, especially for the children.
1: Yeah. Oh,
2: goodness.
1: We went on a school trip.
2: Innocent children. Anyway, my friends, that was the main stories in today's Trinidad and Tobago Guardian, Guardian of the People. $4 at your local newsstand. Get your Guardian today. Check those stories out yourself. Hey, right about now, we head over to the phone lines. Give us a call, 624-1005 or 623-5001. It's time for your views after the news. Let us know your thoughts. And also let us know, what do you want to speak about today? You wanna drive it over to the budget, or you want to drive it over to the...
1: Do we have to say drive it?
2: Drive it. We want to drive it over to a topic.
1: These days when they have drive it, only one word comes after it.
2: Yeah, boy.
1: What do you like to discuss today?
2: Yeah.
1: Let us know.
2: Drive it.
1: What direction we going in? We go into the usual talk it out Tuesdays with relationship type stuff, or we talking about the budget?
2: Yeah. Hello, good morning. Morning.
1: Up this wood.
3: Wait. I want to talk about what nonsense Brian was doing outside of the parliament yesterday.
2: What he was doing outside the parliament?
3: Something resembling dancing, but my...
2: What?
1: Something resembling dancing.
3: They bring out something like a rhythm section, but no, everybody like nobody know each other or they didn't practice before, boy.
2: Yeah.
3: Okay, the jammy and the shak-shak and the shak-shak not in the same cadence with the drummer and then everybody all over the place, boy. I was telling all the video, boy.
1: Alright, cool.
2: Yeah. And Brian was dancing?
3: Brian see Cameron and go in the middle and started do something and dancing, but I don't know what instrument he dancing to.
2: What did he call today? We will ask him.
3: besides the other thing that everybody will talk about, I find when anything was real big, like the thing in our real crisp, the highway, the 3.14 highway, we will fix it, like get no details or no, you know?
2: Yeah.
3: No details or no proposed details of how we're going to, you know?
2: What
3: we're going to propose to spend, you know, them kind of things, huh?
2: Yeah.
3: It's just like big things like, yeah, we're going to do this. But all right, how are we going to do this? How you propose to do this?
2: Hmm.
3: Yeah, they Felicia's still waiting for that money from since last year.
2: Hmm. Well, have a good one.
1: Good, have a good day.
2: Have a good day. Hello, good morning.
4: Good morning.
2: Hello?
5: Morning, fellas.
2: Morning, Waggy. What's going on?
5: Yeah, man, morning. But wherever the conversation goes today, it could go, you know, because I know more people going to be more focused on that budget, eh? It's a little trick.
2: Yeah.
5: For me, it might be small, but you see the grants, the disability grants, and them thing, how they raise it by a little 250. Yeah, it might be small, but it's better than nothing.
2: Yeah,
5: so
2: but
5: I just glad
2: but even though that
5: a little happy for that for some
2: yeah,
5: people because I know
2: yeah.
5: Because it has some people that rely on that because they can't work.
2: Yeah, correct.
5: You know, the money already was done small from the beginning,
2: yeah.
5: But you know, take a little extra to say, all right, I could a little 250, a little extra, I could do a little something extra with that, you know, and you know, help out herself because one of my daughters, she has autism, so she collects that
2: right.
5: every month, you
2: right.
5: know. So that little lecture, you know, go do a little lecture for her, you know, get a little extra stuff for her, you know, with his medication or whatever.
2: Right, right.
5: So that unit part I already see, you know, as I say, is a little bit, but it's still something and it's better than nothing.
2: Yeah.
5: You know, some people might say, a little bit. No, it's still, you know, it's still better than nothing, you know, and, you know, pensioners get a little something too.
2: Yeah,
5: you know, so that alone I really watch now. The rest of thing just the rest of thing just the I know what to say about the rest.
2: Yeah.
5: Always talking about that streaming thing that raised too, is it?
2: No, they're going to add 12.5% tax.
5: On streaming like Netflix and all them things?
4: Yeah,
2: yep.
4: Netflix.
2: Yep. All the HBO Max, you know, you like to watch your little HBO Max, your Disney Plus, your...
5: Well, bro, if you know, I don't pay for another 30 years, right?
4: Well, they're going to pay now.
2: Well, so where do you watch your shows? Where do you watch your shows?
5: Sir, I have my ways of watching every single... I watch live sports, pay-per-view, everything
2: you
5: for
2: do?
5: Free, sir.
2: You do?
5: Everything
4: now.
5: For free.
2: Wow.
5: And I don't pay for nothing.
4: Why are you going to pay now?
5: No, I don't going to pay. Trust
4: all right.
5: Me.
2: Do the writing.
4: They're going to pay, you know?
5: No, I don't do the right thing. Sorry. I'm going to continue watching the first.
2: They will find you, they will find you. Okay.
4: They will find you.
2: Good, yes. Hello, good morning.
6: Hey, morning time.
2: Morning, morning.
4: Morning, Vice.
2: Good on, Vice.
6: Morning time. Yeah, boy. I listened to that little contribution yesterday, but I listened to media briefing that the opposition would have given yesterday. And some of the things you were saying, like, for example, if you're a recipient of both NIS and pension, there's a cap on how much money you could actually earn or receive from the government, which is $5,500.
2: Mm.
6: So even though we have this increase, they will not benefit from that.
2: Mm.
6: Simply because they are earning the maximum amount that they can. So it's more like a mama gets some kind of thing. So if your parents or your grandparents or whatsoever would have worked and did their NIS contributions and they now receive both old age pension and NIS, it come like they do benefit, you know.
2: Hmm.
6: You catch what I'm
2: saying? Yeah,
6: mama get some kind of thing. You follow me there? I find like there's a kind of bitter chest buzzet. But when you do the statistics, when you do the research, nothing new was actually provided. When I really listen, and I mean, I'm not trying to run it red, you know. But when I listened to what they would have said in terms of, like, no identifying how the economy is performing, if our economy has expanded or shrunk or anything like that. And I know we in the beat in the budget, we're talking about the views after the news, because you know the Bandy Blues were not Bandy News, right? But I find we ain't looking too good at all, man. We looking like last year, where we was kind of confused, and then they come after to come and say, well, hey, we got to borrow some more because we budget didn't actually cover a full year. It cover 6 months.
2: Mm-hmm.
6: You understand? And even the national debt we talk about, that only covered up to, I think, July 26th. So the actual $7 billion, even though they say it would have been 3-point-something billion, which it turned out to actually be double, was only half of the fiscal year. You understand?
2: Mm-hmm.
6: Yeah, boy. But, I just want to big up Sean. And big up Sean Ali, Tamara Sanchez, and the Port Authority Guilds. You know? I don't know. Love in your house, man.
2: Jesso?
6: Nah, just my man knew Sean in the class now.
2: Oh.
6: Yeah, boy. Sean is our boss. I don't know. Love in your house, man.
2: Easy. I don't think it's that Sean, though.
6: Because he will be that Sean until the real Sean show up, right?
2: But that the real Sean was in the group, though, and he left. Because they suck too much.
6: Well, then he will be permanently that Sean. Nothing else, man.
2: You can't do the man that. You can't do Sean that. Hello, good morning. Views after the news.
7: Good morning.
2: Welcome.
7: Morning. Right now, the government spies send out the SOS. Waggy, where are you?
2: Hello, good morning.
7: Morning.
2: Hey, morning.
7: Morning. Yeah, make up the new Sean, boy. What? The new Sean better than the old Sean because the old Sean wasn't saying nothing. But here I was saying that, you see that comment we make, boy? About the pothole and the PNM and whatever, and they wasn't doing nothing.
2: Yeah, the pothole national movement.
7: Here I was saying, I see more potholes now than it had potholes then.
2: Hmm.
7: I am telling you, I could count how much potholes it had coming out of the
2: Remember you ran into one and you apologized to your car the other day?
7: I had a little dodgy pothole last night coming home. I literally on the opposite lane coming home last time because it has some kind of pothole and I don't know where they're coming from. It's more like craters in the road.
3: I don't know why. It's almost 2 years that they're in power.
8: Yeah.
3: And they're still blaming PNN for things that are actually happening now, boy. So what do you say about the water, the brown water that they be getting now? They were blaming PNN for that too. I find it too much a kind of blame thing, man. If all in charge just do thing and stop looking at the other party where they was doing whatever and thing. All in charge now, all in the driver's seat. Function, huh? Yeah, function is function. All they do thing now, man.
2: Function is function.
3: Yeah, stop looking at and saying about this one and that one. All in the driver's seat almost 2 years now. Try to get the thing correct.
8: Hey, Jizzy.
3: Yeah, my big up, Sean, you see me.
8: Sean made a big impact in the group, boy.
2: Yeah, boy.
3: Yeah, Sean talking. I still say Sean, and Sean was in the group. And that Sean wasn't saying that thing. Nah, the Sean saying thing, man.
2: What is Sean doing to that?
3: Yeah, nah. He graduated this batch.
8: All right,
2: then. Okay.
3: Yeah.
8: Take care, Jizzy.
3: Yes,
2: hey, well, that's all the time we have today for your views after the news, my friends. We could take some calls afterwards because I'm seeing that the lines are blazing up. So, the lines are lit. So, we could squeeze some calls after the pause.
8: Yeah.
2: Right? And, let us know your thoughts on yesterday's budget read. All right? Hey, but right about now, we get ready for this.
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0: And my friends, we're going to open up the phone lines before we head to your 7 a.m. news. 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Hello, good morning.
1: Hey, Chris, morning.
0: Hey, Sean, what's going on?
2: Hey, Sean.
1: Hi, this morning. Slam Nation, everybody. Morning.
0: Morning, morning.
1: So, I want to hit on some issues here concerning the budget, right?
0: Right.
1: It had some good things and it had some bad things.
0: Mm-hmm.
1: Everybody would be too pleased about it, and I understand that, right? So, all the people who in negotiations and things with the unions and things, kudos to them, man. I hope they get what is just due to them.
0: Mm.
1: Right? So everybody who gain a percentage of their back pay and the increase in salary, I will also say kudos to them. But what happened to the Port Authority workers?
0: Mm.
1: What's going on with them? Why are we always being left out when it comes to things like these? You know, it puzzles me and it's confusing to a lot of people right now. Why the essential port workers are being left out over and over.
0: Yeah, because y'all have been raising concerns a while now.
1: We have been on the forefront.
0: Yeah.
1: I mean, we have been deemed essential through COVID. We risk our lives out here as well, you understand? We're working on a 2013 salary in 2026, where the cost of living has skyrocketed. Come on, how much sense that can make?
0: Mm-hmm.
1: Let me be real about this.
0: Hmm.
1: I think the government should take a little heed about the dock workers.
0: Yeah.
1: You understand? Well, I ain't saying that everybody will get everything one time.
2: Yeah.
1: But at least, off light now.
0: Yeah, yeah.
1: All right?
0: Yeah.
1: Everybody, have a good day. Love every time.
0: Have a good one, Sean. Easy. Yeah, man. Yeah.
2: The nurses feel slighted as well.
0: Yeah, the nurses too. The nurses aren't happy. Hello, good morning.
3: Good morning. The Prince of Union Hall Boy and Belmont Finest.
0: Dreamer, what's going on?
2: Dreams, Molly.
0: Dreams, yeah. Dreams, you need to make it quicker because we have news coming up.
2: Yeah, unless
0: you want to just
2: call back.
3: Yeah, we'll call back.
2: All right,
3: call
2: Dreams. Back. Yeah. I respect that.
0: Easy, Dreams. Let me just play this voice note and we segue to your 7 a.m. news, headline news.
4: As Jesse was saying, my fellows, my blessed morning. Back in the days when your parents gave you something to do, so they gave you something to be in charge of, and you didn't do it. When they used to give you licks, right? But the same thing we do with the government. You give them something to do, and they didn't do what we had to do, we had to be them fit. So, in that case, we had to either remove them or do something about it. Because too many times that things be going on and they don't fix it. Because at the end of the day, they don't show that they don't care. As always, youths, put on your guns, bring back your love and TNT. Blessings.
0: Is it positive?
2: Yeah, positive.
0: Yeah, loud and clear. All right. Well, Nation, up next, we got your 7 a.m. headline news. Keep it locked right here to the Grand Slam Morning Show. Chris Kennedy and Selector Miles all the way till 9. We're talking budget today, I guess. Yeah?
2: Yeah. It's quite fitting. I expected that.
0: Yeah.
5: CNC3 and the TBC Radio Network. The opposition leader delivers a scathing assessment of the finance minister's presentation, calling it a bikini budget short on substance, void of vision, and lacking a clear plan for the country's future. Penelope Beckles dismissed the government's 2027 fiscal package, accusing the UNC administration of failing to identify concrete projects to create jobs, stimulate economic growth, and deliver on its housing promises. She also questioned the absence of details on the the proposed refinery restart while criticizing the government for continuing to blame the former PNM administration for the country's economic challenges.
6: This is a budget almost like a short skirt. Absolutely no data, not a single piece of data that tells us. A bikini budget. That's what it is. No data. I mean, you must tell us. You must be able to analyze your performance on, as it relates to the last budget so that the country will have some confidence in terms of the way forward.
5: But the Prime Minister is defending the national budget, maintaining that strategies and policies outlined will benefit citizens, particularly the vulnerable.
7: So you'd have seen that we took care of some of the most vulnerable. The old age pensioners, the disability grant, so those social sector programs. And indeed, well, you would have seen all the programs for to get FDI, investment, so that we can get the revenue to trigger the economy and, of course, to create jobs that we are very, very interested in doing.
5: And Chief Secretary Folly Augustine says the THA's allocation for the new fiscal year has been gutted. Augustine criticized Tobago's 2.7 billion slice of the national pie, noting a 25% reduction in the development budget. Augustine hinted at some tension between the THA and central government, but stressed their relationship will endure.
8: It's very common that in a household, husband and wife do sometimes have disagreements. And those disagreements are expressed sometimes strongly within the household. If you're married, then you should understand that. It doesn't mean an automatic divorce. No, that's not what it means.
5: Well, stay tuned for another news update at the top of the hour and for comprehensive coverage in our midday news and major newscast at 7 p.m. on CNC3.

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1: Hey, that's some new music coming out from Pretty. It's called Good Good. That be made right here on the Grand Slam Morning Show. So yeah, man. Morning going on to Pretty NSC. Morning Pretty. Easy. Also, my friends, Queen's Hall, Guapo is coming your way. After two sold-out shows at Cipriani College, CPR Productions, the best little house in Guapo, with all its laughter, excitement, and bacchanal is heading to Queen's Hall. 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Showtime, 8:30 p.m. This outrageous, hilarious, and distinctly Trinbagonian comedy adapted and directed by Penelope Spencer is back, featuring a fantastic cast of talent. 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Check it out. All right, hey, we head to the phone lines. Give us a call, 624-1005 or 623-5001. We're talking the budget. We're talking the budget today. Let us know your thoughts on yesterday's budget. Some things that you saw that you're happy about, some things that you weren't so happy about. And of course, the nurses said that they're disappointed after being left out of the fiscal package.
2: Yeah.
1: And I have a voice note here, so let me play the voice notes before we go to the calls.
3: Morning, Miles. Morning, Chris. As a healthcare worker, as a nurse, actually, I feel this budget was a slap in the face, basically. They don't care about us. Regardless of what it is going on in the country, you have, as they say, for the economy to roll, you have to give out money to your middle and low income people for it to filter in back into the society. But we are not considered nobody. God forbid another pandemic happen. Let's see how they're going to treat us. Because we are the same ones who put our lives at risk and our families to see about John Public, but it's not being reciprocated back to us. I am totally disgruntled and fed up with this government. Oh, government come, government go. They all talk the same madness and they don't fulfill their promises, all to the healthcare workers, particularly all healthcare, all manners of healthcare workers, the ward attendants, the lab techs, you name it, everybody. We are just treated like nobody. And that's just my take on it. I'm just working.

0: resignation, you know, because as she said, you know, they even during the pandemic and even outside of the pandemic, they put their life on the line, you know. So let's hear from the nation. Give us a call, 624-1005 or 623-5001. Hello, good morning.
1: The Printer Union Hall and Belmont's finest.
0: Yeah, you're getting early, boy. You're getting... Make sure and call early one time.
1: Yeah, because Chris Kennedy and... let me tell you something, eh? This... The nurses, the port workers, all the government sectors across the country, I want all to hear me out here.
0: Yeah.
1: Everybody important in this country.
0: Yeah.
1: You see this one whole, this one also, I'm a nurse, and this one saying, I'm from the port. Hey, everybody risking their life every day. Police, taxi drivers, the man who having a shop, the newspaper man, everybody at risk at some, in some point of way.
0: Right.
1: The government sector who always crying. These people need to exchange with the private sector workers. And only see the difference. It's our people boy living on minimum wage by $3,000 a month and mining churn and paying rent boy, and you're not hearing these people.
0: That's crazy.
1: Only making money. Only us complaining, only not giving the government workers do not get society 40 hours a week. And never have somebody by the best. Somebody never comes to work, cocking in going on the next walk. Only be real. They can never go in a government building and get proper service. They can never go in the hospital and get proper service. They can pay these people how much money, boy, I telling you. They're not really that said money is not going to make people change.
0: Mm.
1: Money is going to make you want more money. They have single mothers out there working in them little variety stores on Charlotte Street, boy, barely making $2,500 a week a month.
0: Mm.
1: And you're not hearing these people. They're getting up every day, boy, and sacrificing them port workers and them. The port moving from. So from here, you do something to them, I next year come and show, really? So now you're here, you know, but doggy, you're like getting paid by.
0: Hmm.
1: People not living in the means. More money is not the answer. Cost of living needs to come down.
0: Mm-hmm.
1: Why do you advocate for cost of living to come down? So the money that you're making now will make you live comfortable. Hmm. Everybody want more and more and more, and the people on the ground not having nothing. I work in taxi, I make an quota, I self-employed, I doing my thing.
0: Right.
1: I want to advocate for the people who have nothing by, or they stop calling and talking, and or they have money coming on their account every month. Because people have nothing, or watch my people are suffering out there, doggy. I on the ground, I can tell you, I see the shift in taxi work, you know why? People not even traveling. For about the August holidays, why people barely kind of try and move it on by, they don't. Have.
0: Yeah, they don't have, yeah.
1: Oh, so only have, boy.
0: Mm.
1: That is why America has privatized the government sectors. Because unions protecting these people. They're not. The unions don't come and tell the nation. These workers not giving you 8 hours a day. The hours on leave casual. Ting. Come on, only be real. I sure every government worker listening here today can tell me that no other friend who works in the system who doesn't even give you 30 hours or even to give you, let me say, 4 hours for the week, for the day. They're gone, they're clocking. I can tell you, I have friends in the business.
0: Mm.
1: You see the ones who permanent is licks. The ones who doing the work is contract. Well, they stop lying to themselves by, I'll spread up a year and all they have, all their pockets have something. All they have something in it that people don't have. So let us advocate for those kind of people.
0: Yeah.
1: You understand what I'm saying? Everybody have a good day. If you have food in your plate, come on.
0: Yeah, and you're advocating for the cost of living to go down.
1: Yes, because the problem in the country, because Kennedy, you see the money I'm making now?
0: Yeah.
1: If I was making that money 20 years ago, boy, I got to go the cost of living. My first salary when I started to work was $375 from KFC.
0: Right.
1: My first one. I buy an outfit. I went out weekend. And I had money for the whole week.

0: Because cost of living was down $5 for a beer. You go in the club, $60 for a mug of Guinness.
1: Yeah, but the cost of living would rise with what's going on in the world,
0: with
1: right?
0: Inflation, I get that. But the problem, Chris Kennedy, is not more money. It would more money solve nothing.
1: All right.
0: Because let me say, if you're working for $10,000 now, you're paying a mortgage at $3,000 or $4,000. You take out a new car, you're sending your child to a private school, extra curriculum, your salary flat out. From the minute your salary raised, you're going to sell a vehicle, buy a newer one, you're going to add a next thing. People just keep, the more money people make, they keep adding more bills.
1: Mm-hmm.
0: So it is never enough because you're seeing more money, so you want to do more things. If you keep the same living with the salary that you get, you will live comfortable.
1: Mm-hmm.
0: Cost of living come down, and let us advocate for the people who do not. Watch now, I get passionate talking about this, boy. Some people have nothing, boy.
1: Yeah, Dreams, you get it. I can hear it in your voice.
0: And people coming and traveling in my car, boy. They don't even have money to pay for the train, boy. Go to school on the avenue. I say, come, I go carry you, boy.
1: Yeah.
0: I tell you, boy, people going through it and only calling and complaining and only have a salary. Don't do my that.
1: Mm-hmm.
0: When you go on the port, they can barely get you to anything. Sean Allen, I'm sitting on an office, what are they doing all day? Are they listening to radio? It's how people have nothing but be real at yourself. Let me understand the thing. When you're working on salary from 2013, boy, it's how people work from salary from the beginning of time. And you're not hearing these people. What about the mileage mark worker who changed in the town? All them little shop and grocery workers and Chinese food restaurant workers who working going on the Eastern Main Road. What? You hearing them? $3,500. Some people working for, boy, a month paying the rent. The landlord down the back because that's a stretchy money to pile food on the table, boy.
1: Mm-hmm.
0: And pay the rent and send the children to school, boy. The child have on a bus, some shoes, you have to take that. Some people going to them thing and you know, and not hearing these people. Everybody would have called and complained on this radio station. When they check the bank, tell me, give me 3 months bank statement.
1: Yeah.
0: Or let it be real. I want to let it be real. Yes, you want more money, okay. But you're getting paid. Nurses getting paid. Teachers getting paid. Everybody who complains and getting paid. Oh, let's stop being selfish. And the selfishness in this country is what have us where we are today now. Because we always listening to dreams and dreams and dreams and promises and making jumps because we want to put more money in our pocket and ending up with none. Let us study the country, boy. Let us study the youth. Let us try to help build the youth and stop only selling ourselves. Everybody have a good day.
2: Dreams are here loud and clear, right? But you know, it's very difficult for people to study the country at large and not focus on yourself when the example being set by the leaders. Because I let you talk, I gave you your time, I didn't want to interrupt,
0: no problem,
2: right? But the example being set by the leaders is not one that really, you know what I mean, follows that trait and thought. There's a case where if you look at them, it seems like, and this is not just, I'm not just talking about government, we're talking about those in charge of companies, whatever the case may be. It seems like it's always a case of considering themselves and their people, and everybody has to fend for themselves, right? And then we live in an environment and a country where, honestly, if you don't say nothing about it, they'll continue to take advantage of you. So for Sean Ali, the nurses, all these people, yes, and I understand where you're coming from. They have a salary as opposed to those who don't, right? However, if you don't say anything in this country, you'll get nothing, you know? So it's a case where they understand what they're going through and they have to speak for themselves.
1: Yeah.
2: We don't have that united we stand mentality in Trinidad and Tobago, you know? We don't stand up for each other. Chances are, most times, the person who's sitting in the office with you complaining about a problem in the office and saying, yeah, let me go to the boss. If you all go to the boss, right, together as a team, and the meeting is over, and then the boss call back that person privately and say, eh, I'll give you $500 more, but to hell with he. That person will take the $500 and say, to hell with you.
1: Yeah, yeah.
2: That is Trinidad and Tobago.
1: Yeah.
2: right? So the thing is, nobody's very loyal and committed to any cause. Everyone has to fight and stand up for themselves in order to get what they want and what they need. So I understand that you are, in this case, being the voice of the voiceless, and I applaud you for it. However, don't play down anybody else, because we don't know what they're going through either. Yeah. They're getting a salary, but like you said, some people might be living above their means, but not everyone living above their means, you know. And as cost of living rises, your means change.
1: Yeah.
2: The reality of the thing is, you might have started off renting for $2,500. Let me say you're working on a 2013 salary. $2,500 might have been flexible. But where you getting an apartment now for $2,500? And where you getting it, do you still want to live in that environment? Because the place has changed. So you had to move and adjust accordingly. So exactly. Rent for a two-bedroom apartment that was $2,500, let's say 13 years ago. That same apartment, all they do is put paint on it. And that same apartment now is $5,000.
1: Yeah.
2: So I understand. And
1: yeah, we understand where you're coming from. Yeah, yeah.
2: But we can't downplay our next man to try and focus on somebody else. Yeah. We all have to come together and understand that we have to build each other and stand together as citizens in order to get better on the whole.
1: And also in regards to inflation, you know, with what's going on in the world too, you know, everything rising, everything is going up at the same time, you know, and as everything goes up, I mean, people can't live on the same salary that they've been living on since 2014, 2015, so, you know.
2: Can't.
1: But I understand where you're coming from. Decreasing the cost of living, but, I mean, if we do that, something had to give. Something have to give. So
0: I just find, you know, I want to stay too long, but I just find the people who make the most noise is the people who still get in.
2: Yeah. Because they have the opportunity too. They have the opportunity too. And if you have the opportunity, you'll take advantage of the opportunity.
1: Yeah.
2: You see, the thing is that you on the ground. But let's face facts. Many people don't walk the ground.
1: Nah, everybody on the ground.
2: And then If what you are saying is accurate, then the ground don't have a way to contact. If it is they don't have money to send their child to school, they may not have time to waste to call the radio station to talk about it.
1: Yeah.
2: If you understand where I'm coming from.
0: Yeah,
2: so we don't hear them, but that doesn't mean we're not considering them. It's just that we need to come together and fight and stand up for something.
0: Yeah, everybody. And as you rightly say, it's a we thing, you know. Everybody needs to be on the same page.
1: Yeah,
0: otherwise
1: everybody needs to be on the same page.
2: Yeah.
0: We can't have no change, because in those first world countries, everybody just come together to keep that balance when they find the government overstepping the borderline, you know.
1: Yeah.
0: But, you know, let me just try to be each other, keep our boy, and let me just stop trying to be self. I would just always keep advocating for that. And once we start to think about each other, changes will take place, and we all have a choice, and we cannot keep the people that run in the country today is the same people who was there over the last 40 years. You cannot expect change from these. Nobody who in all the government going to do the same thing. So we need to see something new, and if we want change, let us put something new. Don't let us keep trying to bring back the old things and expect something new from something old, you know.
1: Yes.
0: Everybody have a good day and think about the person next day. Respect.
1: Thanks for your opinion, Freema. Yes, I appreciate it. Easy. Yeah, boy. Freema gave us a lot there.
2: Oh, he did?
1: Yeah, he gave us a lot there. And I mean, he's a man passionate with his points to it. So.
2: Oh, and he has every right to be.
1: Yeah. And I mean, he had some good points as well, too, you know, and we commend him for that as well, you know. Let's continue. Somebody sent me a voice note that is 3 minutes and 38 seconds. No.
2: Whoa.
1: Call us. Yeah.
3: People being high money on the phone.
1: I wanna do vice, right? I wanna give space for somebody else to call, right? So call us back in the last hour.
3: Yeah,
1: alright.
2: Yeah.
1: Easy.
2: Blessings, guys. Yeah. Call us 624-1005 or 623-5001.
1: Yeah. Let me get some new callers in the mix as well.
2: Yeah, voice your opinion.
1: Yeah. Hello, good morning.
4: Not a new caller, man. My
0: My school is on a little bit secret.
1: Yeah.
0: But dream my outer place.
1: Why you say your outer place?
0: What people talking for is not just more money, you know. It's what they're entitled to based on the terms and agreements of the employment. Because you work in taxi. When if they remove the subsidy, any by a cent, taxi drivers going to raise the fare.
1: Yeah.
0: When I jump in your taxi, right, it's a unspoken agreement that for your service I will pay you based on whatever the rate is, right? So when I jump in a taxi and I jump back out and I say, hey, hold $2, no matter what the fare is, because I feel that is what you're supposed to get. Would that be fair to you?
2: No, it isn't.
0: You understand where I'm coming from?
2: Yeah.
0: So what people are talking about is not just because they want more money, you know. Mm. It's because you owe me this. This is owed to me. This is not me begging for it, you know. This is somebody who have money for you and I had to run you down for it.
2: Right. Yeah.
0: And you telling me to live on my keep the same salary and live how you're living before. So I work in for a salary, but you telling me to stay in a bedroom in my mother's house.
1: But what he was also saying too is that, you know, we need to come together to advocate for the cost of living to decrease, you know. But I was also saying at the same time with inflation and what's going on around the world,
0: that is
1: not the easiest thing to do.
0: You know? We don't have control over inflation, to be honest.
1: Yeah. You know?
0: And even if inflation was controlled or brought down,
1: yeah,
0: then you're still owing me. You understand?
1: Mm-hmm.
0: So everybody got, and the same, and in every industry, it didn't have people who shortchange in it. Because taxi drivers, the route is from X to Y. When they stand up, you're not reaching so far, you're reaching short.
1: Yeah.
0: And you're taking the same amount of money.
1: Wait, I forget.
0: So you can't work for somebody doing, and your is not similar thing.
1: Yeah.
0: The people quarreling, yes, they might have, and the people who work in a variety store and they can't say anything, yet you have the ability to go and better your position where you go with the man that higher salary. So if you keeping yourself at a certain level because you have ambition, or it might be ambition because you might be able to, your bargaining power different.
1: Yeah.
0: And that is what that when it comes to negotiating, it's about your bargaining power. What you're able to ask for based on what you're providing.
2: Yeah.
0: And these things was agreed upon, and the people they're asking for what they owed. Not they ain't asking for nothing that is not that extra. So you can't watch what somebody else, so when somebody else bag, yes, other people might not be eating, but these people earn this, especially like the nurses.
1: Mm-hmm.
0: Them earn this. Them, as the lady said, them there is their life,
1: mm-hmm.
0: and they ain't get what they're supposed to get yet.
1: Yeah.
0: So what you're supposed to do? Don't say nothing because somebody else in who didn't decide to go nursing school when she went nursing school, getting less money. We can't watch as much as you want to fight for that for the voices. We can't watch another man
2: food. Yeah, well, I agree, and that's what I was saying. I think we can't downplay anybody to give anybody extra focus. It's a case where we had to stand up together collectively, and you can't be upset if someone stands up for themselves.
0: Exactly, like I can say, and they're not asking for nothing. That is.
1: Yeah. All right, Edward. Yeah, loud and clear, bro. Hello, good morning.
4: Greetings. Nico here.
2: Yeah, Nico.
4: My design line, he could be a politician, and he's a boss, you know. He's a man, watch me. I respect you, and he's a boss, you know. I like you to spot down things. You're a boss, I get that. But talking about the budget now, about fathers, I get understand when the nurses are whatsoever until they come pay them X, Y, Z, but yeah, I always look at it that way. And don't tell me if I'm wrong, right? Okay, the government have the budget. And the other idea, yes, we have to rise together and stand for each other, have each other back or whatsoever and think. But as you as a personal, right, based on your salary raising, or in not raising, you had a budget yourself. Yeah, so I see, because it comes like me, right? I don't beat up with budget and thinking, you know, with regards to why are you benefiting or why not benefiting or why? Because at the end of the day, why? I mean, we will come together and unite, but there's nothing will be done because, I mean, we can fight, right? So I just watch it at the end of the day. If you had a budget yourself, you know.
1: Well, I mean,
4: you had to watch your salary.
1: The budget affects your everyday living, you know.
4: So yeah, it will, but...
1: You can't really say, you don't really pay attention to it like that and just budget. Yeah,
4: no, no, no, no. I will say I don't pay attention to it, right?
1: Yeah.
4: But at the end of the day, if it's not benefiting you, right? I mean, come on, you had a budget within yourself. Within yourself, you know what I mean? You still had to pay your bills. You still had to make your groceries. You know what I mean? Because, I mean, there's nothing could be done. There's nothing could be done. I mean, yes, we all of you have to come together and stand up as one, but we doesn't do that here, you see. We doesn't do that here because, all right, look, let me just set an example, right?
1: Yeah,
4: look, long time I was a warehouse manager, right? And the boss came to us about 2 days before Christmas and told us, yeah, what's going on, right? He can't afford to give us salary for Christmas. We'll get after Christmas, right? And I said, well, here, what's going on, fellas? We're not working today. Let me assemble in the yard and the man to talk to the boss and ask him why it is we not getting a salary before Christmas. And between me and you, you see the one Miles was saying, we had to sell up as one,
1: yeah.
4: Right? Very few people will sell up as one, but not the whole country, right? And everybody come in the yard, truck drivers, clerks, everybody come in the yard. And we call the supervisor and say, yeah, we're going to, right? We're not working today. Because you got to understand that the boss said we're not getting salary before Christmas, you get it after Christmas, right? You remember the Christmas is on the 24th, right?
1: Mm-hmm.
4: Right. 25. Watch me. They pay me on the 23rd, you know. Quick, you know. So where did they find the money to pay us? Right. So this is what I'm showing you. We come together and we stand up with regards to all the tools that we all pay after Christmas. And everybody come as one and we stand up. We demand to have a meeting with the boss. And you know, we never had a meeting, eh? But all of a sudden now, they paid us on the 23rd. Yeah. So where did they find the money to pay us on the 23rd? When they want to see now they have no funds to pay us and things can happen in the company and they will pay us after Christmas. But where did they find the money? Because why? Everybody come together because we literally shut down the work, you know.
1: Right.
4: We shut down the work. Right? So if a little company could do that, the whole country could do that. They had a time, I don't know which country it was in the world. I think they had raised gas. And every vehicle park up on the highway.
1: Yeah, they pack up on the highway. I remember seeing that.
4: You remember that, right? I think it was France or something. I can't remember.
1: Yeah.
4: Right? They pack up on the highway because why? They raise gas and they end up dropping back the gas. Because why? If the whole country come together and they didn't take it on, they let everybody know, well, hey, that is madness. So they just block up the whole highway and the government have to drop the gas.
1: Yeah,
4: but you see, we doesn't do that here. See, we just take it because, I mean, when the other party was in power, the Minister of Finance said, well, he raised gas once, he raised gas twice, he didn't have no riot, so he raised it again. Yeah, that's how I see it, but he had said that. So that's just a show. At the end of the day, we don't stand up.
1: Mm.
4: We don't stand up in this country, we just take it. You understand? But that's just my 2 cents. But at the end of the day, boy, budget go up, budget go down, I was always saying to myself, I had to make it. I had to, according to your song, function. I had a function, I had a budget myself and see how best I could do. You understand? But all the fellas just be safe and I'll have a good one.
1: Easy.
4: Blessed.
1: Function,
4: yeah,
1: safe out there, Nico. Alright. So Nation, here what's gonna happen, right? From here on, we're gonna ask you all to keep your contributions short so we can get as much calls in, please.
2: Yeah, short as possible.
1: Yeah, short as possible, please, we're asking. I know it's a very not really touchy, but it's a topic that everybody want to get their 2 cents, give their 2 cents on. And we only have so much time, so we're asking you all to keep your contributions short, please.
2: Yeah.
1: Right? So we could get everybody's point of view.
2: The most recent protests that I guess Nico is referring to would have been in Lebanon.
1: Lebanon, okay.
2: Yeah. But it happened in Mexico, Ecuador, Syria, Haiti, and Germany and China as well.
1: What?
2: Over the years. But Lebanon happened in February.
1: Okay.
2: This year.
1: Okay, okay. All right, well, hey, Nation, I got some info for you. We take a quick pause and we have your money tip. All brought your compliments for citizens. That is coming up in a bit. 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

0: 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This is NLCB approved. All right, hey, we're gonna head to the phone lines quickly before we exit our second hour. 624-1005 or 623-5001. Talk it out Tuesday. And we're talking budget. We're talking the budget, Nation. Give us a call. Also remember that your contributions must be at least, what we say?
1: We could, I guess. Yeah, we look for 60 seconds a minute.
0: 60 seconds a minute, right? Your contributions.
1: For the most.
0: For the most. Okay? For the most. Right? If your contribution goes over a minute, Uncle Kenny might have to come in and usher you out.
1: Yeah.
0: Right? All right. And we don't want Uncle Kenny to do any of that, so. All right. Hello, good morning. Hello, good morning.
2: Hi, good morning.
0: Hi, good morning. How are you?
2: First time caller here.
0: First time caller, welcome.
2: I'd just like to first commend Miles and the other callers that called after Dream.
1: Thank
2: about,
1: you.
2: And also, now Dream, he's passionate, yes, but he's illiterate. Okay? Because the difference between an entry-level job and a skilled job is the education behind it. And I think that's one point that a lot of people did not touch on,
1: yeah,
2: right?
0: Yeah, yeah.
2: I spent 7 years of my adult life, right? Have a degree, post-basic diplomas, 7 years of my life to fill the position that I am in today,
0: mm-hmm.
2: right? So just as the other caller said, we are owed this. Right? And we do hear the plight because I do community care. I am in the communities with these low-level or low-economic status people. And I see what they live and go through every day. And my heart goes out to them every day. But at the same time, I worked hard for what is entitled to me.
0: Mm.
2: And we all deserve it. Right? We all deserve it. Thank you.
1: Thanks for calling.
0: Hello, good morning.
3: Christmas morning again. I'll make it quick. That's what the young lady said. Everybody had the same 24 hours, isn't it? When you choose to do it, your 24 hours is on you.
0: Yeah.
3: If you understand what I'm saying. So yeah, if you plan to be a groundsman, all the days of your life, that is on you. Some people invest their time early to live better. You know, after that, now, boy.
0: Mm.
3: So, despite whatever, everybody on the same clock. I only person I go leave out this list is the disabled and the special needs and them. But everybody else playing by the same rules and playing by the same time. Whatever you choose to do with your time before, that is on you.
0: Mm.
3: That is all I go say.
0: Easy.
1: Yeah, easy.
0: Well done. Hello, good morning.
4: Yeah, morning, fellas.
0: Morning, welcome.
4: I know they just want to give everybody a hearing about it, and I'm going to talk a little too much that nonsense. I get more upset than the budget. Talking drunk, man, talk. Them is always be the first to raise prices when gas go. Why don't they keep it up for the same families? You targeting people who working on 20 to 15 salaries, who are children to send to college and university, because the world better for the son. He have a problem with that. Them fellas need to get real. He's an actor.
0: Hello, good morning.
5: Oh, my brother, always have a saying, don't leave good house with problems to fix. To see what the greener pastures have. Because sometimes the pastures doesn't be greener.
0: On the other side.
5: And that is what we in right now. But to the caller who call about it,
4: as you said, people who work at 20, 13 salary, that money is owed. There's something in the public sector that has collective agreements and certain things. I think you need to edify yourself with the public sector and how it functions. Then you'll see different, because 20, 13 salary, some people struggling just as the same person. They talk about struggling, but you can't be rational and say, oh, this and that, because a lot of people in the public
0: sector, sorry to cut you across there, but we have to head to news.
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0: All right, so we're going to head to the news. My friends, your headline news, your ATM headline news up next.
6: This is Feast. New charges under the 2027 budget. From January 1st, the senior citizens, public assistance and disability assistance grants are to increase by $250 a month. Pensioners' annual personal tax allowance will also rise from $90,000 to $102,000. The finance minister said fuel prices will remain unchanged. And government projects employment under its revitalization blueprint to average close to 51,000 jobs annually, peaking at about 72,000 in 2028. But residential electricity consumption above 3,000 kilowatt hours per billing period will attract a proposed 5 cents per kilowatt hour surcharge. VAT is also proposed on overseas digital services from March 1st, potentially affecting streaming subscriptions. Vaping products will attract a 20% customs duty, while motor vehicle tax rates will increase for classic, antique and vintage vehicles. Overall, government plans to spend $63.4 billion and collect $59.7 billion, leaving a projected deficit of $3.639 billion. Tobago's total allocation is $3.473 billion, including $2.76 billion for the THE. The finance minister also reaffirmed plans for a phased restart of the Pointe-à-Pitre refinery, with investor proposals under review. However, no reopening date has been announced. The opposition leader delivers a scathing assessment of the finance minister's presentation, calling it a bikini budget short on substance, void of vision, and lacking a clear plan for the country's future. Penelope Beckles dismissed the government's 2027 fiscal package, accusing the UNC administration of failing to identify concrete projects to create jobs, stimulate economic growth, and deliver on its housing promises. She also questioned the absence of details on the proposed refinery restart, while criticizing the government for continuing to blame the former PNM administration for the country's economic challenges.
7: This is a budget almost like a short skirt. Absolutely no data, not a single piece of data that tells us a bikini budget. That's what it is. No data. I mean, you must tell us. You must be able to analyze your performance on, as it relates to the last budget, so that the country will have some confidence in terms of the way forward.
6: But the Prime Minister is defending the national budget, maintaining that strategies and policies outlined will benefit citizens, particularly the vulnerable.
8: So you'd have seen that we took care of some of the most vulnerable, the old age pensioners, the disability grant, so those social sector programs. And indeed, well, you would have seen all the programs for to get FDI, investment, so that we can get the revenue to trigger the economy and, of course, to create jobs that we are very, very interested in doing.
6: Well, following the budget presentation, Finance Minister Davinder Tanku is being accused of neglecting nurses. Speaking with CNC3 News outside of the parliament yesterday, President of the Trinidad and Tobago National Nurses Association, Letitia Cox, says she was left disappointed by the presentation. She said nurses will be joining a mass rally against government later this month.
9: We were optimistic. I must say we were optimistic. We were hoping that the Honourable Minister of Finance, Tanku, would have made good on his promise that he would have made in the mid-year budget review. He actually called nurses would be addressed and we would have actually gotten the increase. He would have spoken to that. And here it is. I came personally to sit down in the gallery to see that good news and I was disappointed.
6: We'll stay tuned for another news update at the top of the hour and for comprehensive coverage in our midday news and major newscast at 7 p.m. on CNC3.

0: Turn it up.
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0: 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Hello, good morning. Hello. Hey, hello.
1: Yeah, morning, guys.
0: Welcome.
1: Morning. I have a quick question. Miles, Chris, if you're an experienced DJ, let me say Miles is an experienced DJ. Can you go in a party with a crate with, let me just say, 60 tunes and the promoter expect you to play on a magnificent set?
2: With 60 tunes?
1: With 60 tunes.
2: It depends, but
0: if all the tunes are hits, all the tunes are hits.
2: All the tunes are hits,
0: then
1: right.
2: If the person before didn't play them, it depends. They're different factors.
1: It depends, right? The reason why I'm saying that is what they're giving healthcare workers, and it's hurting them. I just want to tell you, it's hurting me, because healthcare workers save this country, right? Working long hours, right, doing overtime, doing double time, right, without proper pay. And we're not being respected. How can the employee, right, in politics, this is why I don't understand, how the employee making more money than the employer? We vote all day, and all these public servants all day working for we. This wrong, man. This wrong all across the board. The prime minister, the whole cabinet could get escorts to go to work, get proper vehicles to go to work. And you're trying to tell me somebody who making sure that the country running properly, and I'm talking about the whole public sector, can't even buy food and Pampers milk, Miles and Chris? We can't even buy food and Pampers. Less than $7,000 in this country, you cannot take out a loan properly to fix your house. As a public servant. This is wrong, Miles.

0: and Chris Olin, this is wrong. And we put in lipstick on pig and pitying it up, and it's just wrong. I'm watching the allocations of local government. How come the two cities, Port of Spain and San Fernando, get $2 million, $3 million, but two boroughs get $38 million and $35 million? You challenge to tell me you don't have respect for your cities? Well, let me be real and let me cut the nonsense now on the radio. Let me cut it. And let me be real and talk the facts. If I wrong, tell me I'm wrong, you know.
1: No.
0: If I wrong, tell me I'm wrong, please.
1: No, I think you said something that most people don't really consider or realize.
2: Yeah.
1: That they're working for us, you know. And that's
0: exactly.
1: Yeah, that's something that many people don't understand.
0: Chris and Miles, let me tell you something. If it is we work, because I work in the health sector, if we work in manner in which it is we getting paid, people will die. If a nurse deals with a patient, one patient, and based on how she's being paid or he's being paid, decide, you know what? The next patient can wait because I am not getting the money that it is I deserve on my execution, yeah. Right? But Parliament raising the salary and talking a bag of nonsense and fooling we, talking about the Garakara refinery. They don't have a date. How long it is it saying you don't have a date? How long? Nutrimen closing down. Nutrimen was one of the biggest suppliers of ammonia in the world.
2: Yeah, Nutrien, yeah.
0: Right?
2: Yeah.
0: How can you lose that? How? And then you're talking about employment. Where the money coming from? You're talking about what being invested. You're talking about employment, but the hospital is still understaffed.
2: But
0: stop lying to us now. Oh God, please. Because I don't want to hear the country in the Caribbean that is rioting. Or they know what I'm talking about.
2: Yeah.
0: And the people suffering. I'm sorry, I know I'm going over my time, but I just gained all of the facts, and let me stop putting lipstick on pigs. Only killing the country, and then after, when people turn to crime, I'm not using it as an excuse, but when I can't buy bread for my child, what do you want me to do, Miles? What do you want me to do?
2: Yeah.
0: Have a blessed day, all
1: you. Yeah, man. Thanks.
2: Have a good one, bro. Hello, good morning.
3: Hi, guys. Hi,
1: Chris. Hi, morning.
3: Hello. I'm just looking back on what you guys were saying. In the health sector, right? What is the minimum wage?
2: Minimum wage?
3: What is it?
2: Minimum wage nowadays, I think it's about $22.50 or something like that.
3: Right.
2: Yeah.
3: How much for a bread could
2: a bread is $17.
3: Right. Okay, so let's mean I have to work 1 hour to buy a bread. Right?
2: Yeah.
3: When I buy this bread, then I will pay hour to buy the bread. Now, out of this hour, remember, they have to take out health surcharge, the different taxes and all these things, right? So I'm purchasing the bread. I have to work another hour to buy something to go with the bread. They tell me I have to wait 2 hours to get a proper sandwich for me and my children. And you're saying to us now that you have not allocated any money for the health sector. One of your main sectors in your country. Health, education, and security.
2: Mm-hmm.
3: You want to say to me that you're giving public servants your 40%, but if you telling us how you're going to give us our 40%.
2: Mm-hmm.
3: We were told how to do the job and we had to do productivity at the end of the day. Oh no, you want to say to me that you want to give me my money in bonds. What is that?
2: And just a quick correction before you continue. Yeah, minimum wages is $20.50.
3: $20.50.
2: $20.50, yeah.
3: why the government, whether whichever government, continue to play foolish, continue to play smart with foolishness? This is crazy. The last increased government public servant who was gotten was 2012. A bread is $20, give and take.
1: Yeah.
3: People cannot, you're working and you cannot even enjoy your salary at the end of the month. Because all your bills are coming out before you even get your money.
2: Yeah.
3: What is that? So we were going to say thank you. So that's what I told you all yesterday. I wasn't looking forward to nothing in the budget. I'm very sorry.
1: Yeah.
3: And then you want to pacify pensioners and tell them $250. Water is $180, give and take. Right? A bread is $20. So if that's to pay the water bill, that's to buy two bread. So then they only have $40 in their hands at the end of the month.
1: Yeah.
3: I don't know. It's a lot. It's really a lot, but you have to come on the plantation every day and take our cotton.
1: Correct.
2: Yeah.
3: Thanks. Have a great day, guys.
2: You have a good one as well.
1: Thanks, Laughlin. Take care.
3: Yeah.
2: Bye bye.
3: All right.
2: And remember, Nation, okay, so I'm going to reiterate it once more. I know it's a very passionate topic, and you all have a lot to say, but let's try to keep it at a minute so we can, you know, we could accommodate everyone. We could try to accommodate everyone, all right? Let's head back to the calls. Hello, good morning. Minute.
4: That call that earlier, coming like Brian, boy, talking loud and saying nothing, boy. Empty vessels, boy. The last call, how much you paying for water? My water bill is just 106 every 2 months. They're robbing you. But what I'm saying is, right, boy, it's easy, boy. At least the price I am going now, I could try and drink grapes or else.
2: No.
4: But I mean, it's just unfortunate, and you see, the whole global economy taking a hit down to Trump rolling back sanctions on Russia. So the place not gonna get any easier. Just sorry that we didn't really see better things being placed to generate new revenues. It hurt my heart as a young person to see that nothing is also being put in place for the youth. You understand? If you do not make it academically, it's almost as if crap will smoke a pipe, you know. And that is the worst part about it, because we always talk about the kids are the future. But that is nonsense, because the kids aren't even the future. They are the present, they are the now. And we are not giving them enough to equip them and prepare them for this world to come. And on that, I would close my minute.
2: Well, they went over because Kenny was right by the door, so.
4: Yeah, but my minute is at 20 minutes. I come in a minute. I go on the balance, but you know, I know a minute. Well, you wouldn't know.
2: All right, have a good day. Hello, good morning. What happened to, what up to this man, bro?
1: He tried to run himself.
5: Good morning, gentlemen.
2: Hey, Brian, what's going on? Brian, I saw you was dancing.
1: You saw it?
2: Yeah, no, I didn't see it, but.
1: Well, we heard.
2: I heard you were dancing yesterday.
1: You were
2: in front of the parliament.
5: Well, trial is something.
2: Yeah, trial is something. All right.
5: Well, you know what I mean? Yesterday, we had a brilliant, brilliant, brilliant budget presentation by the Minister of Finance. Mm-hmm. Everybody got a little something, and there's more to come, more to be brought to the people. Promises made, promises kept. We gave to the pensioners who has not received anything in so many years. We were able to give to persons who are disabled. We were able to increase the grants, right? We made the reduction in the alcohol. Everybody made a big hullabaloo when it, last year, what was done, and now it's been reduced, right? It's only the luxury tax on it has been kept. But I see you who like to have your luxury drinks. So Chris, I mean, I know he's a champion man, so sorry. But nonetheless, it was an excellent budget. So far, there hasn't been any much criticisms except from who we expect to criticize it. And
1: which would have been?
5: Right?
1: Brian, who you expected to criticize it?
5: Well, the opposition, of course.
1: But right? So then you didn't hear the cry of the nurses then?
2: Yeah. Or Jersey Nation in general?
5: Well, the nurses did, in fact, they have put things in place for their increases, right? Which is that it has not been mentioned in the budget. But things have been put in place for them, right? So everything will be dealt with in according, right? So, as you said, we have been able to put things in place. I heard the gentleman talking about the refinery. But the question I must ask, the question I must put to him, is that when the refinery was closed, where was his voice? Why didn't he speak out against it? Why didn't he say, why you close it down? But we have put things in place. There's a committee. There are persons looking at looking to inquire on the refinery. When we have a proper bidder and we're able to deal with that, right, the refinery will restart. And we have made it quite clear. We are going to restart the refinery. That is one of our most major foreign income makers, and it was removed. It was closed down.
1: All right, Brian.
5: I didn't hear him. Where was he?
1: Brian.
5: Right? But we are going to deal with that. I'm sure you all would have heard the increases for the health sector. I, for one, am very pleased of that, having had to go through my own personal issues, right? So I'm very happy for that, the increase in the education sector, right? And we, that's because this government believes in education, right? We are also, you would have heard, what we are doing for national security via our Trinidad and Tobago Police Service, what we are going to increase for them, what we are going to continue for them, right? Because we are about dealing with fighting crime.
2: Just to go back to education a bit, I saw that the allocation was actually dropped by $743 million.
5: Right. No, there was an increase, my friend. If you were listening to the Minister of Finance, there was an increase in education, right? Okay, there was an increase.
2: So then the paper said that's the wrong thing then, because the allocation...
5: Yes, like we had an increase.
1: Brian, you realize you're not giving us a chance to talk, right?
2: So, Brian, so the allocation from 2025 to 2026, right, was $8.776 billion, and the allocation for 2026 to 2027 is $8.033 billion.
1: So that's...
2: Isn't that a decrease?
5: No. But hold on. If you'd listen, right? If you had listened to the Minister of Finance...
2: Right?
5: The Minister of Finance made it very clear where the allocations were increasing it for education. If you had listened to him carefully, you would have heard where there's the increases, okay? Nonetheless, there have been an increase in education. You will hear further. Let me finish.
2: Yeah, but we're talking about the overall allocation. Right. Yeah.
5: There is an overall increase. And as you heard him said, you will hear the Minister of Education speak further in the debate to come.
2: Okay.
5: Right?
2: All right.
5: Stay tuned. Listen to the debate. You also will hear what will be said by the other ministers of government, where and what has impacted on them in this budget. It's a very good budget. It's a people's budget. It is a budget for the people. It's a budget of the people, by our government, by the people of the Republic of Trinidad and Tobago.
1: Well, Brian,
5: stay tuned. You're going to hear further.
1: Brian, and don't get off the phone, right? You spoke. We tried. We gave you a chance, right? We were speaking to the people of Trinidad and Tobago this morning, and it doesn't seem that way. So, from what you are telling me, it seems as though we all have to wait to get answers, right? Because it like everything wasn't stated clear enough for us to answer the budget.
2: Yeah.
1: Right? This is how it's coming across to me, right?
2: Because a lot of people were saying that it was just very vague.
1: Yeah, it was a very vague one.
2: Yeah.
1: And based on the information that we have, Chris just read it to you, that it seems like education got cut. Now you are saying we have to wait to hear what the Minister of Education said. And going back to nurses, just now, because we gave you your time. Going back to nurses, right? If it is you and I bet today on the Atletico Madrid Man U game, and you win the bet, and I have $1,000 for you, right? That's how much we bet, right? But then I come and say, it is in the works. It is on the way. Don't worry yourself, Brian. At some point, you want answers to when you're getting your money.
2: Yeah.
1: And that's what it feels like people don't have.
2: Exactly.
1: They're not getting any, they're not getting any safe and secure, definite answer.
2: Because the promises were made, yes?
1: Promises were made. And it seems like you're just giving people promises on top of promises. And it just keeps going on and on. And a promise is a comfort to a...
6: All right.
1: Continue. Finish it. Finish your statement. Finish your statement.
6: I'm a fool.
1: Right.
6: But I can tell you, no one has been fooled.
2: Okay, okay.
6: Right? Because of what we made it quite clear. Right? Right?
1: But it's not clear.
6: I don't see where it's vague. But that's all right. That's okay. That's not a problem. I hear you.
1: All right. Right?
6: And I can tell you that I have listened to many other frequencies besides this one.
2: Yeah.
6: And the public has spoken in very much favor of this budget. Right? But that's fine. Everybody is entitled to what they have to say. And we one thing we do is we listen to everybody what they have to say. But I will tell you again, my friend, is I strongly recommend that you listen to the debate. And the debate, you will hear everything.
2: All right, well, we will listen to the debate.
6: I am not going to put anything past certain media who has put things in their own way, right, to make it sound in a different way. But that's fine. I expect that. And we expect that, right? But that's okay. Let not your heart be troubled, my friend. What I will tell you is that better days are ahead of us. Better days are coming. Because I said promises has been made and some of our promises has been kept and more to come. The Prime Minister himself said it yesterday. Many people are expecting a lot. We have given some and more is expected to come. So all I will tell you, my friend, is let not your heart be troubled. Mine is no longer troubled. My heart is actually well taken care of now. Right?
2: All right.
6: Let not your heart be troubled and more is to come.
2: All right, Brian, we will look at the debate to come.
6: All right, take care. And
2: have a good one.
6: We will have a sip of champagne when you're by it.
2: Have a good one, Brian.
1: You know what you're watching? All right.
2: Little Brian, my old course, right?
1: No, because you telling me, right? For me to hear, to have a clear picture and understand what it is going on and how things are going to unfold, I need to wait on the debate.
2: When?
1: Right? That's like watching a series, Chris.
2: Yeah. When the budget's supposed to basically outline exactly what is going to take place, what is allocated where, we're going to do this, we're going to do that, so on and so forth. That's not what the budget is about.
1: That's like you're watching TV and you're watching and right as the part you're waiting for coming, they cut and they tell you tune in next week.
2: Oh boy. Hey, my friends, whatever your move, whatever your style, Dixie brings the flavor. Choose from cheese, peanut butter, guava, or homestyle cheese. There's a Dixie for every vibe. Grab your favorite and start snacking. Hello, good morning.
7: If I don't know what's a person, I don't know, and I don't want to say I don't know. What's a person?
1: However, I'll speak with confidence.
7: Yeah, no, what I mean. But you're not even good at baffling, because you ain't even baffling him. You're making me want to ask more questions now. So watch a movie, according to my, watch a movie, and then go on YouTube for the breakdown of the movie after. To explain what the movie was about. So why watching that whole movie for, man? And what promises were really kept? And some of the things that they're talking about inflated and manipulated, right? Because you're talking about crime stats. How you could really say that the only had the effective role on crime when we was in INC for 2 years. So outside, but then, anyhow, that will be the start too, because we're going to be in ISO again with Gozo, so I guess that's the kind of plan. And then some of the oil projections we're making is based on dragon gas. That dragon gas thing ain't finalized yet. Plus, we know China all in out under butter Venezuela again. You know, all this other kids, according to Marvin Gonzalez, all this other kids. kiss posterior.
2: That's what Marvin Gonzalez said?
7: Yeah, he said come. He said the prime minister is a kiss.
2: Wow. Kiss posterior?
7: Yeah, that went to when the conference that I did.
2: Wow.
7: And thing with Trump and then she bringing up the Venezuelan president. Yeah. But yeah, so Brian, if you don't know that, say I don't know now, but I'll find out and I'll come back and tell you we go accept that. I want to know what was that thing you're dancing, what's that about?
2: Yeah. You say he tried a thing. Well, he said he tried a thing. He said he tried a thing.
7: You see how we be trying to baffle me?
1: But is he successful at baffling?
7: No, that
1: is.
7: Well,
1: then
7: right
1: he would be successful at dancing.
7: Yeah. That's the obviously Alice and everything will be good.
2: All right. Come on. You know better than that, Wood. Come on. Hello, good morning.
8: Hello, good morning. Yes, hi, good morning. This is first time I'm calling.
2: Welcome, first time. First time, you have a minute, huh?
8: Yeah, no problem. Dreams kind of mash up there this morning. He kind of threw off the topic, eh? But the reality is that we as workers working on the negotiation period supposed to be done every 3 years. They're allowing we wages to reach a point where the back pay so much that they're finding problems now to pay with the back pay. But we have been working, we have been showing up every day and doing what we're supposed to do. So to try to condemn people who asking for what is due to them is like crab in our barrel, we fighting on one another. And I don't think as a society we should continue to be operating like crabs in our barrel. That could never be right.
1: Yeah.
2: Hey. Hello, good morning.
9: Empty vessels make the most noise. A hole, however, long to see absolutely nothing. If I didn't know any better, I would have looked at him and think that this is the definition of illiterate. And you're coming here to praise that. To praise what? Promises made, promises what? At this point, I could call for a word boy for him, but I'm telling you, he could never call back this radio for my part because you don't make sense and you're blatantly disrespecting us as the listening public. You understand? It comes like you're attacking the media house too because you're saying that you expect them to phrase things in a particular way. Nothing is being phrased. If anybody phrasing things ambiguously and to create unrest is had to be all your government, because what we get no clarity in this budget. The statistics that has been put out shows decrease in more than one sector, but yet still you telling me no, because I's a fool. I had donkey mark up across my forehead and I just supposed to trust all, you know. Boy, I so fed up a he boy.
1: Boys for donkey on the forehead, yes.
2: Wow. Hello, good morning.
10: Yeah, Miles.
1: Hey, morning.
10: Yeah. So if I have $10 yesterday and tomorrow they give me $8, how should I wait for somebody to explain that I got more?
1: Because maybe somehow you're not really catching the underlying science and any mathematics. I don't know. You can ask me to explain that. That's something I'd ask him.
10: You're not making no sense.
1: Because I can't explain it. You know what I mean? We said it. Chris pulled the Guardian. He pulled the information.
2: Yeah, directly from the Guardian. Yeah.
1: You know what I mean?
2: And I read it in the news earlier this morning. So
1: and he's still saying, wait for an explanation. I don't get it.
2: Hey. One thing I can tell you, though, is Fuchs Titan Truck Plus 15W40 diesel engine oil has been tested to deliver up to 20,000. 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Fuchs Titan Truck Plus. 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You take one more and then we take a quick pause. Hello, good morning.
11: Good morning. I'm just calling to address Brian. That budget was a whole bunch of nothingness. And it have people that you can't fool. And it, as a matter of fact, only not fooling nobody with that. I have worked in business and finance for 20 years. And I can tell you that budget is rubbish.
2: All right. Well, Nation, we're gonna take a quick pause, and when we come back, we'll close things up with some calls. So feel free to, keep it tuned and call us up when we say to do so. All right? Yep. Chris Kennedy alongside Selector Miles on your Grand Slam Morning Show. Keep it locked.
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2: You having a

0: All right, Nation. We're going to take a few calls. And when we mean a few because we're getting ready to make our exit.
1: Yeah.
0: Yep. We make way for Janine and the DJ Hero. They're going to take over and take you till noon. Call us up 6241005 or 6235001. Hello, good morning. Remember, 1 minute for your contribution. 1 minute. Oh, hello, geez. Morning.
2: All right, so my daughter, Erika, dropping, she's to school and she listened to the work with Brian, say, right?
0: Mm-hmm.
2: And she said, what are you trying to say? I said, well, it come like I giving you $18 today to go and buy something for $20 tomorrow. Mm-hmm. So she was like, you can't check her. I say, I don't know, honey. I really don't know. But that what the man said after the debate, the money might raise. I don't know. I just going from what he said. I don't know. So she was like, how that can happen? You give me $80 today, and it going to be 20 tomorrow. I said, well, yeah, well, something like that he trying to say.
0: Hmm.
2: And she was like, all right, daddy, let me go to school and learn, and I'll come back and tell you.
1: Yeah.
2: Well, it's all about it.
0: Have a good one. Easy waggy. Hello, good morning.
3: Hello, morning. Welcome to where I live in. Hear what? Budget come, budget go. I had to still function, so I need to hear that song today, right?
1: We played it early on.
3: Well, I need to hear it again.
0: All right. Hey, I'm not gonna lie. I wanna thank everyone for the support thus far, boy. I don't know, but I wasn't expecting that, though.
1: No, well, a good song is a good song,
0: yeah,
1: you know, Chris.
0: For real, for real.
1: They can never stop a good song.
0: Correct. Hello, good morning.
4: Greetings, Nico.
0: Greetings.
4: Yeah,
0: Nico.
4: Easy, Nico. Welcome, Brian. Hello, yeah, boy.
1: He is.
4: Nah, I feel he gain. I feel he pass through the back door, you know, because like he do a match.
0: Nah, Brian is
4: But what's up? But what I see now, wait, today is Tuesday.
0: Yeah, it is. Talk it out Tuesday.
4: But why do we my brethren, Vysel's calling there just so I thought it's a drama, you know. Vysel's got a pat down, my dog, my love. Don't beat up. Let's love, boy. Right? All right. Yeah. All you good?
0: Yeah, all is well, all is well.
1: We good.
4: All right. Give thanks.
0: Easy bro. Hello, good morning.
1: Party budget,
0: yes.
1: Is this still at Outhouse?
0: Outhouse. Come, every day is a holiday.

0: 1500 is the budget. All right, Autos.
1: Easy, Autos.
0: Hello, good morning.
2: Yeah, top of the morning, gentlemen.
0: Welcome.
2: I guess a couple of points. I don't know how the goodly senator does do his math, but, and I'm talking about simple comprehension, one number bigger than one. Don't try to tell me if we don't want to hear what change inside and what going to happen more inside of that number. One number is bigger than one number. Don't tell me to listen to no debate to find out what's happening inside of a number where you already know that the last year number was smaller than, was bigger than the this year number. So though, I don't know where comprehension is simple for me. The next thing is, I listen to the budget, and I've been listening to budgets. The debate is not going to change nothing. The debate is just to set what was already said. So why are you telling me to listen to the debate like if something going to change based on what the finance minister said? Nothing going to change, and the government has the majority, so that budget is automatically going to pass. Final point that I'm listening to Brian Weller. At the end, he said, we will drink a champagne. You all heard that, right?
1: Yeah.
2: Now, I listened to the budget where the minister said champagne is going to raise because it is a luxury item.
1: Yeah.
2: You know, the normal rum might have dropped by 5% or something based on whatever in imports materials. But the luxury items is going to raise. So I hope, I just want to put a pin in that. When everybody is studying for drink more beer after the budget, start people drinking champagne. Thanks.
1: Well, he threw that for Chris.
0: Yeah.
1: And he said that early on in his talk, not his closing argument.
0: Yeah, he said I like champagne.
1: He said, Chris, I know you like champagne, so the price,
0: which is incorrect.
1: And he said the price of that going up, so Chris, you might have to cut back on your champagne.
0: Which is incorrect.
1: Right? And then I guess trying to be humorous and give Chris a jab or two, he said, we'll drink a champagne, throwing it at Chris. So it wasn't him speaking about himself and, by extension, the political party that he represents.
0: Yeah. Hello, good morning.
3: Greetings. This is a budget for the people, by the people, whatever it is Brian say. Who is the people? You say you're fixing crime. Who is the people going to benefit from it? The government. Because all you're creating crime, all you're taking away the jobs from the people. The man on the ground gets nothing. Right? Who benefiting? The lawyers. Because crime, the criminals, they had to come to court. So the system making all the money. Brian, I feel living upside down, you know. Turn your head back up. Turn your head back up.
1: Easy Rasta.
0: Hello,
4: Chris,
0: good morning.
4: Morning. In all my years listening, only a few times I ever hear Vice get so passionate and so vexed about something, you know. So I call it on you and Miles, Chris. If Brian call and want to talk political, they cut him off. Brian call, big up your family, your daughter, whoever, say hello. Don't talk your politics, you know. This is not our station. Call Vibe or whoever, 105 or whatever station. Because you're going to get alarm blast. Because when your party in opposition, the opposition party currently want to do something similar, and you're going to criticize it from care to kingdom come. Don't come and feel the BS. Later, brother.
1: Yeah.
0: Easy. Hello, good morning. Final one. Hello, good morning.
5: But that is their standard, Chris. They would leech off a person to thrive. And we see that persons like we see a water company. You understand? Because they are thriving, they want to drink that water company champagne. And so they will target them and break them down and give their friends, and they go drink the friend's champagne. So yes, Miles clear it up and he say, well, okay, Brian didn't say he go and buy champagne. He was trying to throw a jab at Chris, but this is their standard. They target the persons who have and they leech off of them and they shaft everybody else, boy. So it ain't no way you could spin not a single word in Brian's mouth. Don't tell Brian good morning is the worst thing could come out from he, boy. I don't know, boy. That man has irked my soul, boy. You believe that, boy? Somebody call Morgan for me. Send my Morgan number.
6: No. Anyway, Nation, we're going to make our exit. With that being said, enjoy the rest of your Tuesday. Thank you so much for all the calls, all the contributions. We really do appreciate you all. And up next, you're going to get Janine and the DJ Hero. They're going to take over and take you all the way till noon. Have a good one, Nation. See you tomorrow. Drama, early in the morning. Miles, have a good one, bro.
1: Yes. Yes, Chris, have a good one.
6: Drama, early. Come with all the drama, early. Drama should be a very heated one tomorrow.
1: Yeah, boy.
6: Should be. And only leave my brethren Goofy alone, eh?
1: Chris, don't do it. We should not have done that.
6: Leave my brethren Goofy. My brethren Goofy don't do nobody nothing.
1: You should not, morning. You should not have done that, Chris.
6: Yeah, I saw Goofy the other day. I mean, he gave my one and two cuss, but...
1: All that normal, you know, whether or not. What did they speak about that?
6: You went to cuss, but.
1: That is Goofy.
6: But nah, leave my brethren Goofy alone, right?
1: But you should not have done that, Chris.
6: Anyway, we go on. Nation. Have a good one.
1: Have a good one, Nation.
6: Easy. See you tomorrow. God's willing.

0: them buys. Bentley and Lambo, me need them guys. Give the family millions and bring them joy. All right, all right.
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0: people, what a way to kick it off right here on Slam 100.5 FM. Welcome, my friends. It's a terrific Tuesday morning, just about 23 minutes after 9 a.m. And I'm feeling that good, positive energy. And I just want to send it out there to you and yours. It's your girl Janine alongside the DJ Hero this morning. How are you, Hero?
1: I'm cool. Morning, teenager. Morning, Teresa. Well, thanks for joining us this morning.
0: Yes, man. Hero, we outside and on. Hero, I love how you start this morning. All in all, Tuesday's love letters. We talking love this morning. I feel any love. Actually, Hero, when we ready to start the love letters set in the next hour, I want to do love letters reggae set this morning. Because we do soca already. We do R&B yesterday. So we're going to get them a little reggae in the love this morning.
2: All right.
0: How that song?
2: That song.
0: But I'm loving the new soca that you're coming with right now. Guys, I am in love with Carnival 2027 already. You know me. I'm an ambassador for the culture, ambassador for soca music. I'm here to promote the good things. All the artists have been working so hard. The videographers, the dancers, the writers, the producers, they've been working so extremely hard. So we got to showcase their great work, right? Talking about it, we have Tobago Carnival. We are on the heels, people. The countdown is on. For those of us heading over there, that have the ticket, right? Unlike me right now, who's still looking. Anyway, we heading over to Tobago Carnival. We have brand new music coming your way. You know I'm in love with the young brother. You know I'm in love with the Christo. I'm in love with the Kimmy. But what are you feeling? I want to hear from you, the people, this morning. 707-7526. Let me know where you're touching base from. And let me know what's your favorite soca song for 2027. I have some people locked on District 4 right now. If you know, you know. District 4, big up yourself.
2: District 7 in the building.
0: District 7 in the building. Now, I have a thing. You had to tell me what's the best district. Now, I, in my opinion, it will have to be between District 1 and District 7. They will have to be the best districts. I'll give you my reasons why a little later, but it should be obvious, right? District 1, Queen's Park, Savannah. District 7, we talking Nylon Pool. You know what I mean? Those are the best districts for me. You let me know and represent a district this morning. 707-7526. Those of you joining me live on the

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You could be Slim and Rosie. Watch it here now. 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

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I love this song. You know I love this song when I'm excited about this song. 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I want the tension. 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For Halloween.

0: I want the ladies who deserve detention right now. 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Hello. Be outside. Shout out to the TikTok Live, man. Good morning. Let's go.
1: What are you doing?
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So when this song come on,

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Kimmy, Zebby, Crystal, Cheese and Ages. 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All I can imagine is me on the road and all here. So, Bego Carnival, I see you.

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0: to Andy Naila. Very popular rhythm there. All right, friends, it is now 16 minutes to 10. 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Shout out to everybody having a Vitamalt right now, my friends. It's Slam 100.5 FM. Thanks to everybody joining us on the TikTok live this morning. Everybody outside, boy, they like the attention. I like the attention and the tension. You understand? Because I don't have to get no clarity. You understand? Because I single. And all these are hits that I like. Right? Yeah, yeah, yeah. Every day I will add a next title to it. Right? Yeah, yeah. Sorry, Hero, what's that?
1: Yesterday when we played the Creme de la Creme, right after the brother, before we went to 12 o'clock news. Yeah, but shout out to Tevin Hartman.
0: I love Tevin. Shout out to Tevin. You have it. All you have it to know. I don't want the artists to stop. I want all to continue doing your thing. Do I have interviews today? I do?
1: Yeah.
0: Check and see for me now. And then I know we have tomorrow. Tomorrow I have Sia coming in. Tomorrow Sia comes in. I'm very excited about that song. I heard it and I'm excited. 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Thank you so much for making that one possible, friends. So that's it there. Taking a quick commercial break. Remember, it's love letters. So I want to hear all the people in love right now. Send some things, send a message to your loved one, the person on your mind. I wake up to a little alarm. A good morning message with a rose. No, let's take all your mind from there now. The person says, morning Jay with a rose. They send a rose. You understand? God, all you just, no, God, why are you like that? Stop thinking those things, right? Anyway, I get my morning message this morning, so I feel like a little shilling, all right? I did, right? So I'm going to take a quick commercial break. When we come back, we in love with the love letters, all right? Yeah, man.

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Big G-L-O-N-A-G-L-E. 50,000 new Chanel shopping spree. And every time I pop out, you know I A-T-E. Hey, hey. I'm that get like me. You know

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2: 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It's Queen.
3: This one dedicated to all girls around the world. I'm Jamaican, love you like diamond and pearl. Girl like Andy and girl like Cheryl. Here it is. Come cry.

0: Unstoppable. It's your girl Janine alongside the DJ Hero, and you have just entered Love Letters. Now, this is going to be the reggae version of Love Letters. So if you're feeling the love right now, you're feeling that kind of energy, we're giving you a little reggae Love Letters segment, all right? So welcome to Love Letters, where the words you were too afraid to say out loud finally get a voice. Maybe it's a secret crush, a love that got away, an apology that is long overdue, or a message for a person who still has a piece of your heart. No names, no judgment, just feelings, real stories, and sometimes a little bit of trouble. So if there's something heavy on your chest, grab your phone and send us your love letter on 707-7526 because your heart may have something it needs to say. This is Love Letters, my friends. It's your girl Janine, all right? So, you're ready to play my love letter. I see a lineup on a thing. But I don't give the internet my TikTok live. I don't give them my top three reggae. Yeah. I'll take number two. All right, guys. So this is, so when you hear me playing these kind of tunes here, anything from a Maxi Priest, something, when you hear me getting that kind of energy, I'm in love. All right? Send your messages. Who are you in love with right now? Who's on your mind? Your secret admirer? Gosh, I have a secret admirer or two. I wouldn't lie.
1: Ain't no use pretending.
0: Right there. I wasn't ready. I wasn't ready.

like a secret admirer love letter. It says, it has this girl that I've been seeing every morning for the past month. And it's like I only notice her out of everyone else. But realized recently that she noticed that I also noticed her. And I was just waiting for the right moment to talk to her. That's so sweet. You take your time. The right moment will reveal itself, my friend. You take your time. You understand? But have the right words to say when the moment come along. You know what I mean? That special something.

0: 526. Those of you on the live, send a message there too at JYNNYN. My goodness.
1: Don't you know your love is so deep?
0: Ever hear a song and it just bring back somebody to mind?

0: Right now, I picture myself back in Shaconia, you know. For those who know house party Shaconia days. Yeah, I just went back to Shaconia days then.
1: No way.
0: No, you know it, but with Jack, you're longing for you. I remember, you know when you're young and they hold your hand and they walk in through the dance and they're holding hands still and this song just play on the dance floor, so. Woo!
2: Only you can make me feel.
0: I remember he whispered in my ears, oh, what's up? Stop it.
2: Love you give to me, sorry.
0: I think it's Joker. I remember. Yeah, no, it was no grainy little ass. You understand? Little cute little dimple. Not much taller than me.

0: with Jeanine and DJ Hero is Queen.
1: 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Yeah. I remember that show, Kunia, like it was yesterday, you know. Anyway, this one came about. This one was for Westmorens. And I said, I'm in Westmorens Park and thing. If you know, you know. Let me go again.
2: This is what I'm doing.

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Those of you on the live, watch the dance right here.

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See this next song? 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We initialed that all over this country. KJ, you don't know yourself. I will message you after. Listen. But I want to send my first boyfriend. I want to tell him, bro, you are an amazing first boyfriend. So shout out to you. Thanks for being so loving and so kind. And I remember, you see this next song here, we're going to play. I remember when we walk in Bishops. Bishops had a dance. And I remember we walk in. Now, we used to march long time. We used to march and thing when we used to go out. And this particular event that we went to, we had on baby pink and khaki. So I had on a short khaki skirt, pleated one, and a baby pink altar top with some little flowers on it. And he had on a nice, I don't know if it was a pink FUBU, but he had on a pink jersey and a khaki pants. And we step in Bishops together. And the DJ run this.

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Well, it come down from there. He done married and saying he cool. Right? Right?

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You see this next song we about to run here? Jeez, hold on. If she don't know the video, she too young for you, she never watched TTT, she never watched the video come across on local cable. You understand? Oh my gosh.

0: Wow. 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This was a great segment. Thank you so much to the DJ Hero. Guys, that was Love Letters. DJ Hero, and my feelings now. I can hear that. I don't know. Rocking in the moonlight, clubbing all night, all night. I can hear the I don't, you know, all kind of thing. Anyway, we come back with some dance all and have some fun, right, all, yeah? Woo! Who's in love this morning? Who's on your mind this morning? Send the initials. I'm not here to judge. Yeah. I could send the initials to you. La, la, la. Anyway, friends, we're taking a quick break. We'll be right back, all right?
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is the kind of music I like. 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Somebody say District 4 is the best. That is it.

Somebody now say, if I'm in District 1 and my girl in District 4, and we on lockdown, it's pressure. Shout out to all you long distance right now. If you live in District 1 and your girl live in District 6, you understand? You have a long distance love right now. Hero, you had to turn down you, I think so. Is that it? Something is up here. Right? All right. Anyway, we're figuring it out. So we say in District 1, somebody say District 4 is the best. Now, I still over here saying District 1 is the best. You understand? I like this song. I like this song. Shout out to the people that you just had to push the start on it. You understand? It just had a no long talk.

0: a disturbing message here. I now get a disturbing message here. Now, I would have thought the district with the best buy gun would be District 5, Central. Tell me now, District 4.
1: I don't know.
0: Talparo, I don't know.
1: I can talk about mine.
0: Tabakit. Well, remember, it's no west side, east side anymore, you know, people. Get familiar with what it is. It's District 1 through 7. Check the map. Right now, do you owe somebody balling west side? It have none of that. Those were for 2025 and gone back in the past. From 2026 and beyond, we're talking about District 1, 2, 3, 4, 5, 6, 7. And right now, I'm thinking District 1 is the best. With a quick follow by District 7. That is the whole lot of Tobago. District 7, I love all it. You understand? So District 1 and 7 for me. Now, somebody's asking me to ask y'all a very unruly question, but hey, I don't behave either, so why not, right? So, what area code is this? 832? Somewhere in the foreign lands. The person asks, which district has the best buy gun? I want to know. I'm asking. Hero says it's his district. Tabakit. Dice 3 or 4 or 5? Dice 5. Right. Dice District 5, you say. I say District 1.

0: Somebody say in District 4. So much without doubt. So much
1: things I did not say. I'm from Portmore, that's in J.
0: Hold on, I'm from District 1. You

0: district he from? Whatever district Zarima is from, that is the best district. Hold on. Hold on. Hold on.
1: Watch your face.
0: Oh,
1: Watch your face.
0: Because when I hear this song, I just see his face. And you had a melt when you see Zarima's face. I'm sorry. Sweet. Sweet. My gosh. Yes, babe. You sick.
2: She don't want to love now. She just
0: that is what we say.
2: Fierce down with her. And she ride the body long like she no one's but when she go.
0: And is the line he deliver too? I like his instructions. I follow instructions. And I like Zarima. His instructions, he said, your face. You understand? Clock at Zarima. Wow.
2: She want me.

0: District 3. Hold on. Another lady says, Oh God, hold on. Too much there. That's a long message. I'm not talking about the district and them. Right? District 4, District 3. I don't know who have the most votes. I still voting for District 1. I think they have it. They have the best of it. The whole of District 1. I like how District 1 big. You know, District 1 running from Sour all the way down to Carnage. Bit big. You understand? How it is, Hero? Bit big. Hero, don't say that. You don't. Hero, you don't.
1: I would like to leave with this song. The name of the song is called Watching You Burn. Now, ladies.
0: True.
1: Yeah, this is there. This is from Raja. Raja Wild. Yeah. I don't know. He was in love with Raja before Valiant, and then he had fall off. I think he go fall in love with him again, eh?
0: I know, right? Is he voice? He, Armani, Valiant.

up there again or no? But anybody have a Mapadi district? Just send it on 707-7526 for mana. Our city. I want to see where Zerima from. Hold on.

0: Turn it up.
1: All right.
2: We them guys. Bentley and Lambo, me need them guys. 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

0: Bentley and Lambo, me need them guys. 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

0: 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You know the line.
1: Girl, I'm trying to get you, get your way.

0: 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Any names? Exes?
1: The only name I gonna have on my body when I get the chance to is my daughter's name, and that's about it.
0: True.
1: Yeah.
0: I will do it, you know. Duh, I've done it already, huh? Janine Tutulbe, you know. Sometimes I get Tutulbe too. I would do it. I would tattoo a name on my body. I already have one matching tattoo. I would do it. That's something. That's something. That's love. We in love. If you in love a name.
2: That look like ownership. To me,
0: oh, I just find that looking like ownership.
2: Yeah. Once you tattoo, yeah, to me, that's how it looks to me. Like, you

0: Blueface.
1: She missed. 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
0: Amber Rose didn't tattoo something on her body too for one of the exes?
1: Amber Rose, Amber did

0: name of my body.
1: Big up
0: everybody in Jamaica still, eh?
1: Hold on. Yes, sir.
0: Big up everybody in Jamaica, so but Fitzroy, I am not taking Fitzroy on my body.
1: So if Fitzroy owning on island, and he on the forms.
0: I'm not taking Glenroy either. No,
1: Glenroy. Yeah,
0: No,
1: you're running Glenroy straight dog your hand. You understand? You're running Glenroy. Glenroy.
0: No. Somebody, I did something there just now, didn't I? I know what I did. Anyway, somebody's saying here, no woman owns me, so no woman name going on my skin. All right, fair enough. No, somebody else said, a lady says, no tattoos for me, although he's everything to me. That's so sweet. I love that for you, babe. I love that. So you wouldn't tattoo a name? He's everything. Well, yeah, I didn't even get a ring, you know. And I say I going in with the tattoo strong, you know. You understand? Because I love, you know. When I love hard, baby. I love so hard when I love, baby. You understand?
1: Ratchy Atsu.
0: How about Nigel? No. I find things like Nigel, Joel, no. I'm not on them names either.
1: Wow.
0: I don't like that. Richard,
1: No,
0: I don't like those names.
1: Wow.
0: No.
1: Wow. Well,
0: I have a couple names I don't mind, but those are not some of the names that I will take on my lovely hand. Somebody say, how about initials?
1: What about this one?
0: Let me take some calls. Clarity, Devon and Keron and Jaron and Deron, none of them errors. No Marlon's either. Marlon, too old man name.
1: Wow.
0: Too old man name. What you want me to do again?
1: So even with up my, well, if a man with my...
0: No, name. Your name too old too.
1: Wow!
0: No, I'm more looking for things like Blake.
1: Blake?
0: Yeah, like
1: Blake?
0: Yeah.
1: And you're gonna get one from Blake?
0: Are you just showing Blake under the bus? I don't even know who Blake is, boy. I just find the name nice.
1: And Blake with all
0: like a name like Ryan. Ryan is not a bad name. Right? Ryan not bad. Hold on. I know a girl who tattooed Tom on her lower back. After they broke up, she added a butt. That has to be a joke. That's gonna be really. Heard what he said, right? You know a girl who tattooed Tom on her lower back. And when she and Tom break up, she added butt in front of Tom. That has to be a joke. Somebody saying, I'm not tattooing Dolores on my body. Hey, Dolores is my grandmother name.
1: Hey.
0: And for your information, I have tattooed a nickname on my hand. So I have a name on my body already. I have Doll. The short nickname for Dolores, I have Doll. So I would tattoo a...
1: Tattooing Nikolai on your body?
0: Nikolai is not a bad name. I like Nikolai. It's not a bad name.
1: I real landscape.
0: I find Nikolai is kind of cute.
1: Nikolai a real landscape to cover.
0: I would maybe just Nick.
1: Just give me N-I-K. Some clarity.
0: It had to be too long too, because how we go cover it up with a flower or something.
1: A flower?
0: Yeah, that's fine. How big your tattoo's going on be? My tattoo's nice and small. Aaron? Aaron is a name in the Bible. I'll take Aaron. That's no problem.
1: But Gregory is a name in the Bible,
0: no,
1: too.
0: Gregory, I
1: was
0: old.
1: Also a king at a point. I ruled Gregory, England at a point in time.
0: Gregory, big up your darling who going and put your name on her body. But I'm not for the Gregory, the Glenroys, the Fitzroys, the Joels. Enough for them, right?
1: Just give me some clarity.
0: Just like you doing Margaret. You will do Margaret.
1: Margaret.
0: You want Margaret on you? Thelma?
1: Esther?
0: You want Thelma on you?
1: Esther?
0: And Esther. Big up Esther from the Bible too. Eh? Somebody bought Eric. No. I find Eric belong on Disney Channel.
1: Thelma?
0: Glendlin. No. Glendlin. No. I don't want Glendlin either. No. Thing like Junine. You could tattoo that on you. Somebody say you'll tattoo Chad on your skin. Yeah, Chad cool. Chad real cool. Zane. I find Zane is a nice name. Zane.
1: Zan.
0: Damien. Damien wasn't the devil's son? I ain't about that one, baby. I think on the Bible, Damien was the devil's son. I don't know. I'll help him out, but I think some with Damien song and off. But this person makes a point on my TikTok. Just tattoo King. Every man you have, you are falling the line. King, you are onto something, buddy. You are onto something. You could get queen, I could get king. We rocking together. When that person done, we have a new king. You understand? I like this. All right, that settles it. That settles it. I'll just get king. That's fine.
2: How much king are we?
0: Don't tell nobody I told you all that, eh? Because people might get too sensitive when the time rolls around, eh?
2: Dev, this is the perfect song for the perfect time in this perfect moment. This is Dev Clarity. That because Janine right now, Janine right now putting people, going to put people in headache. Because yeah. With them, with those names,

0: Van with the gold chain and the Jordan. Is his name Morty? Well, I can't say for sure, but I heard his name was Karen. I heard his name was Karen, and he have a friend named Darren, and he have an next friend named Jaron, and all of them have black vans. All of them have a Jordan and a slave band. You understand? And they from district
1: number one.
0: That is it.

this morning, all right? This morning, and of course, this month, we're talking a little bit about breast cancer awareness, all right? So it is Breast Cancer Awareness Month, and Slam 100.5 FM is here to keep you informed and healthy with Slam Support Squad segment. All month long, we're giving you tips, bringing in experts, and giving you the rundown on all you need to know to keep yourself and loved ones informed on the issue of breast cancer. Now, this segment is brought to you by Liberty Business, rooted in the Caribbean, committed to you. All right, now I have to give you all some tips. Now, I prefer to go with tip number one, right? Tip number one says, know your body. Oh, maybe I should give you the tip after a song. Hero, do we have anything inspirational? Anything for survivors? Maybe the beautiful women that have survived breast cancer?

0: one for you, right? Yeah? You have it? All right. We've given you this one, right? And then I will give you your breast cancer awareness tip after this song.
1: Best music. I worked my whole life for this one. Another one.
0: That is in love going out to our sponsor, Liberty Business, rooted in the Caribbean, committed to you. Yeah.

is know your body, all right? Familiarize yourself with your breasts and what they normally look like and feel like. Regular self-exams can help you notice any changes early. And if you detect anything unusual, don't hesitate to consult your doctor. And it's true, you know. Can I be honest with y'all? So the other day I went to the doctor and they said they were feeling like three lumps. And I was like, three? Not one, three? So then I had to go to the next doctor, right? Remember, early detection is how we know, right? So I went to the next doctor and they gave me the ultrasound. And they gave me the ultrasound, they examined. And I'm good, you know? So that's my advice to all the ladies out there. Just go and get yourself a little exam. You know what I mean? Yeah. General health is very important. Your general health is your wealth. All right? So I hope you all enjoyed that this morning. All right? That lovely, lovely tip. Let's go and check out your doctor, your general practitioner. Yeah, go and take a little general checkup and follow up. All right? Now, that was your Slam Support Squad segment brought to you by Liberty Business, rooted in the Caribbean, committed to you. We give you another song to close it off.

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0: the Key City J Crew. That is what I say.
1: Fire.
0: That is what I want. If you really want to love Janine, just buy a J Crew for Jay. Understand, my initials are Indica. J-A-E-C-O-O is supposed to be Janine. Janine Indica Edwards, Chief Operations Officer. You understand? It done spelling out something for me. I done studying. Sell this can get a J-Crew, you know. Bold design, you know. You understand? Smart technology. Where's the fella in my life to say, baby, I will buy it for you? A hero?

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You know what I mean? You're bad on the road right now. I like it. The road is yours, baby. You go ahead.

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You see what he just say? He travel with a duffel bag, never a bank card. So just walk in on 31 Rison Road with a duffel bag to pay for my Jaku. That is the kind of energy I'm looking for. That is the kind of energy I'm looking for. Yeah. We're finding one of those District 1.

0: quality.
1: So you rather go Jamaica?
0: I take you on vacation. I give you a strip.
1: Somebody balling District 10, what is this?
0: You can use my card. You can go on tour.
1: I know what District 10 means.
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0: on. 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District. Hold on, I'm gonna get back my map. 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District who? That's three? District three. 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I like this. Because let me tell you something. District one, I love all, yeah? District one, I love all, yeah? 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Nobody carry the duffel bag for the Jaku for me. And then Posh tell me District 10. Which mean like it have no fellas out there that will be doing them thing. Because it go up to 7 now. So, you understand?
1: Ah,
0: boy.
1: Ah, you got dreams. You have big dreams.
0: Oh, somebody say, wet man, wet man. Wet man, Dino. District 5. Jaku, 1900 a month. Come on, you could afford that.
2: I give you a lobster. I give you berries.
0: The last man who tell me to give me lobster.
2: We take it to Carmart to chew the car.
1: Let's not go there. Let's not go there.
0: Big up Vice Grip wherever you stand, but I don't believe in them thing anymore.
2: Get a man like me.
0: I want action. I want action. Me want to talk anymore.
2: I take you on vacation.
0: Action.
2: I give you a shrimp.
0: I want to reach downstairs and see the Jaku wrap up with a lavender bow. You understand?
2: The car that you like. You don't want a good
0: mine.

happening. 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I like your 706. She come in hot. She says, woman power. We have our own duffel bag. Yes, girl, I know. I bought my car. But I just saying it would be nice if a district 1, 2, 3, 4, 5, 6, 7 fella decide to buy the Jaku cash for Janine. You know? Ah, yes, it's our biggest flex. Big up the independent ladies who buy our own Jakus, please. Because it's looking like I had to buy my own these days. It's looking like I had to buy my own Jaku, sister. 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I want the kind of mint green kind of lavender kind of one. I want that one. I don't know what I want in the Jaku already. I'm telling you.

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It's selling like hotcakes, guys. Run our next one for them, Euro. Let me get out of this segment.

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I feel I want it. 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I like a colored car, not a basic girl, black or white, no. 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You understand? 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So we're coming back. No.

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7: Buckingham!

that it. And it leaking on his mind, I responded quick. Okay, yeah, easy, alright. She tell me that she shot. She know that I was her girl, it ain't nothing. So, but I'm moving with my nine and my eyes on the road. And the road on my eyes, it fell up on that side. This girl might the light. I'm doing 195, the police coming from behind. I'm driving fast to beat the lights. I got a bend, I take a curve, and then I laugh, and then I wreck. And now we swerving, and we

0: poison, no.
1: Yeah.
0: I talked to him this morning. You know, I said yesterday, boy, I pull up your song about 3 times because his song's so bad right now. I had to play it again before I leave all here. It's the anthem. It's the anthem right now. They read budget. What happened in budget? I couldn't tell you. But I know what's happening today. You understand?
1: Yeah.
0: Rum drinking.
1: Everybody
0: today.
1: Know that feeling.
0: That's all I know. What going up any budget? I don't know. But you know what I know?
1: Rum drinking today.
0: That is it. Dare I say,

0: Amazing DJ, the DJ hero. It's your girl Janine telling you have a very blessed afternoon. We have the midday news coming up via CNC3 right here on Slam 100.5. As always, it's your girl Janine saying peace, love, and cupcakes. Thank you, everybody. Thank you, everybody on TikTok, everybody that message on the WhatsApp. Here comes the midday news, guys. Bye.
1: Good afternoon and welcome to the midday news here on CNC3 and the TBC Radio Network. I am Bavija Gopalchan. Thank you so much for joining us. Mukojambis, cultural dancers and guests are already at the ANR Robinson International Airport for the opening of the new Eastern Terminal. The historic moment comes 19 months after its practical opening. Tobago correspondent Stefan Nicholas is at the airport to bring us the latest.
2: We're just about 1 hour away from the grand opening of the billion-dollar Tobago Airport Terminal. Several dignitaries are already here, but we're awaiting Chief Secretary Fali Augustin, who is expected to greet Prime Minister Kamla Prasad Bisesa as she comes off the tarmac to officially open the facility. Now, this project started several years ago under the PNM administration with a practical opening in March last year. But with the change of regime, the new UNC-led government completed the project, paving the runway, acquiring the certification, and with the help of the Tobago House of Assembly, putting the finishing touches to make today possible. Now, while I'm walking through what is now a new airport terminal, a few years ago, this may have been someone's bedroom. Scores of residents were forced to relocate in what some might describe as the price of progress. Some of them are here today as we celebrate a new chapter in Tobago's aviation history. Stefan Nicholas, CNC3 News, ANR Robinson International Airport.
1: Of course, history in the making. Thank you so much, Stefan. We look forward to your report later in our 7 p.m. newscast. And yesterday, Tobago Council leader Shamphil Kujer-Lewis called on PNM supporters to show up in their numbers. And with the color red, as a new airport terminal was constructed under the previous PNM government and should be celebrated by all. A $200 million cut in Tobago's fiscal allocation has surprised the Tobago Business Chamber. Its president, Curtis Williams, says the $2.7 billion budget raises questions about tourism development and resources required for marketing. He believes the TAJ now faces a tough task as it revises its plans as well as priorities.
3: Now we don't have additional funding, so that meant that the teaching now have to go and remodel or redo the finances, and they have to be prudent in their spending. It cannot be business as usual. It's meant that they have to sit down and really spend appropriately. And as I mentioned early on, we as the NGO, as the business community, we will monitor.
1: Williams said he is anticipating the opening of the Tobago Airport Terminal to hear what plans the Prime Minister has to attract visitors to the island. Meanwhile, former Finance Minister Colm Imrit says the Finance Minister has not presented any developmental plans or provided an update on the country's economic development after almost 2 years in government. He says yesterday's budget presentation lacked any sound economic plan.
4: I have never heard a budget speech where the economic situation of the country was not discussed, explained, no forecast. We don't know whether the economy grew or shrank in fiscal 2026. We don't know what the projections are for 2027. I have never heard. I am sure if we go back in history from 1962 to now, you will not find a budget like this.
1: The former finance minister also said that announcement by the finance minister to increase a senior citizen's pension by $250 is misleading, as he says this initiative will not benefit most senior citizens.
4: This year, they have announced a very small increase in senior citizens' pension of $250, but omitted to mention that they have not increased the cap. So if you're already getting 3,000 NAS and 3,500 senior citizens pension, you are capped at 5,500. So you will not benefit from the $250 increase. You can't get it. That is a very misleading, very deceptive statement made by the Minister of Finance.
1: The opposition leader will give her budget response in the House of Representatives on Friday. Meanwhile, former Energy Minister Stuart Young is questioning the government's claims that a company has been found to restart the Petrodrin refinery. He says despite statements from the Prime Minister and Energy Minister, Dr. Rudal Munilal, there has been no attempt to restart operations. Young also has a message for the Oilfield Workers Trade Union.
5: Especially to the comrades at OWTU, stop being fooled with the false lies and promises of restarting the refinery. To restart that refinery at this stage is going to cost a minimum of $1.5 billion. You have to have a source of crude, and then also you have to have the wherewithal.
1: Young said the government has attacked those with the ability to start the refinery, including Africa's energy giant Wando. On another note, education stakeholders say they are concerned over the drop in allocation to their sector for the 2026-2027 budget, as they maintain that key aspects of daily operations are still in urgent need of attention. During yesterday's budget presentation, Finance Minister Devendranath Tanku announced that education and skills training would receive $8 billion. This represented a $743 million from last year's figure of $8.776 billion. Responding to CNC3 News questions yesterday, Tutor President Crystal Ash said while he took note of the dividend allocation, finding a practical use for funding was just as big of a concern.
6: It is not simply about the size of the allocation, but how these funds are prioritized and whether they will actually reach the schools and the people who deliver the education. Tutor will therefore be looking closely at whether adequate funding is provided to settle outstanding 2020-2023 salary arrears owed to remaining teachers and educators.
1: President of the National Parent Teachers Association, Walter Stewart, said he also took note of the drop in allocation for the sector, noting his concerns over the ability of the ministry to fulfill key objectives.
7: The real test is whether or not the ministry can maintain and improve the quality of education even with the reduced allocation. As parents, whilst we are concerned about the allocation, we are more concerned about the tangible outcomes and the results which can be achieved.
1: Stewart added that while he is grateful for the government's plan to introduce after-school homework centers for 100 schools, he hopes that incentives would be introduced to encourage more partnerships between schools and the business community. Well, Ernst & Young says the success of the government's proposed VAT on foreign digital services will depend on whether global platforms register, collect, and remit the tax. In its 2027 budget review, EY also warned that the changes to tax deductions could increase business costs. The proposed cap on carried forward losses would limit companies to offsetting 75% of chargeable profits, generating an estimated $430 million, but potentially increasing tax bills for recovering businesses, startups, and capital-intensive industries. Another measure expected to raise $75 million would make expenses incurred in earning exempt income non-deductible. EY warns that applying this to CARICOM source income could raise questions about existing tax treaties. And PricewaterhouseCoopers says key details of the government's proposed tax changes remain unresolved, raising concerns about compliance costs for businesses. PwC said the proposed VAT on foreign digital services, expected to raise $18 million from March 2027, needs clear rules on taxable transactions, registration, and online marketplace liability. It also warns that proposed tax changes targeting payments to foreign service providers must clarify income sources and double taxation relief to avoid restricting access to foreign expertise and capital. Let's take a short break. Sport News up next. And that was...

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2: Turn it up.
0: You're in the control room. Islam.

0: in the building.
1: Good afternoon, TNT. What's going on?
0: What going on, foreigner?
1: What going on?
0: Just yesterday, you were saying, mommy?
1: Mommy?
0: Yeah.
1: People saw me this morning, like, yeah, back already?
0: Yeah, because you know,
1: I love you,
0: Montanting.
1: Nah, I love you.
0: Yeah, because you just visit.
1: I love you.
0: Most people love, you know,
1: when
0: the
1: they
0: places
1: visit.
0: They visit.
1: Oh,
0: most
1: okay.
0: people, you know. Yeah. See, like when I feel into do that tourist thing and head across to Tobago, I'll be like, I love Tobago, eh?
1: I can't wait. I'll never come back.
0: I can't wait to touch down in Tobago and see the new airport.
1: I hear it's supposed to open sometime. Is it next week?
0: Today? We're doing the opening. I think so. It's today. I think the Honorable Prime Minister is heading to Tobago. We have to do a sod. A little soil tilling. And the opening of the Tobago airport today and whatnot. Yeah, understand? Hey, Tobago Carnival coming in.
1: Yeah, boy.
0: Yeah.
1: I thought you just...
0: Well, I know that.
1: I'm not sure.
0: you're not really going to be in Trinidad and Tobago much from now. I think you'll be here for Carnival.
1: Well, I think after Tobago, that's it.
0: That's it until Carnival for you?
1: Yeah, that's it until... February.
0: No, that is it in Trinidad until Carnival for you. Because I sure you're flying and going somewhere.
1: I don't think so. I don't know.
0: All right.
1: I don't plan as yet, but I ain't shutting on anything either.
0: And all you had again was a pilot, Saturday, the captain.
1: I want all those.
0: I just need the
1: stripes now. I just need that. That's all I need. That's all I'm missing. But that's good. This weekend was Miami Carnival, Miami. And if I was on this weekend, went across day on Friday, came back yesterday. That was good.
0: I saw a lot of crazy videos. When I say crazy, you know, we trainees just talk. When we say something like that, we mean it's a good video. Like, I saw a lot of crazy videos, people having real fun.
1: Oh, like
0: you
1: that.
0: Know? Yeah.
1: But then it had some, as Trinidadians, we always try to find an easy way. How's also for it, boy?
0: Life's supposed
1: we
0: to
1: always,
0: be easy.
1: We always find a way to get you. We always find a way to get you. Because when I went to Juve, time I reached there, there wasn't letting nobody into the gate. And it had over 8,000 people outside the gate.
0: Did anybody trample events?
1: No.
0: Okay, I'll just check it.
1: You know, I was like, bro, I cannot go through this. So I walked to the side. And as he keeps saying, excuse me, please, excuse me, kindly and politely. And people just move.
0: Mm-hmm.
1: And I walk straight up to the gate.
0: And you walk in the gate.
1: And I
0: walk. Nah, what the hell? You know, I thought that somebody else
1: you know, right.
0: to.
1: No. All I need is manners, you know.
0: Manners.
1: And I said, excuse me, please, and people will allow you to pass. If you try to push through and people there, like, over
0: yeah,
1: hour
0: I mean,
1: waiting.
0: Yeah, you can't do that. Don't try
1: and push them down.
0: Nah.
1: Ask politely. Excuse me, please. And they allowed me to pass.
0: And you're inside the venue.
1: I probably spent like about
0: half hour.
1: No,

0: between 5 to 8 minutes.
1: Eh?
0: In that whole, in that whole commerce outside.
1: Okay.
0: And I just walk, I walk straight in.
1: All right. Well, then, you know, nothing bad. That's what I'm saying after. I thought you was going to say you only spend about a short time in the party. I was like,
0: oh,
1: all of that, you go and draw all of that. Let's go inside, show your face, you know, and
0: but
1: leave.
0: No, but I'm not the one to stay at the event till it finish.
1: Till it finish. Now, neither am I.
0: Oh, I want to have before the event finish.
1: Bust out.
0: I go.
1: And you know, I realize a lot of people just think like that, eh?
0: Yeah.
1: A lot of people just think like that.
0: Even if I decide to go, let me say if I go a T20 game,
1: mm-hmm.
0: by the 15th to the 16th over,
1: yeah,
0: I am gone.
1: All right.
0: I'm not staying until the last ball.
1: You mean when the second team batting, right?
0: When the second team batting.
1: Oh, okay.
0: Yeah.
1: Second innings, right?
0: Okay. Any second innings.
1: Okay, all right, good.
0: Between the 15th and 17th over,
1: you're gone.
0: I gone. It could be a nail-biting game. I'll hear that on my way home. I hate traffic.
1: Rush.
0: I hate the rush.
1: Huh.
0: I don't
1: so
0: like
1: you just do Carnival Tuesday, boy?
0: I mean,
1: you just leave early?
0: No, boy. Like for that, no. I just stay until everybody
1: leave.
0: Oh, where I park in the stadium.
1: Okay.
0: So that is where we finish.
1: All right.
0: So I will park there any morning times because I know that is our finishing point now. And then I will, as soon as thing, I jump on the vehicle and go.
1: All right.
0: Yeah.
1: All right.
0: I always try to find easy way out. That is me.
1: Okay. That is a good thing. That is a good thing. You know, you're seeing the challenges and looking for a solution.
0: I mean, I've been doing this for years. So
1: mm-hmm.
0: you at the end of the day, you will know what to expect now.
1: Yeah.
0: Coming on to the end.
1: That is a good thing, man.
0: And then again, I don't want to be when everybody leaving and then you have some drunk drivers on the road. I don't want to be on road with them now. So
1: yeah.
0: I will leave ahead of time.
1: Yeah, before. Oh, man, stay. I stay real long in traffic, bro. Real long.
0: I don't like
1: bro,
0: being last
1: I
0: in a
1: fall
0: party.
1: Asleep. Wake up in the same spot. And let me tell you something. The traffic get moving.
0: Nah, I can't take that one.
1: You know, I was like, I was like, oh my God, I don't find a way.
0: I don't find a way,
1: but I'm telling you.
0: Yep.
1: But guys, you know, 29 before 1, budget. The budget was ready yesterday.
0: Yesterday,
1: right? So Begonian's feeling a little slighted. They find they didn't get enough share
0: allocated
1: to them. You know, so because I mean,
0: a lot of people,
1: you know. But at the end of the day,
0: I saw the nurses complaining as well.
1: Yeah, they're not even mentioned.
0: Nothing at all. And then you know, for the people who like to stream,
1: mm-hmm.
0: also saw you know some. Some taxes is going to be added to the streaming platforms like
1: bro,
0: Netflix
1: you,
0: and all
1: know,
0: Disney and all these type of things.
1: I know some people was getting kicks, but I saw that last night late.
0: Mm-hmm.
1: But I find it had real comments. So when I check in, you know what people are asking about? Porn, how about that? No, I know a lot of people are making jokes.
0: Oh, where's the next one? Where people just post their foot on them?
1: What was that? OnlyFans?
0: OnlyFans. Like, I don't know. I don't think that falls under the, you know, streaming platform. But, you know.
1: I don't know. But,
0: But then again,
1: it might be because it's something you have a subscription. Yeah, subscription or something.
0: I don't know.
1: Anything that you're paying for like that electronically, I think that it will be under the scope, you know, so. You know what I mean?
0: I just find things getting hard and hard. Why is the place so hard?
1: But you really think you need you? Do you need those services or those subscriptions and things? Do you need that?
0: Half of the time, no.
1: You see how much money they say they could make from that? It's about 18 or 19 million. I think it's 18 million. Let me see.
0: But who can make the government? Can make off of it?
1: Yeah. Yeah, VAT on digital and remote services, 18 million
0: annually. Yeah,
1: that is what they have estimated to make. 18 million.
0: Boy, I just think that that's...
1: Flix Patrol has reported. Let me get it. Starts it now. 162,500 Netflix subscribers.
0: I'm not one of those.
1: Alright, I saw some people posting. You know, hey, get your Android and you get so much of things free. Apple people that look for only only getting nothing. So much. It have real things out there.
0: I just
1: that you could get free. You know, but you feel if people just say, yeah, well, I give it up my Netflix. If people decide that you feel like it to be a thing, would you miss Netflix? Do you use Netflix?
0: No, I don't have it. I don't use it. I don't miss nothing. There's nothing on Netflix that really caught my
1: eye. It does have some good shows. It does have some good shows. It has some good series, some good movies and whatnot.
0: Yeah, but not for me to say I need to pay a subscription every single month. But right now. I'm not wasting my time.
1: No, one thing that stood out to me, right? The budget is done based on the price of the energy prices.
0: Yeah.
1: All right. The cost of oil, and gas. Now, these are forecasted. All right, these prices, it could change anytime.
0: Providing that it's
1: all right, it could fall. All right. So I really studying if as people within your own household, I mean, you're working hard and you want to enjoy life. You're working hard so that you can afford the things that you like.
0: Yeah.
1: And nothing wrong with that. But everybody's saying that, oh, the place hard. I know people with real money complaining that the place hard. I talk about they could go in the grocery and make 3 trolleys of grocery and walk out comfortable. Right?
0: I am starting.
1: And they're balling.
0: I am starting to feel like you all are backing us into a corner.
1: But waiting
0: for the people at Trinidad to be able to explode. Because at the end of the day...
1: Could we trim off some of the fat in our own household? In our day-to-day expenses?
0: Not just that, J.Y. Because at the end of the day, look how much people lose their job within the last... Let me say, last year.
1: Yeah.
0: For the last 17 months.
1: I thought it was 20,000 something.
0: Over 20,000 people lose their job and there are more people on the breadline. So come, you are raising things. You know, people on the breadline. You know, you're trying to confine them into zones where you know they can't leave and all these kind of things. It's like you're starting to feel that we are no longer free.
1: Mm-hmm.
0: As law-abiding citizens, we are starting to feel like we are no longer free. And like anywhere we turn is something now.
1: Mm-hmm. But do you feel it's a sense of Paul paying for all?
0: What?
1: Do you feel like you are paying for the things that other people do, basically?
0: Yeah, that is exactly what it
1: and
0: is.
1: Do you think that is a cost you're willing to bear for betterment?
0: Where's the betterment, Joyce?
1: Well, I mean, we had to start somewhere. We had to start somewhere, and
0: let me say over 20,000 people lose their job.
1: Mm-hmm.
0: Then what? What are they going to do? They have rent to pay, they have this to pay, they have to live, they have to eat.
1: Well, what, I know all
0: if they go and they can't get a job, what do you expect them to turn to?
1: Well, they had to take one, they had to take what they could get to, right? They had to look for it, you know? Because
0: if the opportunities are not there for them to go and look for it.
1: But what he that was saying, you had to take what you could get. Right? It's the type of job that you think you deserve and the amount of salary you think you deserve. Now, there are some people who are very qualified and they cannot get a job to pay them based on the qualifications.
0: Mostly, that is general on the whole. That is general on the whole.
1: But it has some people that they still say, you know what? Hey, watch now. I had a work in it, so I will take this job. I know I am overqualified. And this is what I'm really worth here. But here, until better could come,
0: but the opportunities are not there. The companies are closing their doors. People are leaving.
1: I see that our companies expanding to. It's a grocery chain. It's a groceries and things that expanding. It's different things. So, while I do understand people losing their jobs, is what you're willing to do legally. What you willing to do legally?
0: Yeah. We touch the line. We see people out of the scene.
1: Yeah, and
0: what's the thoughts on the budget that was read yesterday?
1: Somebody is saying, so the only income this government can come up with is to tax citizens. 377, you just made a rule in it. 377 say, I never hear what he talks so much. So much sense. Nah, take back that. Wow. Take back that. 377.
0: I fly low tomorrow. You ask around so much. See why I ask around so much.
1: He's saying, yeah, but why? What about people who was working CPAP, etc.? It's only so many workers these places can take at the exactly. end of the day.
0: The opportunities are not there.
1: And while I do understand that, you know, it doesn't mean that people just had to sit back and say, oh, throw up your hands and say, well, boy, we are no working. You know what I mean?
0: I say throw up your hands.
1: Yeah,
0: but
1: you had to look for
0: it. Yeah, but you're making it even harder.
1: It is harder.
0: Nobody say by the things that you are rolling out, you're making it harder.
1: Yeah. Call us up, guys. 624-155, 623-511. How you feel about the budget? And does it have something for you? Good afternoon, you're live. Welcome to the control room. Hello.
0: Hello. Good afternoon.
2: Dr. Twice here.
0: Oh, Dr.
1: Hey,
0: Dr.
1: Twice. Twice, how you doing?
2: Oh, snap. Get a snap.
0: Tell us.
2: After I spend all that money, it's something thousand.
0: Dr. Twice, you're breaking up a little bit, Dr. Twice.
2: Yeah, man.
0: Yeah, we're hearing you a little better now.
2: Can I come up? Yeah, after I spend 30-something thousand to do my degree, right? And then 30-something thousand to do my master's. Why I have the country job? Because our government, current government, have no vision for the future. They're not opening up job opportunities. Trinidad is going to suffer from an extremely bad situation of brain drain. And it's already happening in teaching service because the teachers, plenty teachers migrating. Plenty teachers migrating and getting better opportunities, paying them way better than what it is to have to work for in Trinidad and Tobago.
0: Yeah.
2: Right? Because as a teacher in Trinidad and Tobago, you have to wait until somebody dead or retired before you can get promoted. We're still going on that road. So then what is the purpose of people going to school and bettering themselves educationally? What is the purpose of that? What is the purpose? Why we must always, why the African people, and this is where I'll put it in African. Why African people? Because I will say why it is I say that. Plenty East Indian families have businesses, so they're absorbing the trend immediately in the businesses, right? Kudos to them. Same with Chinese and the Syrians, right? African people always have to work the hardest to get anything. And I give them kudos, you know, but why does they have to settle for something so low, knowing that I am very qualified for something hard?
0: No, but Dr. Twice, we have to break that chain, you know. It's up to us to break that chain, you know. I mean,
2: yes,
0: we
2: I agree.
0: Because the opportunities are there for us to start businesses as well, too.
2: Yes, the opportunities are there, right? The opportunities are there. But let us be real. Plenty of people who have very good ideas, very good visions. Watch, for instance, you could be living until the month, certain parts are big one, whatever it is, and go in the bank with that address and ask for a loan to start a business. That's real.
0: Yes, I did it.
2: What area are you from?
0: I live more like it, boys. I started my business. I registered my business, opened a bank account. I did everything. And I live more.
2: Right.
0: Not because but, what? Not being, and I have nothing to do with because of who I am or where I work. It's just because I apply myself and I say, hey, this is what I wanted to do. The opportunities are there. They are there.
2: Plenty of people who I know within the Mova Lavanted area and for loans, and the first thing they want to do is shove a $5,000 credit card in your face. I'm telling you, because you ain't had no credit, you ain't had no debt, you ain't had no that, all kind of excuses they're making up not to give you the loan. SCB did that with me, and I was working a very good job.
0: All right.
2: Very good job. And SCB did that with me.
0: We know how to call names, like his wife.
2: Well, all right.
0: We know how to call
2: names. Green Bank did that with me. And I was working an extremely good job for a very good salary. No other prior loan saying.
0: No, but there's nothing wrong with getting blank at first, Dr. Twice. It just motivates you to you know, try something else. Go to another financial.
2: It could, yes, but it could also switch.
0: Say that again?
2: it could do one or two things, motivate you and discourage you too, eh?
1: Yeah, but it depends on how bad you want it to succeed and what you're willing to go. Because in everything a challenge is, when you went to do your masters, it was easy?
2: No, I was just drawing an example from before.
1: No,
2: before.
1: But people...
2: I have optimal degree.
1: But, all right. Was it easy? It had challenges, not so?
2: It had challenges.
1: Right.
2: Yes,
1: and you made it through. So
2: yes,
1: and
2: because money spent in.
1: And this is what I was saying earlier to the people that might be saying, hey, you know what? I lost my job. There is always a way. You have to look for it. You can't just throw up your hands and say, so same thing what he's saying. No matter that you get blank the first time, look for an next institution. It's a credit unions. It's a money lenders. A people that might just want to hear your vision and invest.
2: Thanks to my also faithful. I will never give up on them TSCT credit union. I'm also faithful.
3: You see?
2: I would recommend that credit union to anybody.
1: I'll go in there just now.
3: All right,
1: I'll go in there.
2: Telling all you. But anyway.
1: If I call your name, I'll get special treatment.
2: Yes.
1: Nice.
2: Anyway, it has jobs. Yes, it has jobs. But what it is, I will put a couple of them for you. Because we're so infested with Venezuelans. Right? They prefer hire the Venezuelans and pay them small money than to hire the locals and pay them what they're supposed to pay them. So that is a next problem that we're experiencing.
1: Well, all right. Well, all right, Daki Twice, thank you for your contribution, my dear.
2: Yeah.
1: So very valuable. Thank you. Have a blessed one. Boy, oh boy.
3: I understand what you're saying in terms of like, you know, you lose your job, you know, don't give up. But I am saying is that the amount of people lose their job at the same time.
1: No, I'm not saying.
3: Within that time frame, the amount of people that lose, is not, let me say, 100 today, 100
1: this year.
3: At the 100 this year, 100 next year.
1: A lot
3: of people lose their job at the same time. And to find, and to fill those places, a lot of people won't find jobs.
1: Boy, I remember I started up somewhere eating at Doubles, boy. And this man was extremely upset saying that, oh, boy, them advertised my position and I still working, so what I'm going to do, fire me? But he was working some government job, all right? And he was like, how it is that the government saying that, oh, they're creating jobs for people and they're having this employment drive and whatnot.
3: Yeah.
1: What, where the jobs?
3: You know, it's in 2027. I kept thinking.
1: So it's a lot taking place, you know what I mean? But guys, I'm going to tell you something, Jen. I'm going to tell you something, eh? Don't give up. Don't be despondent and thing, you know? I know some people feeling it more than others. But let me tell you something. Everybody feeling it, eh?
3: Yeah.
1: All right? Hey, 377, I see your messages, but I'm going to get to it when we come back. It's 13 before 1 o'clock inside our number one, the control room, guys. We're just asking, you know, what you think about the budget and whatnot, right?
3: Yep.
1: Hey, Tobago Carnival 2026. Who ready to brunch in Bago, boy?
3: Me.
1: Yup Entertainment is bringing you the...
3: Yes, no, I mean, I'm going. I'll be there.
1: Nice.

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1: I'll be there.
0: Yeah, boy. 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

let's get the party started. See you at the bar, you was hardly talking. That's when I knew that your heart was scarring. Friends to lovers need a part to star in. Like, wait, babe, let me ask your pardon. This ain't Gucci, this is Prada, darling. If you want something, you can ask me, darling. And you started laughing, cause you think I'm joking. But looking in your eyes, that's the best.

0: He says 47 to 62 years, 75% of our independence led by one party, but want a new administration to change decades of poor management in 2 years. Chicken brain in real life, he says, with the caption, just facts. Hey, some of you are good. Anyways, guys, we're coming back.
1: Turn up. Progressive and unstoppable.
2: Turn it up.

0: JY is the wise one. And Wattie.
1: Yep.
0: In the building. And right about now, guys, we got a special guest passing through. Mm-hmm. All about new music, new music. Y'all know this season.
2: New music time.
0: Yeah, I'm telling you. As we welcome this afternoon, Lucrative in the building. Good to have you, brother. Welcome Yeesh. Back.
3: Hello.
0: Oh, boy. In the building, boy. Yes, yes, yes. Good afternoon to you.
3: Mm-hmm. Good afternoon to Slam. Good afternoon to the listeners.
0: Yeah, man. No stranger to Slam Studios, you understand? Always bringing that vibe and that great music to us. Mm-hmm. And today, we're talking about Dial In,
3: yeah.
0: Dial In is the new track.
3: Yeah,
0: all right? And when do you hear Dial In? Well, give me a little synopsis of it before we take any track now.
3: All right. So the inspiration is really woman. For the carnival. So you know in the carnival you see them ladies outside, all of them in the costume, who dress up nice and looking beautiful, and it might haunt your memory. Mm. Might have that one person who you know one thing and you want to connect with them.
0: Right.
3: So yeah, it's more like let us dial in. But you're also using it also. I wanna call you, I want us to connect as well too.
0: Alright.
3: When we all dial right. in now, you know, everything good. So be mobile, did you sell it, Pop?
0: Yeah, we saw that one. We like that one.
2: Yeah,
0: that was very clever, man.
3: Yeah, I got the jingle already, you know.
0: Yeah, you have it already.
3: What?
0: All right. I want to tell you something, but now. Let me hear later. You know?
3: No.
0: Let me do later. Don't let me contact.

0: dial in, boy. I tell you, sweetness for the ladies, boy. I tell you, Tobago Carnival on the horizon. And of course, guys, short season for TNT Carnival as well, 2027. Great music once again from the artist, the man called Lucrative. Lucrative, could you give your handles as well once more to the Slam Nation?
1: Lucrative, full stop TT on Instagram. Lucrative underscore TT everywhere else.
0: All right. Okay. Lucrative, full stop.
1: I feel I said that wrong. It's Lucrative underscore TT everywhere, yeah.
0: Lucrative underscore TT, guys. Yeah. Be sure to check out the artists. All right, check out the music. This one up on the.
1: Yeah, this everywhere. I have a music video out. Big up Super Youth on the production.
0: Mm-hmm.
1: Okay. Kyle Mixon mastered. Kyle Phillips. And yeah, Station and I sit down together and craft this. Yeah.
2: And it was written by who?
0: Sound Station. Doing big things, man. Big up yourself, man. I'm loving this one. And I know you're going to be back before the season to drop some more music, because if it's one thing with this artist, he always doing music. When he's not working, he doing music. I don't say it like that, because really and truly, all I know Lucrative does do is do music. I feel he does be doing music on the walk and what he.
2: Yeah. Yeah, that is it, you know.
1: As I was telling you, I worked last night, come home this morning, get a little 4 hours, wake up, come here, and I'm going back to work again tonight.
0: And that's the power of music.
2: And even though when I wake up this morning, I was studying, dog, one song could change your entire day, you know.
0: Yeah,
2: indeed. That one perfect song in the morning time,
0: mm-hmm,
2: could set the mood for your entire day.

0: day, you know.
1: That's it. That's
0: so music, it. Music so powerful. Yeah.
1: And honestly, I always will big up all the creatives and things, because let me tell you something. What would life be, lucrative and what-y, without music?
0: Yeah, boy.
1: Boring. I tell you.
0: I don't know.
2: Boring. Yeah, because I trip out, you know.
1: I'm telling you, you know. So big up to Station, big up to Lucrative as well. Big up to the Super Youth, everybody who works on this amazing project. It's called Dial In. Be sure to check out the music videos, guys. And as I always say, this is our thing. This is our music, guys. You need to go like it, share it, place a comment. This is how we take soca music from the beautiful islands of Trinidad and Tobago to the world. All right? Anybody you want to pay respects to as well, Lucrative?
2: Just look out for what myself and Kyle Phillips have coming. We have an extra coming.
1: Mm-hmm.
2: And Station and I, by the next, well, I want to give this a little time to Kusume.
0: Yeah. Probably do like compete against itself.
2: Yeah, correct. So we was thinking, give this a little 2 weeks and see how it goes.
1: Mm-hmm.
2: Start a pick up, yeah, a little 3 weeks and drop the next one. The other one is a faster pacing.
0: Okay, right. Okay.
1: Yeah, because right. No, here's a man you could get them. He gave them any on a groovy.
0: Yeah.
1: Right, the party the takes the mid tempo and power to it.
0: Yeah,
1: lucrative.
0: But how much you plan to drop for the entire season. I don't like to use the word season for carnival. I don't know why, but
1: it is what it is to
0: her. Yeah, but we had to change that, boy.
1: That is what we need to do.
0: We have music coming every year.
1: That is what we need to do.
0: If we could change it, let me start here.
1: Mm-hmm.
0: You know, besides the next one you have coming in the next 2 weeks, you have any other materials that you have planning, you know, in the future?
2: So besides the one with Kyle, well, that finished already, right? But me and Station actually working on our rhythm right now. So I don't know. We will see what happens. But my mission was really to drop one tune to focus on carnival season. But I just drop music throughout the year, right?
1: Yeah, because that's what I was now going to say. Lucrative as an artist, I could hear any style too. Hear it, hear dancehall, hear it, hear Afrobeat, hear any style. Any style. Was it the last track that you did with is on a rhythm with, I forgot the girl's name. It was produced by, I think, Operator.
2: Yeah. That's Drop Lows.
1: You understand? So guys, be sure and follow the artists. They are dropping real tunes. Tunes to make your bubble, tunes to make your groove, and tunes to make your party jet right here. You understand? That is what it's all about. Wanna thank Lucrative for passing through Slam Studios today. Alright, always welcome there. No stranger to us here at Slam 100.5 FM, guys. Look out for more great things coming your way from Lucrative, guys. As I said before, follow the artists, go like, share, and comment under their music, guys. And we're pushing soca to the world. That is the mission.
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1: 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Alright, as we exit with it, Wati, touch it from top again.
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2: You said you need someone to be there for you, to love you all night long. It's kind of funny, but I don't think you have to look no further.

0: Yes, guys, that's how we shut down our number two inside the control room. You heard from a brand new soca music coming out from Lucrative as well. Dial in, be sure to check it out, all right? Yeah, what's in that kind of mood right now?
1: Mood! See the rainfall in there? Mood!
0: I know, Mr. Reem, I'm going to send him any message or anything there, just so.
1: I ain't got a message yet.
0: You got no message?
1: Nah, she's having a message.
0: Oh, all right.
1: Prepping faith.
0: You're looking faith.
1: I'm prepping faith.
0: Eh? Hey, what's he? Go ahead, brother, man. Nonetheless, guys, good music and good vibes right here. Slam on 0.5 FM inside the control room, guys. Yeah, hey, gotta say good afternoon. Good afternoon to the crew's locked on in San Juan.

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0: 52 minutes after, well, 23 minutes now, after 2 o'clock. Inside the control room, Jay Wise and Watsy with you guys, and we was asking you what you thought about the budget, you know? How you felt about it, you know?
1: Thoughts.
0: You know, some people message, hey, look what the friends on a message, yeah, I wonder why.
2: Oh gosh, what the talks are playing our wedding songs and stuff. Oh gosh, I appreciate those beautiful, beautiful music. Thank you, Wati. Good afternoon, JY.
3: Wati,
2: I love you bad enough.
3: Look what I start.
0: Oh gosh. Okay, I tell people. Can't get between you and Mr. Rima at all. No. Don't even try to figure it out. You know, don't even let your mind tarry. You know, to say, I wonder what's going on. I wonder if them red. No. Yeah. You'll get gray hair.
3: Yeah, don't get involved. Don't ever try to understand it.
0: Good afternoon to you, Mr. Rima. So good to hear from you.
3: Mm-hmm.
0: You know?
3: Yeah, I want to send shout out to my Caribbean Airlines family.
0: Mm-hmm.
3: Every single time. My people there.
0: Big up yourself.
3: I'm back.
0: Mm-hmm. Aye. Hey, gotta say shouts go out to the Shilling and the Steamy West Side, PH Drivers. Big up yourselves, man. Lion Paul locked in. All right, so guys, we was asking you what you thought about the budget. Somebody sent a message here for 3 minutes and 8 seconds, boy.
3: A voice note?
0: A voice note, boy.
3: Nah, listen, that's it. Can't be that. Too long.
0: Let me just hear the start of it, because we really can't play that, boy. Hey.
4: Good day, fellas. I just wanted us, discuss, talk about something. Well,

0: these reset times. So what they have to remember is to tap into some of the services or solutions or businesses they have now. What is the kind of thing that being sell and being marketed? And then you as an individual have to more or less align yourself. We already know.
1: All right, yeah. I like that. I like where he's going with it, you know. And he's quite on point, you know. So, guys, you know, we want to hear from you. We're going to open up the phone line, 624-105-623-501. Also, the message, the WhatsApp is 707-7526. All right, if you want to send in a voice note or a message one time, right? Somebody has sent some nice messages. And, so, what you're saying here, the reality is it's not that easy to just get a job. All right? Trinidad feeling like we have no freedom of speech. I'm trying to paraphrase here. No freedom of speech.
2: Just no freedom of movement.
1: No freedom of speech. How our country is supposed to be run. When we should...
2: Those up here. Pass it. Skip it. Go to something else.
1: Right, basically, they're saying, you know, it's hardships. You know, at the end, they're saying it's a suffocating dictatorship and people are going to explode. You know what I mean?
2: But now, I just want people to know that as a collective unit, as Trinidad and Tobago, as citizens come together as one, we are more powerful than any other thing, any other government. If we want the change, we have to make the change.
1: Yeah, well, we gotta wait if you want to make a change.
2: The day we come together, they will realize how powerful we are.
1: They are here to
2: serve us.
1: I think that sometimes good intentions could be lost in the noise. You see, like when you go through social media, and it's like a me and a them and a them and a we. And
2: yeah, some things I don't really take. I already go into the comments and those posts, and yeah, I don't guarantee.
1: No, but as I say now, these are the things that us overshadow the tasks of the government. You understand?
2: Mm.
1: And these are things that, yeah, I mean, you ought to see what's going on and you ought to be objective about it. You understand? Let me take a call real quick here before you. Yeah. Good afternoon, welcome.
3: Yeah, man. Good day.
2: Hi, good afternoon.
1: Yeah, man.
2: Hey, what's up, man?
3: Boy,
1: you can load on your radio, please.
3: Yeah, better?
2: Yeah, mm-hmm. That's better.
3: So I don't know what to say about our budget, but to be honest, they gain people back pay, but they gain cooperation, they're giving soldiers, they're giving these people back pay. But to me, the helmet giving people back pay means that they have to give national security first and their health workers back. What about the RHA workers and then with their little back pay? So, and then again, I will always say people vote for that. They vote for that change. And I always tell everybody, if you're voting for change, vote for somebody young, because it's always the same thing. UNC, PNM, PNM believe in the UNC, UNC believe in the PNM. Nobody in China to come up with a solution to think, what's going on after we oil and gas run out? What are we going on to do? What are we going to do? It's thousands of people losing their jobs. Thousands. You understand? So then, this is the start. What are we going on after that? So right now, everybody right now, they're just living on the edge. So, and as the person who said any voice not say before, that dictatorship thing, because everybody always wanted to get a post-cabinet briefing from Dr. Rowley, when they're doing this, when they're doing that. But when last, Ms. Sessa make a post-cabinet briefing, when last is she come out and really say anything, she move like Modi. Avoid people, you understand? That is what it is. I guess my 2 cents.
1: All right, thanks very much. Yeah, man. Hey, gotta say, shout out to Birdman and the Arima team, man.
2: Mm-hmm.
1: You understand?
2: Easy birdie.
1: As much as you're seeing things changing around the world, you know, economically, you might it have certain things that you might decide, hey, you know what, I can do without this, you know. But then it has certain things, no matter what the price. You're not doing without it. What could be those things, Wati? Certain things that you enjoy, and no matter what the price is, you're still going on by it.
4: Me, boy?

0: What is up? Tell me.
1: I don't know. A couple of mine on anything. Like, I'm quick to give up anything.
0: Sacrifice certain things.
1: I give up anything.
0: All right.
1: I don't feel like I'm attached to anything.
0: Mm-hmm.
1: Food wise, planted. Other than that, yeah, is it for me? But other than that, boy, then food. If I find food too expensive, I was like, no. Find something else cheaper.
0: All right. I'll take a call. Good afternoon.
2: Yeah, good day.
0: Hey, yeah, man, welcome.
2: What I'm saying is, right, I am neither red nor yellow.
0: That is good.
2: Everybody always complaining about the budget this.
0: Mm-hmm.
2: I want somebody to call in now and give me a year that our budget was red,
0: mm-hmm.
2: that the entirety of the country was pleased with. But what I'm saying is, if all they really want change, why they don't vote for JDM, Justice Democratic Movement? Why they don't vote for them?
0: All right. Well, he not red or yellow, but these JDM.
1: I am praying that I live to see the day that, you know, that we have a party in power and a party in opposition that is not red or is not yellow.
0: And for the people, for everybody.
1: Yeah, well,
0: you understand?
1: I want to see that day.
0: Yeah, indeed.
1: They're not even in power and they're not even in opposition.
0: Mm-hmm. Mm-hmm.
1: Something completely new.
0: Boy.
3: Yeah, big up Crystal too. Crystal Ramdiel. Big up yourself, girl. You see that man Wati? You know he's my friend, eh? Right.
0: Somebody saying here. KFC and Football Channel. What you're saying? You could give it up or you can't give it up?
1: LP.
0: I feel they can't give up KFC and the Football Channel. All right, let me play this voice note here real quick as well.
4: Have a longer day, guys. Yeah. My take on this whole scenario pertaining to the budget is this, right? I don't want to hear nobody complaining about anything. Because whether it's UNC, whether it's PNM, we will always have a problem. Right? Because before this government came back into power, we all had a problem with PNM, not so, right? And just like it was said, we as the citizens of Trinidad and Tobago, we need to stop having all the mouths and all the this one say and that one say and all the power over the media. Mm-hmm. You see, over the media, we have a real mouth over the media. Everybody is gangster parrot on the media. And if we really unite as a nation, as a country, if we really unite, I am sure if we stand up to this government, hear what I'm telling you, we will show them that, hey, we are the citizens not accepting these things.
1: Exactly.
4: But again, I will say, once we can drink rum, once we can party, just like Maximus Dance, we jamming still, recession could happen, we are business, we jamming. So I don't want to hear nobody complaining. That's just my take on it.
0: No.
4: It's hard and it's sad, but that's just my take.
0: Nice.
1: This is what I said. If we come together as a country and say enough is enough, you're all serving us.
0: And this is
1: the change that we want. We see it all over the world. Look at Bobby happening in France
0: and
1: right now.
0: All this that are them and we and them. Those things are just noise in a drill. You're missing like what it is that should be done.
1: Other parts of the world, they're raising things by 50 cents.
0: And it's bacchanal.
1: People coming out by the hundreds of thousands.
0: It's bacchanal.
1: And going tools, they're not working, they're shutting down the place. Because they're not happy.
0: Boy, I'm telling you.
5: Well, that's top of the evening. Yeah, what's going on? Watch.
0: All right. He probably had to...
1: He listen?
0: No. He didn't finish.
1: Oh.
0: I didn't cut off. Douchebag could give up KFC, but not football.
1: Kevin play.
0: What is that?
1: Kevin play.
0: True. Yeah. No, well, he probably has spectator. He probably... who he does support? Barcelona or something? Who he does support? Arsenal.
1: I don't know. Nah,
0: Manchester.
1: I know he's supporting Arsenal.
0: But you can't choose who supports.
1: I don't want he's supporting Arsenal.
0: But
1: I can say that.
0: You cannot choose who supports.
1: I will change team. I swear, that bad. He's a douche.
0: Look, the message coming here, douchebag supporting Arsenal.
1: That is why I don't support Arsenal.
0: Yeah, it's a Barcelona.
1: Yeah, that's what I did. But I think they're playing at 3 o'clock today. The Champions League action is on today.
0: Mm-hmm.
1: Yeah, so Barca playing at 3.
0: All right. I'll take in that game and see how it goes today. All right, 25 minutes before 2 o'clock. Inside the control room, guys, you know, just asking you, what you think about the budget? That's what we're asking you. Also, you're looking at the world and you find like things are so uncertain. What are the things that you're willing to give up? And what is the thing that you say, no matter what the price is, I'm not giving up that at all? What he done with the planting? You know, I feel like the doubles man make a joke with man tell me $7 this morning. You know?
1: Yeah, you can get blank.
0: Yeah?
1: You can get blank.
0: Nah, not that devil's man.
1: I could sub eat. I didn't sound good. I could sub eat that devil. Yeah, I did. I could sub eat.
0: Yeah, you have to take a pause
1: Yeah.
0: No
1: diddy. I know this nation. Yeah.
0: No diddy. Hey guys, this Christmas Liberty Business is giving back $1 million in cashback vouchers available. 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Mm-hmm. Now play our next voice. What's here? Quick is the word.
6: Hi, guys. What I have to say is, what the girl was saying just now is true. Nobody should talk because that's how they're so short. Just think so serious. Nobody making a joke. And these districts really shut down, or these districts really put in a curfew. 2 years this thing's supposed to go on for. This thing's so serious. Nobody making a joke outside. What we supposed to do? People who work in nights, or everybody going to line up by the president's door to get a letter. Understand to go to work and all these things. This thing is so serious, and we're not coming together at all to do nothing about it. This so thing, everybody making memes on the media, all these things, and it's so serious. Understand? Enjoy the day.
1: No, I glad that she said that in terms of like, and I always think about even when they mention it, what about the small businesses in these communities who they sell food? If I want to leave my community and go across in another community to buy food to support that person, they are going to start to lose business.
0: And
1: people are going to start to lose business because look at the lookout. People that leave and people are selling food on the lookout.
0: Mm-hmm.
1: So you're telling me so that is part I want to believe that is part of Mova Lavantel or Paulus B. Lavantel. So I need to get a permit to go buy food now. So my movement is restricted. So that means these small businesses is going to start to lose.
0: People are going to
1: start to lose money.
0: Yeah, if it is that it's in that. If any business within the area, when it closed.
1: So people in the businesses in these communities are going to start to lose money. And this is very frightening. So what do you want people to do again?
0: All right. So if it have businesses in the community, I guess, they should have like a curfew, meaning that, you know, around lunchtime, probably people might still be able to access it. But going in there, you have to get the permit. So, you know.
1: So, that's what I'm saying. So, I don't think they think this thing through and know the amount of things that's happening in these communities. I think they just look at the small percentage of crime and thinking, hey, like, we shut down everything. No, it's that people in the community who are hardworking, who have businesses.
0: Upstanding citizens
1: exactly, so,
0: in these communities as well. Yeah.
1: So like I said, you locking me up to protect me?
0: Well, they're thinking it's the greater good that they're doing. You understand? Good afternoon, your life. Welcome to the control room.
7: Okay.
1: Good afternoon.
7: I think that what they're trying to implement is a good thing. I don't think we'll understand it, right?
1: Tell me.
7: The only reason to go lockdown a zone is if what he know that George selling drugs and guns and is violent. So what we go do, we go sell out George. George has to stop that, otherwise we will get locked down on the community. And if the community saying they don't want that, then the community want guns and violence within the surroundings.
1: But I can answer your question. Where I live? I live in one of those communities, you see.
7: Right.
1: You know how much police officers, defense force officers, fire service officers, and people in government living in these same communities, what are they doing? Yeah. And they are the ones that are supposed to protect and serve us. What happened to the police officers who live in these communities who no crime going on in the community?
7: Well, what do we have to start
1: some way?
7: We have to start some way. everybody in every community know who's selling drugs and who are guns. Everybody. You can't, don't the little child know who's selling drugs and guns.
1: Yeah, but nothing is being done. Like, yes, I say that, right? And then again, they don't do proper investigation. Look at for the SU they had the other day, right? How many people they detained, right? They detained, let me say, over 300 people. What proper investigation was done to charge these people on them? You're claiming that these people are so violent, but why is it they cannot charge them? What evidence they have against them to hold them and not charge them? Where is the evidence? What investigation did they do?
7: I'm not saying no, Wattie, but come we on, need man. To understand. Everybody, as the DC say, everybody is involved, but you have to start some way.
0: Well, if everybody is so, involved.
1: So is that what I'm saying? the same police officers you're putting in charge of these Zozo, they don't live in the community as well, too, so what do you want them to do? It's the same police officers you're putting there to manage these communities, and they're not doing anything.
7: And what is the next thing to get it passed? They don't want to go by the president's office.
1: I never said that.
7: There will be an officer in charge of the said organization.
1: It could be done online as well.
7: You can go to them and get a pass.
1: I think it could be done online as well.
7: Right, and online as well.
1: Yes, I know.
7: What I'm trying to say, what is? The only way the zone will be that will be implemented in a zone is if these people don't take it down. So they need to take it down. That's what they need to do, take it down.
0: All right, thanks, Nicola, thanks. Yeah, boy. some people are agreeing with Nicola at all. Some people are agreeing with him at all.
6: Hi, what you say doesn't make any sense, because District 1 is from San Juan to the state, straight down to Carinas, or straight down to wherever, right? So if it is I live in Abbotsford, how am I supposed to know who are the guns and the drugs in Carinas? And the San Juan state doesn't make any sense. The district is not in your area. It is District 1 is from San Juan to straight down to wherever. If down in Carinas, people have guns and ammunition, so somebody in San Juan supposed to know to sell them out? So what he's saying is not making sense at all.
0: Oh boy, I tell you, my thing is that you're seeing where, you know, these things have them loopholes in it, meaning that people been arrested and no charges was laid. All right.
1: So that is poor policing.
0: Right, and that is my thing, because if it is that you are working on intelligence and you're locking up people, or you're going to lock down a zone, I'm gonna question if you have the right intelligence. That's what I will do.
1: You telling me you have no hard evidence?
0: And that's what I will do. You know, I don't know if you just dream it or, you know, something.
1: So you suspect that I'm doing crime?
0: You understand? I mean, if you suspect somebody doing crime or something, I mean, you had to get the evidence now.
1: So those people, there was, you know, the saying that you're innocent till they're proven guilty.
0: Mm-hmm.
1: They was get locked up.
0: Yeah, they get detained. You know,
1: for a while. And in this new thing, they could probably do that as well too.
0: And that is the fear of many people, you know. That was a kickback against the bill. It's not that people saying that, hey, you know, they don't want better.
1: Okay.
0: It's not that people saying that they support crime. People not saying that. All right, just putting that out there. Hey, good afternoon, your life. Welcome.
8: Oh, my brethren.
0: Hey, my brother, what's going on?
8: I did. What was it?
9: I did.
8: I got a pass to go by Lani's for more hungry barbecue wing, boy.
0: Is it?
8: Yes, boy. It's about just last night I went there, boy. Was by that woman wing is good, I'm good, boy. I got a pass to go there and get my wings, boy.
1: And that is why I said, people, once it's taken, once it's going to affect, people are going to suffer.
8: I'm going to tell you who. But I don't know how they're going to work out that when it comes to men who are doing all righty. City rideshare and taxi walk. Because they have to go from one district to the next to drop off whoever it is. I just do my little late night walk sometimes too. I just go with a certain person and he just hire me and I just go a lot of events and stuff. So how them know to give practically most of people in Trinidad who doing little sidewalk with the vehicle or and taxi drivers pass to go in multiple zones? Think about it. My pass has to be a pass with practically all the zones. Because I'm a taxi driver. I could go in a zone a particular day because that person hired me to go in that zone. So, how, as you know, say, how are they working around that?
1: Bro, I have a construction company. I just go every and anywhere to work.
8: This is my point. So that means you ought to get
0: all access.
8: Yeah. That's my point. And then that's somebody that you gotta show them why you need an all access pass.
1: You have to prove that. You have to prove to them.
8: You have to prove it to them. So a man who's doing the sidewalk, he might be able to get it, but remember, he's not a taxi driver. He's just doing it as a side thing. So then I guess it will be like, all right, you have a normal job, but you're doing this as a side thing in the night. How you used to prove that I just do this in the night?
1: Bro,
8: I would assume
0: that if they're locking down that area, it would be the hot spot in the area. You remember, it might be a street or two street or something. I just saying. So it wouldn't be like the whole district that going to be a thing.
8: You still need a pass to get.
0: If you're doing right share, you might be able to drop them on the junction. If you're a PH driver, you might be able to drop them on the junction. I'm just saying.
8: No, you're going to be losing money. But when you're supposed to drop them in front of the house, you can't do that. You have to drop them to the nearest point to the house.
1: But you know this police service is going to be overworked, right? They have this job cut out for them.
8: Them are real work to do. I trust me, them are real.
0: Plenty more overtime, boy. Plenty more overtime.
8: All I want is to get my honey barbecue when the night time come and I go eat over here. I remember that, though.
0: Blessings, man.
1: You are guys.
0: I don't go up by the... What's the name of the place? What's the name of the place he called it?
1: Lani's.
0: All right.
1: They're going to be overworked, boy. They're going to overwork that police.
0: I love this message. I'm seeing a message here saying that they getting exactly what they want. Confusion of the people. And that is what I'm saying. A lot of things happening is just a certain noise. You know? A lot of things happening is just a certain noise. You know what I mean? You ought to watch what's happening, Wati. And you ought to move the suit. You ought to watch what's happening and you ought to move the suit. Good afternoon, you're live. Welcome.
9: And what to you?
1: Hi, good afternoon.
0: Hey, what's up? Welcome.
9: Sponge here.
1: Hey, Sponge.
9: I like the topic and I like, what you hit something in Elan here, right? So, what I'm saying, if I remember the Defense Force, I live in an area, you really feel I can pass the intelligence to so, and I could end up there than me and the FUL. The reality is, the only service men have our FUL to protect themselves is police. Them is number one priority over all other law enforcement. You could put away a war in place, you cannot stop crime. The objective is, anytime you say you want to stop it, that is the problem. You have to try to lessen it. So I had to get a pass to go and get a lay punch. Make it make sense, now, man. And what you make a point? So Tanti Jean selling she lay Polori. I can't go and get Polori. What going to go on it, she?
0: Yeah,
9: put proper laws in place and enforce it properly across the board, not one side, no one-way street.
1: Boy, what do I need to do for the justice system? First things first.
9: The justice system, for example, like Jamaica. One time I go to Jamaica, if you get catch that gun and they gave it once, the second time they catch it, that's it or no?
1: That is it.
9: But again, Trinidad designing our way and politicians know what they're doing. Because you look at it from two angles. A minister might be a former member of the Trinidad Police Service and next minister was a criminal attorney. So they all sit down at the table and discuss how it benefited them for their law firm, etc., and then the 1% we just call the stakeholders. So it's bigger than us. But we as people, afraid to death. I say the role. We're afraid to death. We doesn't stand for your rights. If we try to protest, it's SOE. So what choice we have? So criminals always find a loophole to beat the system and get out there, and police doesn't want to do the work because, as what you make a good point, 300 some people you hold. How much of them actually been charged and convicted and serving at 10 years, 30 years behind bars?
1: Nobody.
9: Nobody. So clearly, what you're teaching them in the academy, they have no street sense, no common sense, no book sense, no intelligence, or they have nothing. So that's wasting our taxpayers' money to house these men, feed them our money, and then they could sue the state and get millions. Make it make sense.
0: Indeed.
1: Yes, this one.
9: And then another day, what he? We had to live life every day as normal.
1: Aye.
9: What he, our mommy, she good?
1: She good, man, she good.
9: Nice, good, that is good. You behaving yourself, what he?
1: Always.
9: that you're talking on. Chewite.
0: Blessings.
9: Eagleland.
0: That reminds me of yesterday, a man say he outside with a magnifying glass looking for it, and looking he threw things harder than a week, yes. 10 minutes before 3 o'clock, guys, right here inside the control room, guys, gonna take the final pause, and then gonna come back and take you to 3 o'clock. Then the roadblock team is gonna take over, all right, keep it up.
10: Bye. They say there's nothing new under the sun. We say, come prove them wrong. 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

0: Yes, guys, as we get ready to shut it down today, today's edition of The Control Room, October 13th. Hey, gotta say happy birthday to all those celebrating your birthday today, this week. Big up to you, all right? On behalf of my DJ today, Whatty, your boy JY is telling you, don't worry about what the future holds, but pray to him that holds the future, all right? Thanks to all those that sent your messages and placed your calls. Couldn't get to play all of them, but... you know, it's good. It's good that you made a contribution today.
1: Yes, and I believe the roadblock will actually cannot continue.
0: Yeah, they'll continue with the vibes and take you from 3 all the way down to 6 p.m.
1: Yes.
0: Everybody here earlier, them fellas, they're here since our first tour. They're playing at all. They're playing at all. You understand?
1: Yeah. I need to need surely that. We just surely that. I can't go.
2: All after watching team lose, eh?
1: No, wasn't that? No. Even we can lose again. Come on.
0: That's not what?
1: You finish Manu.
0: That's
1: what? Yeah. If I play against Manu, I start here with 10 men.
2: Wow!
0: What he bossy on that one?
3: Turn up. Progressive and unstoppable.

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1: Make some noise for
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0: No matter your holiday plans, we'll help you make them a reality with a First Citizens More the Merrier loan so you can have lots of joy and cheer to share. 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

0: Zigazow. Zigazow. Good afternoon, TNT. It is a beautiful afternoon right here in sweet, sweet TNT. Oh, we love up this country. It is Tuesday, the 13th of October, 2026. It's Room Sunny Bling, DJ Situation, right here on your roadblock on Slam 100.5. And let me give you all a quick time check. This time is now 16 minutes after the hour of 3 o'clock right here in Trinidad and Tobago. And that time check came to you with a kind compliment of Venture Credit Union. All right. The budget has been read. How are we looking? Who winning? Who are winning? All are happy, all are happy. What goodies all they get? All they get any trick, all they get a treat. All are fair.
1: Yeah, good day. My take is for us entertainment people, I ain't seen nothing. I think we all left out.
0: Yeah, I saw that.
1: And I think for Carnival Party Nation, we ain't seen nothing to we think.
0: I did see one thing though.
1: What's that?
0: I saw that they're going to split tourism into different units. Well, different focuses.
1: Mm-hmm.
0: So they're going to focus on festival and entertainment tourism, and then different other avenues as well in terms of tourism. So that's the only thing I would say for entertainment.
1: Well, I guess that's it, but they didn't figure it.
0: They didn't
1: say we have a little 2 million.
0: They didn't.
1: But they did spend 147 money carnival this year, so they might get money extra.
0: But they didn't see how much they put in towards carnival. And I also didn't see the allocation to the Ministry of Culture.
1: Now I mean, so me answer nothing that entertainment wise.
0: Wait, then in the top 10 in terms of how much they allocated.
1: Certainly in the top 10. Agriculture and earlier even make it in the top 10.
0: Yeah.
1: Which is a real baffling me still. I don't know.
0: But all right, yeah, let us know now. All the feeling out there.
1: You get to marinate on the budget.
0: All the budget treat all there. Well, yeah.
1: You know, personally, I think a lot of people naturally don't care about the budget.
0: I don't know.
1: That's the vibe I get, and I think that's actually a question you can ask people about.
0: Really care.
1: A lot of people don't care, you know. Similar to like SOE and a few things, a lot of people really don't care about that, you know. Meaning, yes, they believe it's something that could affect the nation somehow, but it doesn't necessarily affect everybody, you know. So I think a lot of people really don't care.
0: But it's the first budget I saw, probably ever, where it didn't really have big standout moments.
1: Well, let's say, you know, so
0: good or bad, eh? Because last year it was gas prices dropped. That was a big standout thing. And then
1: alcohol
0: increased by 100% last year.
1: They say alcohol 25%.
0: Well, right. So, well, I guess alcohol decreased by 25%, but remember, it increased by 100% last year. So, in essence, it really increased by 75%. So, but okay, yes, that's one. Alcohol did decrease this year. But no, your luxury alcohol going up, eh, brother, man?
1: It is?
0: Yes. I double checked it. My mom was in the room yesterday, and I tell you.
1: What did they say?
0: They said luxury alcohol is going up.
1: By how much?
0: They didn't say by how much.
1: Okay.
0: But luxury alcohol, which includes champagne, and they mentioned champagne, that is definitely going up.
1: Yeah, fighting the youths out there, man.
0: They said, so it's some imported alcohol. Now, I don't know.
1: That would be a lot
0: which
1: of
0: brands? Be a lot I don't
1: of
0: know things. if it's like the Hennessy, the Johnny Walker,
1: all
0: or the.
1: No,
0: but I don't know. Well, I guess all that'll be luxury.
1: Yeah.
0: Because if you're looking at luxury alcohol, those things are luxury brands. Those are premium brands.
1: Yeah.
0: So they said luxury alcohol is going up.
1: That will be on wines, champagne. That will also be on cognac. That will be on vodka, scotch, things like that.
0: So the people to benefit from that will be the Carib and the Angostura. Because those are locally produced goods, so it will encourage more local manufacturing.
1: Yeah, I guess so. Spend local.
0: Yeah, to spend local. But yeah, all who like premium, all who have fancy taste, who does sip the champagne with the pinky finger outside.
1: Yeah, all they
0: going to get hit again because it already went up 100% last year and now it's going up more. So all they better start to drink local. Mm-hmm. They do have a local premium. Yeah, Angostura have. But is it
1: champagne.
0: I wonder, you know. No, Angostura has premium, has a whole premium line of rums.
2: Yeah.
0: So if they hit you on like 1874 or whatever, I'm not sure what is the thing.
1: No, could it be on imported? If it's made there.
0: No, I don't know. They said luxury alcohol and then they mentioned imported. Now I don't know if it's a luxury imported alcohol or if it's just luxury alcohol on the whole. If it's a luxury alcohol on the whole, then Angostura 1824 and all them things will get hit.
1: Well, I guess it'll clear it up in the next coming days.
0: Yeah.
1: Even the companies themselves will come out and say, don't worry, not us, we good.
0: Right.
1: So somebody will say something. Because they don't want to lose no sales.
2: What else did I see, boy, that
1: the
2: was
1: antique
2: notable?
1: Vehicles, people who like old cars. They mentioned something about those older vehicles. Because, you know, we can only register up to, I think, 6 years here.
2: Hmm.
1: And everything else is considered old. So
2: right.
1: Now, I believe you can go, I don't know how far back you could go now, but you could go to antique and that kind of old car business. You just pay some higher fines on it, some taxes, I think 50% and whatever.
2: Right.
1: So that's not bad. They have a lot of people. The trainees love cars. As in, we have a car culture.
2: Actually, we have one of the highest cars per capita in the whole hemisphere.
1: Yeah, I wouldn't doubt that. Yeah, we big. We really huge.
2: We
1: I know I think they mentioned that for like Porsche and thing in many years ago for us here. We have a lot on the road per capita.
2: Yeah, we have a lot of cars. Yeah. Cars actually much cheaper here than a lot of the islands. Eh? Cars here cheaper than in Barbados. Our brethren live in Barbados and he's like, bro, you don't want to buy a car across there. He's like, yeah, it's really expensive to buy a normal car. So, I mean, things here that we still take for granted, the other islands see it as...
1: But the budget, I think, was more puff and stuff. You know, I mean, you know, I didn't really see nothing grand in there. Then he was also saying a lot about the regurgitation of stuff. So, for instance, a lot of the oil and gas conversations that would have come up in the budget. Like, I was watching, what's it called? Rambles?
2: Rambles, yeah.
1: Yeah, so I watched a video that he put up yesterday. A nice breakdown, actually. And he actually went back to the articles themselves from 2024, 2025, when some of these things that they mentioned now, and talking about 2027, and by the end of 2027, and these are things that were mentioned since...
2: Under the previous administration.
1: Right. But since 2023, they say you could even go on sites like BPTT sites, and you will see the same things posted since 2025,
2: oh, 2024. So he's saying that they're touting that as a win for them, but...
1: Literally, in the conversation in 2025, they said it will be on stream by 2027. In other words, it's not new news now. It's not a breakthrough. It's nothing grand about it. It was already there.
2: Right.
1: Basically, so...
2: Right.
1: That's why... a lot of the PNM side was making some noise while he was in the middle of all of that. They were making a lot of noise. Like, you know what I mean? They were already mama guy in them and things. So, yeah.
2: Well, what else did I see? Pensioners supposed to get extra 250 up to a certain value, I think.
1: That is about, well, maybe 8%, I think they get.
2: So?
1: Because I think pension is like 3,500.
2: Right.
1: So, at a 250, they must get about
2: pensioners supposed to get something. Oh, the other big standout was the... charging of foreign services to get VAT. So things like Netflix, any cloud services, they're supposed to get 12.5% increase. So those are you who have Netflix subscriptions.
1: So my little $10 Netflix will go up?
2: Yeah, that will go up.
1: What the jail is this?
2: Netflix is almost $10 now? No, my Netflix is $19.
1: I can't remember. Or US?
2: Yeah, US.
1: I can't remember. I mean, you know, somewhere there.
2: Right, so that is... Remember, I'm not shutter like you to not check my eyes, check every dollar that's been there, sir.
1: Yeah,
2: so,
1: but you can't check the crumbs
2: every
1: all the time,
2: dollar.
1: Is that standard for every month? You must know what's going on.
2: Yeah, I just know where every dollar spent.
1: I know every dollar spent too.
2: If I get a man by the traffic light $5, I had a ride on.
3: When I need budget.
2: I have that written, sir. I had that written, and I don't play.
3: Why do you play so hard?
2: I know where every dollar is being spent. If I have a hole in my pocket, I can tell you.
1: I can tell you between the gas station, the club, villa thing. I know.
2: Villa, sir?
1: I don't know. You ever went there?
2: Yeah.
1: What do you mean? You must
2: sing a song about
1: that.
2: I went there for research.
1: I write a passage.
2: I went for market research.
1: In my early working days. When I now started work, I was like, I write a passage. You had to pass a Friday and lime. If you were lime in a hole.
2: In a villa.
1: Yeah.
2: But then those dad didn't go up.
3: Wow.
2: You didn't hear that.
1: That whole thing they said with the domestic electricity and the 5 cents after the 3,000.
2: How much is your kilowatt hours?
1: I have to check that. But I think the people that would be affected heavily by that, if I'm not mistaken, would be the folks with electric vehicles. Because remember in the last year or so,
2: ooh,
1: there was an uptick in electric vehicles, right?
2: I didn't think
1: so
2: I'd
1: think
2: that.
1: About it. You start saving. If you're spending, let me say like me, you're spending $1,500 or more when you month reach on gas, right?
2: Right.
1: When you get an electric, they say that your electricity bill at home would go up by about $300 to $500. If I'm not mistaken. So that means you're saving $1,000 then, right?
2: Right.
1: But now, if they say that 5 cents thing, and let me say you're crossing that 3,000 based on charging your car.
2: Oh, that is a good idea.
1: Now
2: that it
1: comes
2: like point.
1: You're paying more on electric fuel. Think about it. So I think that was to attack the person or people who

0: see their house now.
1: Normal people who have 6-bedroom house with swimming pool, them girls in that 3,000 for sure.
0: And they know would be accustomed dealing with that, right? My point is that you in your normal house, everybody and their mother have an AC now.
1: Yeah. Right. Yeah.
0: Lasco fan is staying at the park.
2: Please disrespect.
0: In some place, sometimes you're going to a place, you're seeing AC and fan blazing. Place hot, right?
2: Disrespectful.
0: So everybody has an AC now. Yeah. And then a lot of the electric vehicles are very affordable. So you're going to have a lot of people who spend $300,000 and less, which would be the person who usually buy a Tucson or maybe even a Kia or whatever. Yeah. These people are now buying electric vehicles, maybe not in a big way, but they're already doing it.
1: Right.
0: So not just the rich man using more current, but the average man between AC and electric vehicles.
2: Remember that metaphor about standing in a bucket and trying to lift it up? It getting more and more relevant. Eh? All right.
1: I didn't really see that. Outside of the oil and gas, I didn't really see areas of where we're looking to increase our exports now to help with the foreign exchange. Because everything just seemed focused heavily again, as I was talking about yesterday, on oil and gas. And I didn't really see, again, Colin could correct me if I'm wrong, but I haven't really seen that now, where we say, well, okay, we're increasing. No, I did. I saw something about they were bringing back steel and aluminum. They were looking at those plants to bring back those. So that is outside of oil and gas. So that would be great in terms of exports. So yes, that is something to look forward to. With the Netflix tax thing, I agree with that and us. As much as it will affect the normal man.
2: I don't know how they're doing it.
1: That's how they figure out.
2: It's not Netflix we're dealing with direct. So
1: how they're doing that, I don't know.
2: Is it through the internet provider?
1: Here why I agree with it is because the average businessman in Trinidad and Tobago has to pay VAT. So, if you have a business in TNT and you're competing with a business outside of TNT, it's not fair that the foreign business, who's already a much larger business than you are, chances are, like a Netflix, how come they're not paying a VAT? And you, as a business owner in TNT, had to pay VAT. So, and they provide it to the same customer.
2: Yeah.
1: So, that is why I agree with that whole putting VAT on foreign services thing.
2: Yeah, but Netflix, like...
1: Well, I mean, again, it will increase the cost of the average person. So we will all complain about it. But if you look at it from an objective standpoint, I think it does make sense. Again, that's just my opinion of it now. So, I mean,
0: I just got a domestic bill there. I get two domestic bills, not mine. As I was sent in, right? And the two of them were over 3,000. One was 3,050 something, and the other one was 3,900.
2: By how much more?
0: And bill was already around 1,200.
2: By how much more? Over by how much?
0: Well, right, so what you're doing is 5 cents on every one of
2: the
0: bills.
2: I'm trying to do the maths.
0: So think about 900 by 5 cents.
2: Oh, it's 900 over?
0: This one's 900 over.
1: Can I get it quick? 900 over by 5 cents.
0: I'm smart, Charlie Maca. Let me figure it out.
2: I'm going to see my maths.
1: Yeah, use a calculator now, boy. You're busting all the brain for
2: that. He's doing it, actually.
1: Oh, I know, Grancy.
2: I say, $100, $200 before. Let me see.
1: Well, if it was 1,000, buy 5 cents.
2: 50% on 9.
1: That'd be $50.
2: Cents of 100.
0: Well, 0.05.
1: Yeah, wow. So that'd be 50.
0: Wow, I know. Wait.
1: Right, steel and vanadium. That's the things that they're looking to bring back. Oh. That's it, about $50. You're looking at. Yes, okay. So steel and vanadium, that is a method of diversifying.
0: So your electricity bill for a domestic, if you're touching over 3,000 already as is, you might spend about an additional 50 to 100.
2: And how much it is now?
0: How much is that? Up to 3,000.
2: No, your current bill.
0: That current bill was about 1,200 at the 39.
2: So now it's 1,245.
0: So yeah, that would be about 1,300. No more than 1,300.
2: Really, but then that is just, you must even go over that much. As you say, the AC men and the pool men and the...
0: I don't use so much. I think why my bill will be so much.
1: So they're saying here, after a decade of exile under the PNM, the UNC has brought back steel to Point Lisas, Pinnacle Steel and Vanadium. Oh, Steel and Vanadium Corporation, its local subsidy, Ibis Steel. An initial investment of $250 million to commence the refurbishment of the former ArcelorMittal plant. Yeah. So, yeah. No, so not aluminum. It is steel and vanadium. That is it. Now they're looking,
2: you know, this sounds to me like Trump trying to bring back coal. It's like, let me try and get some progressive and new and fresh, like tourism and some kind of crop and marijuana or something. With steel, we're going
1: to... I'm going to touch a couple of here and hear what the people are saying outside there. Let me hear what the people, how the people feel about the budget.
2: Easy, no?

0: I think they were trying to get the taxes, the Netflix taxes, from the service providers. I remember not long ago they was trying to ban things like the Fire Stick and MP from coming in. Mm. You understand? That was really and truly that was from the providers. So I feel that is probably something that they're trying to do. Mm.
1: All right. They're saying here Netfly is free, an alternative to Netflix. Yeah, with the same shows on free cable, free sports, free Disney Plus, pay-per-view. All that? What? Okay. Netfly? I ain't Netfly? That sounds like it might have some...
2: I got a virus on it?
1: That sounds like it might have a pink beat it in my river.
2: Wow, some wow, content. Wow, wow, wow, wow, wow.
1: You know what that was, buddy?
3: No, what's that? What's that one? What's that one?
1: You know what he picked the beat in my name, man?
3: No, I don't.
1: Come here, man, sonny, man. Nah, nah, nah. You really know what I'm on that?
3: Rome, I do not so know.
1: So that's a big go, big go, big go, big go. They go educate you now.
3: I don't know about the pink B13. I do not know Rome.
1: No, no, no. Big man thing. I'm all kicked.
2: At last, did he say he was supposed to do push-ups? Where you on?
1: You know... you never know, only pink beat it, anybody ever, right?
3: No, sorry.
1: Somebody says here, my wife and I drink a sorrel port, or a sorrel port wine that's made locally. That's their luxury drink. It's a what kind of port wine that price, man? They said that's coming out a big, big, big bottle. You never see that?
3: Okay,
1: it's not
3: yeah,
1: a box.
3: Yeah, yeah, box.
1: It's like a kind of thing with
3: the
1: a handle.
3: A small handle, yeah.
1: Yeah, yeah. Rare people are drinking that.
3: Yeah, man,
1: and
3: man
1: it's cheap.
3: That, used to be that long time.
1: And it tastes good too. So
3: I
1: guess.
3: That's not a punch, huh?
1: Someone says here, afternoon guys, it's not that I don't care about the budget. The reality is no matter what happens, good or indifferent, I still have to get up and get for mine.
3: And that is why people don't care if you ask me.
1: Ah, okay. They say blue hair dye price drop. I guess they're talking about Swappy. Let me touch this.
3: Swappy
1: one,
3: boy, Swappy, I see that.
4: Roadblock team, good afternoon.
3: Yeah, good.
4: It'll be hard for the miniature because that'll make it to the top 10 because Trinidad and Tobago is no longer in really and truly investing in agriculture like that. They are more focusing on the import and export. So that is where a lot of the funds will go towards that. There's a lot of things that we don't really focus on here in terms of like manufacturing on that level, on an agricultural level. So they more focusing on import and export.
1: Okay. As well, the refinery. They said that the refinery will be reopened in a phased basis. So I guess some people will be happy about that part. Marbella get dead, bro. Like anybody who ever used to work Petrogen or you live Marbella when Petrogen was around, and when you go Marbella now, it is a ghost town, brother. I went Marbella about 3 weeks ago, tumbleweed blowing through that
3: city. And that's
1: city.
3: What I said,
1: well, that
3: they mentioned that in there as part of it, meaning that the Petrotrain and all the excitement was going to benefit all those same small businesses that would have been affected over the years as well. That's what it's mentioned with the Petrotrain thing.
1: Bro, I never see that before, bro.
3: Nah, they said
1: there's a plaza, Sonny, in Marbella, opposite where Petrotrain was, where we used to go in the bank, we used to go and buy lunch, we used to buy everything there. Bro, take picture a whole big plaza full with stores,
3: empty.
1: And it about two businesses remain in the whole plaza. The rest of the plaza empty.
3: Yeah, they're saying so. They say that they mentioned that the amount of small businesses that were affected by the closing of Petrogen.
1: Yeah.
3: So they believe, you know, they're focusing on all that now, bringing back that life to the communities and that kind
1: boy,
3: of thing.
1: Boy, real thing full up in Marbella.
3: Haven't been, sorry. I'm
1: telling you, anybody from South go tell you what the effects of Petrogen closing were. Not just the refinery people lose their jobs, real businesses fall up because of that. Because that real businesses supporting Petrotrain, real contractors and all of that too. So it affects plenty of people. Tobago say they feel gutted by Tobago's budget cut.
3: Yeah, I think they lost out by about 0.2. I think they get 2.9 last year or something. They get 2.7, I think, this year. Something.
1: Right. Hard luck, baby. Tobago, boy. But what was also... I thought they would have put more money in Tobago.
3: I thought Tobago does naturally get real legs, boy. Tobago does get real legs, boy. Don't care about Tobago.
1: I thought because they had a new kind of coalition with Tobago, I thought they would have handled Tobago right up. Because remember, Tobago kind of joined up with them Fadi and this government close. I thought it would be, well, all right, we go handle the boy. Well, I guess not.
3: But snap, boy, I'm gonna try a car winner.
5: Why is it so hard?
1: Why is he playing so hard?
3: But overall, though, I don't think people really care, boy. I don't think people, once people don't hear certain things, people know business. In other words, you're not hearing a dropping like road traffic offenses, you're not hearing a dropping the gas prices, you're not hearing certain things like that, you're not hearing a minimum wage go up. People wouldn't care unless they hear those things, I believe.
1: Well, alright, let me be selfish for one moment here. And I think everybody is be selfish when they consider any budget as the initial thought is, how does this budget affect me personally?
3: It benefits my parents. They are both pensioners. So I'll say it benefits my parents.
1: Right, but you's not your parents. But so I'll if you had to ask you, Sonny Bling, how it affecting you personally, the only thing it affecting me is I drink rum. So it'll be a little bit cheaper than last year to buy rum.
3: For me, I don't have to buy champagne. So I don't have to buy champagne. So that's not a grand issue in my
1: world. How it affected me again? Well, I had to pay more now for Netflix.
3: So far, Netflix for me, the electricity.
1: I don't think I cross it.
3: Electricity, I don't think I cross it. Netflix for me is going to go up, and there's only one subscription. So that's like, well, I don't know how much money that is.
1: Right.
3: A couple dollars US, I guess.
1: But nothing else in the budget, really and truly, affects my personal life.
3: Yeah.
1: When I look at it.
3: And that is what I think will be the takeaway for most people. Most people will look at the electricity because a lot of people have big homes, meaning that husband, wife, you know, they are 2-3 children in the house, they're still, so everybody using devices and different things. So the electricity thing could affect some people. But other than that, I don't know. I don't see anybody really.
5: I think people could just start to manage the AC use now, you know. Just leave it running whole day.
3: This Trinidad boy, if it is KFC, if KFC prices go up 100 times and people will never ever stop supporting KFC, you feel you can pay less for current?
5: Facts.
3: You can cut off your AC in the heat.
5: Facts.
3: To save a 20 in Trinidad? Nah. But you matter.
5: Well,
3: you,
5: maybe in the night.
3: You will buy two less beers.
5: Yeah.
3: And you will pay extra money in your current. Nobody can fight for that.
5: No champagne is punching now.
1: Somebody says here, Netflix, Spotify, and Apple LLB were just examples. They say this tax is going way beyond streaming. If you are a graphic designer paying for Adobe, Photoshop, or anybody paying for software, apps, or other overseas digital subscriptions, the proposed 12.5% VAT will affect you too. And we all know plenty of people buy gift cards to pay for these subscriptions instead of using their credit cards. Whether that avoids the VAT is another story. The other thing is they were talking about advertising as well internationally. So I don't know if those who pay to boost posts on Facebook or Instagram on those things might.
3: Well, based on what you know, said, there are the graphics and these things. If you're a graphic artist and you have to pay more for your software to produce material, you may raise your prices.
1: Right.
3: So that could affect us as well. You're promoting.
5: You gotta pay for Adobe again, my man. Get hacked. 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
3: Nah, free. You ain't gonna know the man you're calling if he get it free or not. 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
5: 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You are a subscribe member?
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5: They send us personalized greeting.
1: Ad free, man.
3: Hey, Rome, welcome back. Like,
5: I'm a regular customer.
6: I want to find out something for the other information.
1: Mm-hmm.
6: If they raise on streaming platforms, right?
1: Mm.
6: But I not paying nobody in Trinidad and Tobago for that. I pay Netflix directly.
5: That's what I was saying.
6: Right. So I don't understand how that makes sense because Netflix does pull money from my credit card.
3: Right.
6: So like straight from that.
1: Right.
6: So is that another mama guy thing?
1: No. Well, if you're using your credit card to pay for Netflix,
6: right?
1: What they could probably do is make an arrangement with the banks because the banks will know how the type of services are coming out of your card and they will flag any services that are known as software or anything foreign. They will slap on an extra 12.5.
3: So it come like they will intercept that money before it go out the road.
1: Yeah.
3: So they will charge you more.
6: So I might get higher. So when Netflix, let me say, because it says take, I think, $140 for my credit card.
1: Right.
6: For my subscription.
1: Around
6: for
1: 20 US a month. Right?
6: Yeah, for the month. Yeah, for the month, right?
1: Yeah, you'll
6: so
1: pay more
6: for instead of $140 coming out of the credit card, plus, let me say, the $4 city for the transaction. The transaction now might be about $8.
3: You'll pay about $165, I feel.
1: You're paying 12% on top of the $140.
6: That the $140.
1: Paid. Yeah, that's what you'll pay now.
3: Yeah, so you'll pay about that $160.
1: But you see what I'm telling all you? Is it better? So, yeah, what I'm telling you, why I think that fair. If you were taking cable from Flow, them charging you VAT. Because there's a local company yet. So then, for Flow, then a fair that Netflix not going to charge you that, so you go feel it cheaper to go with Netflix, and that will hit a man like Flow.
3: Yeah,
1: who is a regional company.
3: Them companies was getting these channels that they didn't even own in the first place.
1: Well, all right, that's a different story.
3: For the same full price, give you a chance. Give you a chance now.
1: That's a different story.
3: Give you a blind summer now.
1: That's a different story. Anyway, let me give you a lot of time check. Your time is now exactly 20 minutes before the hour, 4 o'clock right here in Trinidad and Tobago. Time check came to you with the kind compliments of Devon Digestive Biscuits, which plenty of you are going to have to start eating now.

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Time is now exactly 11 minutes before the hour, 4 o'clock right here in Trinidad and Tobago. 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You're locked on to the... your roadblock, you know, and we're giving you

0: 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And now we're going to head across to headline news right here on the TBC Radio Network. 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
1: I'm Shane Superville with headline news on CNC3 and the TBC Radio Network. In local developments, this country may be banking on an energy sector recovery to lift the economy from late 2027, but economist Dr. Justin Ram says the private sector cannot afford to sit and wait. At the Chamber of Industry and Commerce's annual post-budget meeting in San Fernando this morning, Ram said the country must do more with the resources it already has. He pointed to an 11.6% increase in non-energy manufacturing as evidence that other sectors can contribute to growth. Ram also highlighted weaknesses in public sector implementation, with only about 60 to 65% of the public sector investment program typically being executed. He said the priority must now be to turn the country's assets into tangible economic results.
2: From all indications, and speaking with insiders within the industry, it's looking pretty good for Trinidad and Tobago. But for some of us who are economists, we're saying, let's not wait for that to happen. There are still other things that we can do in the economy in the meantime before that comes around. Let us try to still focus on diversification of our economy.
1: And in crime news, a 29-year-old penal man was granted $75,000 bail after he was charged with one count of home invasion when he appeared in court on Monday. According to a police media release, Peter Marshall was not called upon to enter a plea. As part of his bail conditions, he is required to remain at his current address and remain at least 50 meters away from the victim while reporting to the penal police station 3 days a week. The charges arose from an incident last Tuesday when a woman reported that she locked her home and went to bed, but awoke to find a man standing over her with a cutlass. The woman called for help as the suspect ran away. Marshall was arrested and charged shortly after. To some regional news, the first batch of people under the Third Country Nationals Memorandum between Jamaica and the United States is expected to arrive in Jamaica this afternoon. Jamaica's National Security Ministry confirmed that the International Organization of Migration will provide support, adding that no one with a criminal history will be allowed to transit through their island. The arrangement is intended to facilitate the return of third country nationals to their countries of origin or to another receiving country. Jamaica and the U.S. government finalized the agreement earlier this year. And now for a look internationally, Ken McCallum, the Director General of Britain's Military Intelligence 5, also known as MI5, has outlined various security threats facing their country, including new and evolving methods of undermining public safety. Speaking at Thames House, London earlier today, McCallum said not all threats to British security were executed using violence, as he outlined the dangers of online platforms to influence the public.
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0: 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All right, it is a Trouble Tuesday right here on the roadblock. You all know we deal with our relationship stuff on a Tuesday. And in keeping with the budget discussion, I was wondering, do you know how much money a significant other earns on a monthly basis? Do you want to know? Always ever have that discussion? Is that a concern of yours? Do you think you should know? I was always curious about that with couples. Nice. Always ever ask all their girlfriend or their wife how much money they make.
1: We talking married people or just
0: generally? Generally.
1: I think when you get married, a conversation needs to be had.
0: But so if you live in common law, if somebody living with you,
1: optional.
0: You don't want
1: but,
0: to know.
1: But I mean, marriage, I feel like need.
0: So you think,
1: we
0: gotta
1: know
0: you
1: where
0: think,
1: we stand.
0: You think in marriage, you must know how much money the person making.
1: Yeah, you must know. So you gotta know how we go down function.
2: Yeah.
1: Yeah, that have to be made, I think.
2: No,
1: but
2: there's
1: common
2: two
1: law,
2: sides of that coin. You don't have to know. Depending on the stance you take as a big man, right? You don't really have to know because...
1: Yeah.
2: Men are regarded as the protectors, providers, and maintainers of their family, right?
1: Yep.
2: And done right, you know, men supposed to take care of their home, right?
1: Mm-hmm.
2: So if it is you are one of those who have decided to take care of your home, then chances are the other person's income doesn't necessarily bother you because you've already made a certain decision. If you're in the more traditional sense where the home is together and we doing everything together, yes, you need to know what the idea of the figures are on both sides so you can come to a fair budget for each other. So you'll say, you know, we might have a savings account that we saving together besides your own savings. And then we also have bills that we split together. So somebody might say, I go take the mortgage. Somebody might take the phone bill and the light bill.
1: Mm-hmm.
2: You know what I mean? And that's how you kind of carry things down. So,
0: no, somebody says, yeah, wait until marriage is wild.
2: Yeah, that's wild.
0: All you're buying cotton bag, all you have to be mad. Hello, good afternoon.
3: Hello, good afternoon.
2: Hello, my brothers.
0: Oh, my brother.
3: Roman, my gate us.
0: What? Oh, I get you know.
2: What the jail is this?
3: Yeah, but my kids are get you at zero, my bread.
0: You win?
1: Send your name. Send your name.
3: But I don't know how long I win. I send him and
2: well,
3: I
2: maybe you get any fresh match.
0: Send it back to Melo, man.
3: Situation.
1: Yo.
3: Situation, you don't understand this weekend,
1: That what?
2: What
3: thing
2: is that?
3: You don't understand this weekend?
1: What's that, boy?
3: You think we had Nietzsche last time, boy?
1: Oh. Nah. I don't think
2: so. When a man can't see where it is.
0: That pop off.
1: No.
3: I was going to come up here
0: today.
1: Yeah.
2: And pop off first.
0: Somebody says is a must. I must know how much my...
1: No, what I'm saying is you can have it before, you know, but if you reach the marriage stage and you didn't do it yet, then you have big problems.
0: No, so but my marriage, but at least have to. All you're talking about knowing the woman. What about always tell all the woman how much money all they make it? Men.
1: No.
0: Hello, good afternoon.
1: No.
0: Why?
1: Why? There's
0: oh, there are
4: what boy?
0: What boy?
4: What boy?
0: Oh,
4: things.
0: Every day.
4: You know, that's my expertise, right?
1: here we go.
4: So straight talk. Yeah, she had to let me know how much she making. No doubt about that.
2: What about you? Do you disclose your figure?
4: Well, that's optional because as a man in charge.
2: Yeah. No, I agree with that one.
4: Oh, yeah, as a man
2: optional.
4: In charge, because you see, they like to measure your money and want to determine how you spend. No, I in charge and I will say, well, X, Y, Z, unless you're an insurance guru, accountant, thing, wherever my gear play. But I still might get the exact figure.
2: Yeah.
4: You feel me?
2: I agree with that.
1: Why are you hiding from your significant other?
4: No, hide. It's who in charge. You can't ask your boss how much you make last week, boy. No, the boss will pay you how much he pay you.
2: That's right. That's right. He's the main contractor. I like how old boy talking.
4: You're going to take charge. You feel me? But it's something that needs to be put together, especially when you're in a solid relationship.
2: So, real much, man. You said early on, right? If you decide to go the first route I mentioned, which is that the man takes care of everything.
0: Yeah.
2: The last thing you could do is
1: In that case, all you need to know is that everything's taken care of.
0: But what kind of relationship are they really in? Are they not being transparent with each other?
2: That is transparent. That is real transparent.
0: But so why she can't know how much money
1: you do? What you gotta do, I do what I gotta do, but I transfer.
2: Because let me put it this way, the biggest concern is what? The bills, right?
1: Yeah.
2: Right. Are you taking care of all? You still need to know where you're going from.
0: No, it's a partnership. She had to understand how much money the household dealing with.
1: So don't
0: because
1: ask
0: you,
1: for too much.
0: You might be spending your money stupid, and she might have more financial sense than you and can guide you and tell you,
2: okay,
0: hey, yeah, what's going on? All right, you handling the bills here, but we want to save for the future for the children. We want to get a little, we want to move out of this neighborhood, or we want to get a bigger house, or we want to get a better car.
2: That is where the joint account part comes in.
0: No, but you're spending your money foolish. I've seen you every weekend.
1: Once every bill's being paid.
0: Every weekend I watch you on social media, you're buying a set of champagne, you need fit sheet.
1: Once the bill's being paid, that's the
0: thing.
2: And I
0: gain 5,000 a month, but we could be doing better.
2: Here's the silver lining.
0: I need to know how much you're making.
2: Buying them thing with my money.
0: It's not our money.
1: Hey, you're married now, sonny. We are together.
2: If I cover all the bills, which means what income you have is yours, right? So that means wherever you put in towards, yes, we'll talk saving stuff, but then how you spend out of that is your business once we meet certain quota. So for instance.
0: No, but it's not you, but I can't watch you spend your money shipping.
2: Yeah, but you don't know if I spend my money shipping. Oh, so I spend my money shipping. Hold on.
1: Champagne might be shipping.
2: I was telling somebody today, right? And I think people have a real weird misconception where this is concerned, with the way people spend money, right? If you see somebody, like a Sonny Bling, go down in the Fifth Street. Boy, them fellas drinking champagne and all kind of thing. Okay, that looks lavish, right? But then you see DJ Situation and he woman take 4 flights for the year. If you understand what I'm saying, how that is not equating to the same thing? I don't fly and go nowhere.
1: So everybody had advice.
2: When a man jump on a plane, he's spending thousands for the flight. He had to go and spend an Airbnb or a hotel. Right. He had to buy food. He had to do shopping. He had to do like thousands of dollars people spending all day. Nobody don't count that. But when you could see something in front of your face where you can equate it, oh God, each one of them bottles is 200. So you must spend 1,000. So what? My point is, I'm not doing that and flying out. You can see me in Miami and in Fitz. Pick your struggle.
0: Let me touch on it.
2: Pick your struggle.
5: Good afternoon. Very interesting topic. I am in a common law relationship. My spouse does not know how much money I work for. He never really asks. But to me, as a woman, I think that that's my business. I handle him up to the max. I buy all sorts of things for him. I know how much money he works for.
1: You see?
5: And
1: good inquisitive.
2: She's choosing her words wisely.
5: I get my just due at the end of the month. And
2: you know?
5: So he never made it a problem.
2: So she benefits from his money.
5: I am comfortable with it.
2: That's right. She knows his money. She benefits from his money. He knows nothing of her money.
1: Yeah. So that means she making more than him. And she have him paid for everything. And she pockets
0: her. Yeah, you see, that can happen to her. If only I allow that. If the woman know how much money you making as a man, I should.

0: Bunker Rock back.
1: Whoa, next.
2: I'm trying to get him in.
3: Not today, brother. I know Iron Team, brother.
1: Remember you say the man dictate detail. Like, what would boy?
4: Trinidad and Tobago, I remember Sonny Bling is Sonny Bling, eh? Plus, he working for his neighbor. You understand? So, all in all, Sonny Bling money knives that stink. Big up your white bling boy.
1: Rich.
4: Always our blessings.
2: Hello, good afternoon. Hello.
0: Yeah. Sonny Room. Hear what, man? Eh?
2: Mm.
0: My wife knew how much I was making working government.
3: We need to go ahead.
0: My wife knew how much I was making working when I was working government, right? I also knew how much she was working when she was working with the company that she was working with, right? I used to handle all my bills. My wife used to handle whatever she had was to do, you understand? As I said, if I want to live, I want to go set, I want to go here, I want to travel with my brothers and they, the money was always there. Mm-hmm. Understand? When my wife got laid off from her last job, right, as I said, here, what, honey? You see this? This is my bank card, you know how much my salary is for the month, and this story is you see about everything.
2: Mm-hmm.
0: No, I was working otherwise. All right. So the money that I was working for otherwise, besides my government job, I used to still handle my wife out of it, and I had my money to do what I please. When my wife started her company, I used to beat my chest because I need to say my monthly salary was like the same monthly salary and whatnot and the other, traveling and everything that I could put together, you understand, was decent. As I said, only about 5 years ago, I got to realize that I beat in my chest saying I'm making over $15,000 a month.
3: And your wife was making more money than you.
0: And my wife, working for herself, by herself, was making more money than me.
1: Jeez. Wow.
3: If you're paying everything.
0: Listen.
1: Wow.
0: And my wife carrying me. With her to do every now and then to do a little day work. And doing a little day work with my wife, I come in home with $400 or $500. No, I didn't used to take it from her. You understand?
1: Most of
0: them say, hey, what? Give me $200, I will put gas.
1: You're really chopping bad, man.
0: You can say I am chopping bad, boss, but I am going to tell you.
3: I ride when you call
0: three properties.
1: You live nice.
0: Yes, I am living
1: nice.
0: As I could safely say, there are certain things during the course of the year that is a God given. I travel every year.
1: You know what
3: you're saying here? What I'm glad my co-workers get here a little bit. You made an investment some years ago into your wife, and she got up on her feet again and started a brand that actually made more than you, but she did not leave you out. It benefited you that she was investing.
5: No, but you don't find it fair that he had to be covering all the bills in the house.
3: You don't find it fair.
5: Ole could be blindly covering all the bills in the house when she making more.
1: No, that's true.
5: And right. She will let you do
1: just,
5: that.
1: Just to be a big dog like what Sonny said.
5: Because Ole would have beat up Ole chest and all that ego and all this man.
3: Back to, not just ego and man, right? I see, traditionally. Traditionally, women never used to work, right? Back in how many hundred years ago, however long. Women wasn't working, men was the slaves, right? Men only working hard, women taking care of the home and these things, right?
1: Yeah.
3: So it's nothing new I'm talking about.
5: Right.
3: But my point is, real man, to me, woman can jam who they want. Man does marry who they want. And when a man takes a woman to say that is his wife, not all the time it's about, oh, I want more money. The woman have you took somebody because you love that person and you want to take and care and move with that person. So you're not even looking at their money.
1: Yeah, but
5: you,
1: Sonny, as a man,
5: yeah, but you Sonny, don't find that information that you should have.
1: If you're struggling to maintain.
3: I never say don't know figures, but my point is if you are the one.
5: But I want to discuss
1: it. It's unfair.
5: Should you know how much money
1: Because
5: next thing she buying Louis Vuitton and she buying Chanel and you could only buy Ati logo.
1: Yeah. Or Ratas.

0: and you still had to be no paying for the household.
1: Yeah, unfair.
2: Or you don't have a good conversation.
0: No, you never ask what it don't mean it how unfair. Money she making.
2: It doesn't mean it unfair.
0: Maybe you want to pay tanto thing and I's man of the house and thing and I
2: your money's your money.
0: Yeah. And you do your thing, darling. And you thinking
2: live your life.
1: What kind of woman are you seeing your man struggling to maintain the money bills and you sit down on a piece of money buying nice brand and you see your man struggling and didn't help him?
2: Yeah, but you're confusing it. If it is you are with a lady, whether you know her funds or not, and you are struggling as a man and she is leaving to struggle, then she is not your woman.
1: Well, you'll be surprised how much woman is behind the money by.
2: Because real woman out there.
1: If you get nice money,
3: Sonny Blink situation in a room. I know of a situation where a man was paying rent for a house.
1: Mm-hmm.
3: And
1: she would
3: pay any wife for the house.
1: I
3: don't know. They're not alive anymore, but I know of that thing. And that was a serious thing. But the woman, she didn't need to leave her husband undone. You understand? She used to do whatever she had to do again for the family and whatever, travel and all these things. But Talisman was allowed. Mm-hmm. And she realized that Talisman was allowed and she allowed him to pay rent.
2: Right, she found out.
3: And she had owned the house. Now she was paying a mortgage, but he was renting from himself.
2: Mm-hmm. Yeah.
3: Mm-hmm. You understand? Because if anything had happened to her, obviously the house would have gone back to him and his family. You understand? But they know what else anymore. But I think, but the simple women, some women, they really don't really care about. Yeah. What it is, they only care about is mine.
2: Yep.
3: And there are some men, it's the same thing. So, in a relationship or a way to work, sometimes situations like that, where it's not better for the person to not really know what your salary really is, because it could cause conflict.
0: Let me ask you, for you, in your scenario, would you want to know how much your woman making?
3: No, I really don't want to know, brother. I want to sleep comfortably in night, brother.
0: You would want to sleep comfortably knowing how much money she making?
3: Here, why situation in a room? Here, why? I don't want to have that stress, boy, to even wonder if she gonna lie or tell the truth. I don't want that.
0: Would you tell her how much you making?
3: Yeah, I don't want to see that. I don't want to see that.
0: So how you don't want to know how much she making?
2: You and me talking here. Study them fellas. You ever seen? So in terms of the bills arrangement, is it that you covering everything or y'all are sharing?
3: No, we share the bills.
2: Well, right, we need to know again, Rob.
3: We share the bills.
0: But
3: we had to get tired because she thinks she'll buy two, I will buy two.
2: Come on, we are getting
3: wrong. So,
0: what do you mean?
3: I don't want to know how much you're working for. I don't care. I don't want to know.
2: Yeah,
3: I want to be comfortable. Let me tell you something. When I go home in the evening, I just want to get, even if I had to cook, let me cook. And I want to go and relax myself. I don't want no quarrel and no problem. I just want to be comfortable.
2: Call in the name of peace.
0: Let me touch up.
2: What's the call out here still?
0: Nah.
2: Oh, you going? Because I was not going to ask him. I'm certain if he could have paid all. With that same attitude, if he could have paid all the bills, no question, he'd have paid all the bills.
0: Yeah.
2: Even that business, in other words, that is not an issue. We are here for that. Come on, move.
4: Yeah, man. I mean it. Spending that money fast. 20s, 50s, 100s. Come on.
2: When you see me coming, when you see the dog walking coming, now what they be saying when they see the dog coming up. Yeah, spinach. I mean it, spinach. Yeah.
4: Spinach.
2: All them men too loud, see, and all them nice girls.
4: Spinach.
2: Everybody will get horn.
5: Spinach.
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1: Hello, I'm here, and I brought the macaroni.
2: Excuse me? I brought the macaroni. 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
1: If yours is better, why did Fabby ask for my recipe?
2: I don't know. Yours is always dry.
1: Dry? You don't even use salt.
3: Hey, you know I'm watching my sodium intake.
4: I have been trying to go easy on the dairy myself.
3: And you know what? There's no shame in that.
5: We're like a dinner party without the competition. CG United. Good like that.
6: Hey, guys, I brought the macaroni.

0: food baskets. So on the line with us, we have Faith. Hello, good afternoon, Faith. Are you with us?
1: Hi, good afternoon.
0: Good afternoon, Faith. And how are you?
1: Good, and you?
0: We're great. So we're here to get some updates from you and what is happening with the Southern Food Basket. So Faith, let's start with Escape on Wheels. We've been hearing about this promotion, but give our listeners a quick reminder on how they can participate.
1: Yes, certainly. 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
0: Ah.
1: They can simply complete the form and drop it into our designated entry boxes.
0: Mm. So it's easy like that, Faith. And
1: easy.
0: That BYD Song Pro is still up to grabs, right? So if you all haven't entered as yet, make sure and check out the promotional details and get your entry before the closing date. When, you know when is the closing date, Faith?
1: The closing date isn't set in stone just yet.
0: All right, okay, so it's still open up for a while. All right, good. So Faith, we also understand that Southern Food Basket has another exciting competition connected to the Escape on Wheels. So tell us about the Tag and Win competition.
1: That's right. So through our Escape on Wheels Tag and Win competition, five lucky persons will each have the opportunity to win five entries.
0: Mm-hmm.
1: So to participate, you will need to follow Southern Food Basket on Instagram and Facebook, like and share our Escape on Wheels Tag and Win competition post, and tag three friends who need an escape on wheels. And here's something exciting. We're selecting our first winner this Friday. So if you haven't entered yet, there's still time to participate.
0: So
1: instructions.
0: Yeah. Give us that info again, Faith, in terms of how they enter in the Tag and Win. So it's just you're going on social media.
1: Yes, so you have to follow us on our Southern Food Basket.
0: Right, so you're going on the Southern Food Basket Instagram and Facebook. It's on both of them. You're just going to like and share the posts that you're posting.
1: So you're liking, you're sharing, and you also have to tag three of your friends.
0: And you're tagging three of your friends. All right, cool.
1: Yeah.
0: So five winners, and each person gets a chance to win that BYD Song Pro?
1: Exactly. It's another opportunity for our customers and followers to get involved in the excitement of Escape on Wheels.
0: All right, guys. Well, you heard Faith. 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
0: Boy, it's best we had done there, boy. I had to make a little groceries this weekend of it. Only have some good offers. 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
1: 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We also have our Tag and Win competition, where five lucky winners will each have a chance to win five entries. 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
0: All right, nice. Thank you very much, Faith, for joining us.
2: Faith, have a future.
1: Yes, thank you for having me.
0: Yeah. She have a future.
2: Faith, you could do them community announcements for the evening, villagers. Yeah, you have it enough, Faith? You have it.
0: Yeah, voice.
2: Yeah, yeah, yeah, voice. Yeah, good voice. Evening, villagers. Southern Food Basket thing. Yeah, you sound good.
1: Thank you.
0: Have a great one, darling. I'll see you when you come down there to shop at Southern Food Basket.
1: Yes.
0: Yeah, there you have it, Trinidad and Tobago. Keep shopping, keep checking out those social media pages, and stay connected with Southern Food Basket for all the latest updates on Escape on Wheels. Thank you very much. So, Southern Food Basket.
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1: That's your team song there, Sonny.
2: I like that tune.
1: That's your team song.
2: I like that tune. I like to give my girl money.
1: I like to give my girl money.
2: Go on,
1: I like to give my girl money. I like.
2: What's the point of being a man if you ain't doing that?
3: Yeah, man.
1: Wouldn't it be nice to know how much money both of y'all make?
4: Women not doing that because they're going to be called Bob the Builder.
2: What are you saying off air about mothers?
1: Our lady said that her mother always taught her, never let a man know how much money you're making.
2: And I believe women live by that. Women very secretive. You know? Women are cats. You know? You see how cats are hiding in house and all that. Women very different. You know?
1: That woman is a bird.
2: That's why they say man is dog and all kind of thing and whatever.
1: Because woman is cat.
2: Woman like a cat. They're very different. They're very independent and they're just secretive and they're just different. That's how they are. You know what I mean? We're going to do vex for that. You could be you.
1: So you don't think they would be willing to share that information with you?
2: Yeah. You know what? If a woman is really serious about what she's involved in and the man and all shows that he is that right being, I think a woman will more than disclose those kind
1: of things. Yeah, you're telling the truth, though.
2: Yeah, I don't see why not. They have those who will. What's the point of hiding, though?
1: Because maybe if she feels as though if she tell you how much she's really making, you will stop paying certain things in the house and you'll find she should cut.
4: Some men feel insecure that the woman making more than them, so that maybe they're trying to protect your ego.
2: Mm-hmm. That too. You know what I mean? Which, you don't want to make a man feel less of a man.
4: Yeah, because if you know for you.
2: I think a big part of being a man for me is the fact that I am able to take care of family, brother. Mm-hmm. That's a big thing to me, and I think that's most men perk in the back of their mind. Even if there's this dog in the house and people feel like a clown, they want to say, boy, he like a stupid man, but he knows he takes care of home without fear.
4: While I agree, you see that my money is our money and her money is her money. That weird to me, boy.
2: No, that's fine.
1: So they don't believe in team. Or they just believe in the man. Don't believe in a team at all.
4: Men still are a handle to them.
1: If it's a two income household, then it will make things much easier. No? But if you want to play Tanto thing and you want to do everything by yourself,
4: it's beating out your body and stressing out yourself.
1: For what? For ego? And then next one they're done. And what?
2: What are you talking about ego? So what about if you can't afford to maintain? What about if you can afford?
4: No, but what about the men who fighting hard and struggling to maintain under that ego vibe?
2: Then you're not supposed to know, girl. Stay by yourself.
1: So a man must not know.
4: But she making nice money.
1: She making decent too.
2: You don't know what she making.
1: But both of them come together as a team.
2: Yeah, why watch that? Let me tell you something. Look at this. Is it like me, personally? I can't remember the last time I dropped any of my children to school in the morning. Because of how busy I am, it's very high. I rarely pick up my children from school as well. That's not any hours that I work here at the radio and things. So I'm not available for those things. So somebody will do it, right? That is not me. Homework. I can't remember the last time I do homework with any of my children. You understand what I'm saying? No, me saying it's a pips, you know. But my point is, they have a balance. So some things that happen in some cases.
1: No, but not every household is like that. So you have households where a man mightn't. He trying to make ends meet.
2: I don't cook.
1: And the woman can clean house. She can help out too because she working
2: but that
1: too.
2: Is a big help. We see that next thing that is within itself is a big help. You don't have to study things in your home, for instance.
4: Yeah, but so he not doing other things. He not cutting grass. He not protecting. He not doing other things.
2: Most men are cutting no blasted grass in 20
4: years.
2: You're paying for that.
4: All right, well, he doing other stuff too.
2: All right, you're paying for that.
4: We had to live.
1: Anyway, let me stick up in quick and give you some quick information. 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That time check came to you with the kind compliments of Catch Chocolate celebrating their 50th anniversary. We'll be back right after this.

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1: 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And right about now, we're going to head across to your news headlines right here on the TBC Radio Network. But before I give it out, somebody says here, good afternoon, gentlemen. I tried that before and it won't happen again. I had an ex who inherited property and wanted to flip it. I loaned him the money for the lawyer fees, etc., and then ended up having to go to the police complaints after he never borrowed the money. If we were married, cool, but I'm not helping any man ever again. My first and last time when it comes to dating man in uniform. News headlines up next.
2: Good afternoon. I'm Shane Superville with headline news on CNC3 and the TBC Radio Network. In local developments, education stakeholders say they are concerned over the drop in allocation for their sector for the 2026-2027 budget, as they maintain that key aspects of daily operations are still in urgent need of attention. During yesterday's budget presentation, Finance Minister Devendranath Tanku announced that education and skills training would receive $8.03 billion. This represented a $743 billion drop from last year's figure of $8.776 billion. Responding to CNC3 News' questions on Tuesday, Tutor President Crystal Ash said while he took note of the dip in allocation, finding a practical use for funding was just as big of a concern.
3: It is not simply about the size of the allocation, but how these funds are prioritized and whether they will actually reach the schools and the people who deliver the education. Tutor will therefore be looking closely at whether adequate funding is provided to settle outstanding 2020-2023 salary arrears owed to remaining teachers and educators.
2: In crime news, a 16-year-old boy was among four people held after several people climbed a wall and snuck onto a compound earlier this morning. According to a police media release, officers of the Barataria CID and the Northeastern Division Task Force responded to a report of intruders on a compound on 12th Street, Barataria at around 2:20 a.m. Officers visited the scene and searched an abandoned building when they found the boy and three others hiding. Police said none of the intruders could explain their presence and intercepted a vehicle being driven by another man. The suspects were arrested as inquiries into the incident continue. To some regional news, CEO of the Jamaica Customs Agency, Kirk Benjamin, says that the authority has seized 195 international credit and debit cards sent to Jamaica from overseas between January and August this year. The customs head noted that many people involved in illegal activities would send back the proceeds of crime on these cards, noting that the cards which were confiscated seldom had owners as no one shows up to collect them. And now for a look internationally, Dwayne Keefe D. Davis has been sentenced to 40 years for his role in the murder of rapper Tupac Shakur 3 decades ago. Davis, a member of the Crips, a Los Angeles-based street gang, was implicated in Shakur's death following a fight in the lobby of the MGM Grand Hotel and Casino in Las Vegas in 1996. Davis appeared before a Las Vegas judge earlier today when the sentence was handed down. ABC News obtained footage of the hearing.
4: The world never forgot about him and his death. And neither did Las Vegas. It took us 30 years, but at this time, you are going to face justice for what you did on September 7th, 1996. In accordance with the laws of the state of Nevada, you're hereby adjudged guilty of first-degree murder with use of a deadly weapon, a felony.
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0: 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All right. So for those of you just joining us, it's a Trouble Tuesday. We are talking about, do you think you should know how much money your significant other earns? Do you think that is a discussion that should be had, both the men and the women? Do you think that is an important discussion for you, or you don't really care how much your significant other makes? Yeah, somebody says here, if you know how much your wife making, you'll know how much she has to pay back. Heart of love. What do you mean? Well, if you know how much your wife making, you'll know how much she has to pay back. I don't understand that one. I don't understand that one. Somebody says here, I don't care to know.
1: Based on how much you were spending before.
0: Someone says, yeah, I don't care to know. Let me touch on you. Hello, good afternoon.
2: Hello, afternoon.
0: Afternoon, Virgin. Tell us.
2: For me personally, I would like to know how much my significant other making, and vice versa. I will let you know how much I think I'm making for what major reasons, like, you know, bills and them kind of things. You know, it will have a point where we might want to take a travel, we might have, might want to buy a vehicle, them kind of thing. We can't do them kind of thing if we don't know how much one another making, how much your income is, and what we necessary important bills is, you know, to do various things, you know.
0: Right.
2: And I would, you know, most people, whether it be the boy or the girl or whoever, that is lie about their income, because, you know, them just want to have their own personal money savings and all them kind of thing. I don't believe in that. I believe in full 100% open and everything one shot.
0: Right.
2: You know what I mean? Yeah. Right?
0: So you rather transparency in your relationship?
2: Yeah, I prefer to be, not prefer, I will always be transparent in every single thing I do. Because I just say, for example, right, I just say I'm making 5,000 for the month. And I just tell my wife I'm making 3,000. And we barely making ends meet, and something important come up, and I just randomly just come out with the balance of 2,000 or how much ever money I had saved up that I was hiding all the time. And when she asks me now, where I get her from, what I going to do?
0: Right.
2: Lie and say, well, I borrow money and all them sort of unnecessary thing. You're bound to get caught somehow, you know what I mean?
0: Right.
2: But they just be transparent and everything go run smoothly, you know?
0: All right.
2: Yeah,
0: that's cool. Easy, brother. Yeah, somebody says here, I really don't care to know. I provide what I could, and I don't try to go beyond my means. If that's not enough, go where you could get more. I buy a car, I pay car payments, I pay the rent, I pay bills, I pay grocery. If what I provide is not enough for you, make the choice. Either help or leave. Someone else here says, my wife cannot ask me how much I'm making. Oh, okay. I'm seeing here they say, there are real dutish men out here, we? I is one of them. That's what they're saying. That they are one. I'm going to touch another one.
3: Sonny, I agree with you, boy. But I don't lie. But I just travel plenty. I just work hard, save my money, and travel. But the thing with me and my girl is, I know how much money she working for. She have an idea why I'm working for, but my money random, because transport I do it. So my money random. But she have an average, a ballpark figure for the month.
0: Right, you see, Sonny? He let any girl know how much he's making.
1: Again, you have an average. I was
4: I find
1: One know, the other should know.
4: Let me put it this way.
1: Why I must know?
4: Let me tell you why I must know. Let me tell you what I am disclosing. What I am disclosing is what is known. I work on the radio X amount of days every week for the month, right?
0: Mm-hmm.
4: I have a standard job on radio.
1: Mm.
4: I will say what I work for on the radio.
1: Yeah, but
4: however,
1: in
4: the rest of my independent contractor life, which fluctuates,
1: yes,
4: I do not see it fair for me to say,
0: girl, you yeah. feel you smarter than woman. Woman is the smartest animal on the earth.
4: I don't care.
1: If you let her call her promoter and see her price,
0: she going and call her promoter. She going and call her friend.
4: Come on.
0: And tell her friend, hey,
1: Sonny.
0: Call Sonny and find out
1: and
0: how much it is to book him to host her event. She going and do that.
1: Every
0: and then she going and see you go every event and she going and count your money right
1: here. I don't know who is.
0: She know how much money you make for your whole month.
4: Time out, guys. You see, where we miss again, and we are in the entertainment industry, so we understand better. If you room that's charge $1,000 to do every job, right?
0: Right.
4: Situation $1,000, right? You see me in 10 jobs for the month.
1: You may
4: assume that I just received $10,000 for the month based on $1,000 a gig, right?
1: Yes.
4: You don't know which promoter I agree to work for $500.
0: Right, but she'll have an average.
1: She'll have an average. Yourself.
2: Hey guys, so my take on this, if you're in a committed relationship with a partner and you're billing and sharing, let's say house, children, mortgage, all these other things, it is important to know so you all have an idea of what you're working with. This idea of not letting your partner know how much you're making, it kind of, I want to say, it may cause a little contention. I mean, there will be months when one person could be up on the other person's tongue, but I think in order to have continuity and proper planning in a relationship and a household, you need to have an idea of what your partner is looking for.
4: Yeah, I mean, must have the idea, and
1: this is why I say marriage, because when you're married to somebody, you have to have goals and you're billing towards something, whether it's a house, a business, whatever it is, you have to know.
0: A lady says here, you must never tell a man how much you make, Jeez. Because they treat you differently after they figure out how much money you make.
1: Nice shipping, man. That ego.
5: My money is my money, she money is her money.
1: I like that.
5: We hate mixing with money.
1: I like that.
5: And when you decide to go out with separate ways, you go so,
1: yeah.
5: I go so. Nothing attached.
1: But I know marriage. That can't be marriage. That can't be on that marriage.
2: Yo, what you seen?
0: We did.
2: Funny bling room.
0: Mm-hmm.
2: AYI say, right? That. She don't need to know how much money I working for, and I don't need to know how much money she working for.
0: Why?
2: Here's why. We living together, right? So let me say we paying rent.
0: Hmm.
2: Rent is X. This is how much you contributing, and how much I contributing.
0: Hmm.
2: Lights is X. Either you choose to pay lights, I go pay internet, right?
1: Mm-hmm.
2: Groceries, we split the grocery bill in half.
1: Mm-hmm.
2: Right? Like grocery, toiletries, and all of that, right?
0: Hmm.
2: So all the bills covered.

0: tell him, come, let go for dinner. You say, let go for dinner.
1: But if you say,
0: I am money remaining. I still have to count my money.
2: Yeah.
0: You still have to count your money.
1: Whoever invite who to the dinner is how to pay.
0: If you can afford the dinner, then no problem. If I say, babe, we're going to a little event tonight, I covering that. You understand?
2: Okay, right,
0: because I know I can afford it.
2: Right.
0: She doing what she doing with she money, and I doing what I doing with my money. And the money that we put together is to handle business.
3: In essence, what you're saying is the only thing you're not declaring in the budget is the entertainment figure.
0: Exactly.
2: No, so you don't feel she should know how much money you're making and you should know how much she's making?
3: It gives you a fair average. It gives you an average.
0: The reason why she don't need to know and I don't need to know is because, right, I might be making more than you. Mm. You might be making more than me. But you might want... I might either want you to contribute more because you're making more, vice versa. You understand? So, to prevent all of that...
1: Just do your part.
2: So, you don't feel like that fair? If somebody making plenty more money than the other person, we don't feel it should be weighed accordingly.
0: It shouldn't be because that means now I dictated your money. And I don't want to dictate your money.
1: No, they could pull rank on you, they could pull rank on you, but I just handle this more than you, and so you can't talk to me this or do this now.
0: Exactly.
1: So better do it 50-50.
0: Everything down the middle.
1: Yeah, I like that.
0: That's why. And we put whatever we had to put in towards saving, right? That covered.
1: Yeah, yeah.
0: So you can't pull rank on me and I can't pull rank on you.
2: Yeah. All right.
0: You understand?
1: Easy
0: so whatever money you have
1: I like that, yeah. Now, I think I'll
0: support you. You handle yourself.
2: Let me take one and then I'll tell you. I'll look it after him.
4: Sunny room situation.
2: Yeah, brother.
4: I kind of agree with that, brother, but let me add something. Say it as well. So I was in a situation, right? Where her salary is more than mine. But I... from like additional jobs I used to do other than my personal job,
1: yeah,
4: I used to gross more at the end of the month.
2: Right.
1: Oh, okay.
4: Right? So now I would have handled like both of us have bills and things. She go pay she bills, I go pay my bills.
1: Right.
4: Right? But at the end of the month, she could be I always had to pull on her to the end of the month. Just pull her across the finish line. Right? So it's hard times that alright, where she would look at the kids and I would be doing the extra to make sure we fit cross the finish line every month now, boy.
2: Right.
4: But that and all become a problem because she find that, alright, you know, she ain't getting help with the kids and things, but I must come back doing two jobs, so sometimes
2: to make the money, right.
4: To keep the trip, to keep the wheels spinning, in other words.
2: Right. So she had to pull her weight more on the kids' side to allow you to go on.
4: She finds sometimes that, you know, I might be sleeping too late. She might want a little help. But I thought I sit around and talk to her and say, well,
3: go and find the money. Go and find the money. Go and find the money. I go to your head, though. Go and find the money.
1: Yeah, everyone has swap rules.
4: I can go to it here, but then you won't start to like it.
1: Yeah,
4: and that become a big situation in the relationship. Hear what I'm telling you.
2: All is all together?
4: No.
3: No. What I'll disagree. What I'll disagree with is that. Why I'll say knowing the figure is important in a case like his, right? If y'all are splitting the bills down the middle, but at the end of every month, because you realize you're making more money, you have to always pull her across the finish line, then that means you're not having a fair conversation. Which means she could only pay bills based on her income.
1: Yes,
2: but why telling all that?
3: Hold on, we can't say never. If it is everybody money up, right? We could understand meeting in the middle.
1: Or if it's similar,
3: Correct, we could understand meeting.
2: All they wouldn't know if all they don't want to tell each other how much all they make
3: it. That conversation will also come based on when we decide to split bills.
1: Exactly.
3: If we never talk about it before.
1: If this year's struggling.
3: We reach to the point where, you know what, we're moving forward and here we're going on. In the forward move we go in, we're going to have a mortgage, we're going to have a light, we're going to have phone, we're going to have whatever. These bills are going to be $6,000 for the month. You're going to be $3,000, I'm going to be $3,000. And somebody says, hey, whoa.
1: Yeah, that's too much for me. I can't afford
3: it. And the reason why I can't afford $3,000
1: is because I
3: only make X. And then we'll reevaluate and say, okay,
2: but die white telling you, and die white should always have that conversation.
3: However,
2: jumps on you.
1: However, some people just be cool with it.
3: On my side, I am saying, you don't want
1: to. Yeah, I got you.
3: No, let me go with that. For starters, right? You as a human being and an individual, you were supposed to be able to be responsible for your life from jump, from day one.

0: you as a woman and all can tell me that you end up with a man, he's supposed to take care of you. Then that means you're not supposed to have no man because you're broken.
1: Oh gosh.
0: You understand what I'm saying?
1: Meaning that broken.
0: You are supposed to be able to take care of yourself as a human being naturally.
1: As an adult.
0: You're supposed to be able to go to Pennywise for yourself as a woman. Yeah. You're supposed to be able to go and pay your bill, do your hair, doing things that way you are accustomed doing to take care of yourself. Yeah. You can't meet a man and say, he has to pay for my nails, he has to pay for my hair, then what the hell you're doing all the time?
2: She might have been able to take care of herself. But you come, you eat the popo, and now it have so a child involved.
1: So I
2: can afford to mind myself as a woman, but I can't afford to mind me and my child.
0: So I didn't make
2: this child by myself.
0: So
2: you had to organize yourself, big man.
0: Because the
2: time I could have been spending after my 8 to 4, and I could have put a second job in the evening now to make more money, to mind myself.
1: It's his fault she make the child?
2: You come and you swell up my belly here now.
1: It's his fault?
2: And now, my evenings...
1: My
2: evenings are to be sitting down with this child and doing homework.
1: You should have thought
2: and
1: about that.
2: Cooking and ding.
0: So
2: I can't do two work to mind myself.
1: No,
2: you give me this child.
0: Hear me out. And this is what I see now. Hear me. You hear what you now end up with? So that means you land back in my pot. Which says what? If you're a realist OG, you go and say your apartment, babes. You see the money you was making to mine yourself all the time?
1: Yeah.
0: That is your business. I go handle the rest.
2: I shut that thing. Now everybody
0: with it again.
2: Not everybody in society.
0: Shut that thing on the thing.
2: Hello, good afternoon. You talking from a shut up position.
0: Shut that thing on the thing.
2: The lines are open. 624-1005, 623-5001. Hello, good afternoon.
3: Yeah, hello?
2: Yeah, Bridget.
3: Yeah, calling back again to make our contribution list.
0: You know what? Hello?
1: Go ahead, you like.
0: Your phone breaking up, boy.
2: Yeah, you gotta call us back again. Hello, good afternoon.
3: Hello?
2: Yep.
3: Yeah, good afternoon.
1: Good afternoon.
3: Right, so one of the biggest cause of marriages being broken up is because of money.
2: Mm-hmm.
3: And I can tell you that from
2: experience. Right.
3: Mm-hmm. Right? And money has to be discussed. Once it hears marriage involved,
1: that's what I said.
3: Money has to be discussed. Right? I am one person that believe in also the man taking care of everything.
2: Mm-hmm.
3: Right? Sometimes things just happen where you mightn't be able to cover everything.
1: Yeah, you don't.
3: Right?
0: And where she step in. Your wife will step in.
1: Yeah.
0: You're there?
3: Correct.
0: Right.
3: Right? However, in terms of once is marriage involved,
1: yeah.
3: You have to come clean. Everybody had to come forward. Debt, expenses,
2: mm-hmm.
3: and you had to bring that forward on the board. That's the way how I see it.
2: Mm.
3: You understand?
2: Mm. All right, cool.
1: Yep.
2: Hello, good afternoon.
4: Hello, good afternoon. Room.
2: Oh.
4: Lady fella, we called you before.
2: Yeah, yeah, got you.
4: See what happened? That wasn't my youth, no. She have her youth, I have my youth.
2: Mm.
1: Oh.
4: Right, so...
1: Like I'm Brady Bunch about, with one.
4: Right, so I used to see about everybody, the whole team.
2: Right.
1: Oh.
4: I cover the whole team. I pull in the whole team at the finish line every month.
2: Mm-hmm. Mm-hmm.
4: So even if it's to get a youth money to go to school, I do.
2: So where is
4: the original father alive. I doing the duty.
1: So she must be collecting something from me too and having you pay?
4: Not really. She doesn't collect nothing.
2: Oh, okay.
1: Waste man.
4: Yeah, we're kind of waste man.
2: Right.
4: I pull in the whole team over the finish line.
2: Mm.
4: No. She has her own place. I have my own place. So normally sometimes she will rock more by me.
2: Mm-hmm.
4: Right?
2: So you were paying her rent for her own place?
4: No, she doesn't pay rent.
2: Oh, okay.
4: But she has her bills in that household now.
2: Right.
4: So by the time she cover her bills and whatever, she'll be sometimes in a deficit.
2: Right.
4: To actually reach the end of the month.
1: Okay, okay.
4: So this is where I used to come in and with my extra duty.
1: Pay a little bill or two.
4: I'll pay a little bill if it's a full tank.
2: Right.
1: Okay.
4: Make sure it's a full room to eat.
1: Right.
4: all them kind of things.
2: So how she was surviving before you?
1: That's what I want to know.
4: I don't want to go
1: through that. Captain Saber. All right.
2: Go ahead.
4: But the thing is, some people, they only see the value.
1: Yes.
4: And where I was doing everything, and sometimes I could have get complacent, getting up in the morning and seeing about the children and things helping at times, but I do it extra. Understand this. My body doing extra so tired. At the time of it, I would be tired.
1: Mm.
4: Sometimes I leave at home after 6 in the morning, reach home after 9.
1: She goes say the kids have her tired too.
4: Yeah, because I know dealing with work and things can be tiring. Yeah. I just say no. But there's a give and take number.
2: Yeah, if you contribute the money, right. She can't expect you to come home after 9 in the night and work and things too.
4: That was big problems, room. Yeah, what I'm telling you.
2: Yeah.
4: If I must jump, yeah. I say, yeah, what happened? I say, it's a time, it's a day when it find it too overwhelming, you could tell me.
1: Yeah, yeah.
4: But.
1: Not everyday thing.
4: How we are telling me is like throwing a tantrum and an argument.
2: Right.
4: Which
2: right.
4: I could not stand number.
1: Yeah.
4: And I say, you know what? I value my peace over everything. Yeah, I rather get up in the morning and do what I had to do and keep my extra in my pocket.
1: Yeah.
4: And you figure it out now.
2: So let me ask you, she got a new man now? She got a next man?
1: How you gonna know that?
4: But I don't know. I don't know. That had nothing to do with me.
2: Oh, okay.
4: I know I function now, but I function. I doing like I didn't want to do.
1: Yeah, I really extra started. Money too.
4: I still getting to do my extra work right
1: now. Yeah, no line to pull over again.
4: My lessons right now. And I doing what I had to do.
2: Right.
4: But what I'm saying is, some ladies have to understand it's a give and take, you know. You can't be expecting a man to do all this. And you ain't want to make the effort now, boy.
2: Right.
0: They say when man and woman separate, women does get sexy and men does start to spend money. You never know that.
1: Yeah, boy.
0: All of a sudden, when man and woman done their money,
1: all of a sudden, they get sexy. They do it.
0: Yeah.

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3: Well, could it be
2: 3 to 6 p.m.

0: Somebody says here, I would like to know how much money my wife makes, just in case I'm not able to handle all of the bills and her. I know that she can handle herself with what she makes.
1: That's right.
0: I'm going to touch on it, son. Yeah.
1: That's all it's good for. That's
0: somebody
1: good
0: says
1: man.
0: Here, shutter life or nothing. I agree with Sonny.
1: Yeah, shutter life or nothing. Step your game up.
2: This is just my opinion, eh? A lot of men nowadays want women to be traditional like they were back then.
3: Sonny, Blake.
2: But a lot of the men nowadays are boys.
3: Oh, wow. Mm.
2: Because a lot of men nowadays sitting down and waiting for women to give them. Then they get up and be a provider and a protector.
1: That's right.
2: You understand? That's just my take on it. I could go further, but I will leave it right here.
3: I can flip it back on her because they want men to handle the thing. But remember, that has come with a certain kind of order too. As they say, you had to have a kind of order too. And when I was something, you had to cook, you had to do certain things if I covering all the bills. But women don't want to do that. So I could flip it back around.
1: Yeah, and the boy, I ain't making no breakfast.
3: Yeah,
1: no,
3: I'm not doing that.
1: Yeah.
3: I don't make no breakfast.
0: Somebody says here, that guy who called, talking about he was handling both the woman and the child and the whole thing.
3: They
0: say she had him around for a purpose. They say, and if he doesn't care if she has a new man, that is man.
3: Right. Yeah, but I don't understand that question. What I have to do with
0: somebody says, yeah, I used to try the half and half, but when she bad spent, she coming wrong me to fix it. And after time, I realized I have none, and she always has.
3: Mm.
0: And then she always needed. So now I provide the needs of the household, hands down, and don't ask me for nothing more than
1: That's right.
3: Wow.
1: You see, again, that is where the providing part comes in. You are taking care of the most important things
3: in
1: the world.
3: Yes, that's what.
1: In other words, watch me.
3: Not the luxury.
1: Let me put it this way, right? You have a lady that you know like nice things, right?
0: Mm.
1: She loves nice things. Me saying, because remember, you might be working, you have a little dust you're making, right? Me saying that I provide the realest part, which is, let me say, house,
3: rent,
1: and house, and rent, and all these bills, grocery,
3: water,
1: take whatever. Right. That leaves
3: that's
1: you...
3: necessities.
1: That leaves you with the fluidity to be the person you want to be. It is not my problem if you spend out all your money
3: and
1: buy a new purse.
3: Well, then
1: that's that's your management. I took care of what is most important.
3: Yeah.
1: Most important.
3: So you're not talking about a hair and a nails and that's if you want to
1: if you can throw in that extra show, but the reality is that hey, the
3: but
1: most important things, children need clothes for the back for school, they need food to go to school, they need groceries, they need
3: rent,
1: to pay bills, they need phone, blah, blah, blah. If those things are covered,
3: right.
1: And you working.
3: You can take your money and do what you want.
0: Somebody says, yeah, I am feeling sorry for these women in society. Choose your partner wisely. We both know what we're making and we budget to suit. Another person says it's inevitable. When it's time to buy property or properties, it's going to come up when you go to TTMF and they go through your payslip and bank statements, etc. So it's better you talk them
3: loan
0: up front.
3: And
1: it's best to know because, you see, it depends on your goals and your plans.
3: You know, they're in the bank. You say, but darling, it's 50 you make it and I make it 10. And you find out right there on the bank.
1: But depends on your goals is where you'll have the discussions. You know what I mean? Depends on the goal that you set. And if you really have a long-term plan, you will have a certain conversation. There's no way you would not have a type of conversation if you're planning long-term.
3: Yeah,
1: and you're somebody who's building. So for instance, let me say, let me tell you, I was renting.
3: Yeah.
1: You all hope to own a home one day. The only way that could happen is by discussing those things, right?
3: That's why I said
0: Someone says, I will never ask, and I don't want nobody ask me. He knows I'm a public servant, and the whole country knows how much we does make. If it happens that we're living together, and I am that one who will contribute towards what I can, we will have the discussion. Okay, let me touch another on the WhatsApp here.
4: Fellas, good evening. From the beginning of time, man always foolish. The Lord say, man don't do this. When man come, he start to do it. He start to do the very thing the creator tell him don't do.
1: But
4: saying all that to say, that's why we just always lose house and everything. Anytime a divorce come, man is always getting crappy and this thing become dotage bad. And I'm talking as a man who was married for 15 years.
3: Yeah.
4: I always include my wife on everything. First, I dotage. Right? And what do you think? At the time I cleaning up, bro, is because I get $21,000 cash, you know, while cleaning, you know. You know, I play like me, see that? We always do this, boy. Women, there's always hold back. Them always the wise one and always the smart one.
1: And that is
4: and
1: why.
4: Remember that they say, man money is
1: their money.
4: And woman money is their money. You're always hearing that.
3: Oh, man money is our money.
1: Okay, so let me tell you, as I said, the shutter talk, right? There was a video I saw the other day, somebody put on TikTok where they say, you know, women feel they outsmarting men when they go to clubs and things and they have men buying drinks for them or whatever. And there was more or less saying in the video that Men just put aside a budget for that.
3: Yeah.
1: Meaning that when a man green and lime,
3: I already know.
1: So yeah, you see a table of ladies and you happen to send her rungs or drinks to them. You ain't doing that
3: budget for that.
1: I had budget for that. Yeah. So let me come back down to the household again. Woman smart, right? We don't know woman smart.
3: Yeah.
1: You as man have a budget for that, and my budget is I willing to cover house and other things that a man supposed to do. If you feel you outsmarting me because I pay any bills, you do me nothing there because that is my MO as man that I supposed to do.
3: I was already going to do it anyway.
1: So you and your money, if you're right. Yeah. Then you and your money, but I know you can't tell me the most important thing's not handled. Tell me you don't get to go on a trip.
3: Yeah, yeah.
1: Tell me you don't get a luxury bag. Tell me you don't get certain pretty things that are not necessities, but no, you can't tell me the most important things.
0: But why are you not giving her that?
1: Because I take any most important things.
0: No, but you're a shutter. No. So you're supposed to be giving her money every month to go and do here and there. Because you can't tell her if you're not giving her money for here. No, if you're not giving her money for here and nails and to buy clothes, you can't tell her nothing about how she's looking or not.
3: But room, if Sonny
0: didn't exist,
3: she wouldn't have to do that by herself. She's living alone if she's single.
0: But he went to her, so he had to take care of her.
3: So what do women have to do?
1: Let me ask you, Mr. Saga Boy. If the lady is not contributing to the financials of the house,
0: but you wanted her
3: to. So what's she doing with the money that she making?
1: She also doesn't have to contribute to her own upkeep, is what you said?
0: But you wanted her girl?
1: No, that don't do the
3: upkeep. I can understand. She's a housewife. Why was she not working nowhere? Then you want her girl. But if she working
1: too. How much, man? And it's price a small thing. And it's over 300 or 400. Yeah. And it's a small thing. The point is that you girl, you with your love, she said,
0: I know women who will work for their money.
3: All they want
0: and they will save their money. And they will spend yours.
3: Oh, wow.
0: I know.
3: What they're saving it for is the question. What do you think they're saving it for?
0: For them, sir. I know how girl.
3: They're not using it because they're using
0: a brother of mine telling me the girl is to let him know that her money is not for those things.
3: What is it for? Is what I'm asking.
0: It's not for that. It's not to pay for nothing in the house.
3: Is she planning to invest?
0: And it's not to pay off any of her bills.
3: She investing. She.
0: Yeah, no. What is she doing with the money?
3: What's she doing with
0: her money? Her money is her money, and he is to organize for anything else.
3: In the words of Keith Christopher Rowley, choose wisely.
1: Yeah, you see that name there.
3: Choose wisely.
1: You see that name. Hear this now. Under here, I'm not zooming in on the picture. See there. The government of the Republic of Trinidad and Tobago, in collaboration with the Tobago House of Assembly, opened the A&R Robinson International Airport by the Honorable Kamala Persad Bisesa, SCMP, Prime Minister of the Republic of Trinidad and Tobago, and Senator the Honorable Eli Zakur, Minister of Transport and Civil Aviation, and the Honorable Fali Chavez Augustine, Secretary and Chief Secretary of the Tobago House of Assembly, October 13, 2026. That is the plaque that is up in the airport.
3: Wow.
1: Very plaque in the airport.
0: Now I tell you that
3: I thought Rowley opened it already.
1: Now look.
3: So you rushed to open it for nothing,
1: When a man take over my club, and it's under the same name, they try and say under new management.
3: Well,
1: under new management.
3: Don't
1: get left out, boy.
0: Somebody says here, I know a woman is a single mother. She loves broken men. She's renting and she works a minimum wage. My point is, I have dotish men and women out here too.
3: Single and you like broken men.
2: My point again, right? All these fellas who trying to debate against whether things should be half and half, etc., right? Let me tell you something, right? All who want to be against what Sonny's saying, right? All it takes is for all you to find one woman. That's one woman who all you could take a look at and plan a future with mentally. And here, why I'm telling you, you get an opportunity with that one woman and share her drive and share her motivation, share her whatever. But you don't even want to go out there and look. Take what I'm telling you. And I'm speaking from experience.
1: Yeah, like
2: you. Have a good evening.
3: She said drive and motivation to do what? To spend my money?
1: Yes.
3: What is the motivation?
0: Hello.
1: She said, I agree with you, man.
0: Yeah.
1: Talk to me, top dog.
5: Yeah. the real men in society. A man will take care of a woman and daughter, 50-50, you know, because if we look back in our parents' days, that's how it was. A man will take care of the family.
1: I said that
5: already. You understand? So, you know, it independent women, yes, it's a plus, but it's not compulsory then.
3: Mm-hmm.
5: You understand? Because a man can handle it. See, once a man can handle it, a man will.
0: So let me ask you, what do you want to do? What were you in a relationship now?
5: Yes.
0: And what you do? You handle everything?
5: My woman working.
0: She working. So when it comes to bills, are they splitting bills or are you covering everything?
5: But at times I don't even say nothing. She just handles things just so. But oh, okay. I just budget myself to handle everything.
0: Mm.
5: But she spontaneously will cover certain things just like that.
0: Right. Mm. I just give her money to do hair and nails and things too?
5: She don't need it, but she don't need it, she don't ask. But sometimes just randomly I would just say,
3: Hold something.
1: But based on what you were saying earlier on, right? If you find that your financial position has changed, you
3: naturally
1: will say all out.
3: Yeah,
1: to that
3: naturally,
1: I take
3: a man
1: everything.
3: Would do that. That's natural.
5: Yeah, of course. Because again, a man will take care of a woman once she's loyal and respectful to him.
3: Yes.
5: He know he's the only king in that castle.
3: Yes.
5: Mm. He will handle it without hesitation.
1: Mm.
5: And
1: I think
5: that's how it always was.
1: Yeah,
0: but would you let her know how much money you're making at the end of the month?
5: Mm. Why not?
0: Yeah, so you're telling her but how much you're making. And you want to know how much she's making?
5: No, I don't need to know.
0: You don't need to.
5: But I am transparent enough to be open like that with her because it's not a secret. Mm. Because you don't know the person you're with too.
3: But if you ask her and she don't want to disclose, you would find that fishy or suspect or...
5: It might be kind of eye-opening. Mm. But I wouldn't ask, you see.
3: Yeah, you wouldn't ask.
5: Because it's not my business.
3: Alright.
1: But watch me, that's what your brethren saying, right? And I think that's what the lady was also alluding to with woman, and you want to keep them home accorded, whatever.
0: Mm.
1: I would say some women don't understand the distance a man would be willing to go for peace and happiness. You bring a man the right amount of peace, happiness, comfort in that union together, and so whatever, a man will move mountains for everybody.
3: Yes, a man
1: will not study how much money you make and what bills half and half. If a man realize, boy, this is the woman I love and she's real, take care of me and handle me and whatever, but
0: that's
1: I love
0: what
1: she,
0: I
1: boy.
0: Said.
1: I
0: if
1: will
0: he get our phone,
1: I will
0: guys,
1: be,
0: if
1: no,
0: he get our phone.
1: Again, if,
0: nobody
1: if he
0: comes
1: can,
0: with.
1: I say motivation is talking about, I'm already motivated to do more because
3: no,
1: you just do that.
3: But that's what I said, about how I could flip it on you, woman. If I am going above and beyond and doing these things, I expect certain things from you in return.
1: And right,
3: you
1: have to
3: be
1: a
3: certain way. Have to be peace. After food.
1: Saying, certain things coming to you will enhance the way you perform.
3: Exactly. Mm-hmm.
1: So you will more than be willing to do
0: right.
1: Everything.
0: I look at afternoon.
1: Oi.
6: As a man love to open back, but
3: oh,
6: here it
3: no, no, no, no, no.
1: Real. Stop. I need money here. Hang up. I need money here.
3: The man just said, you know.
1: Bro,
3: the man just said, you know.
1: Let me
3: just say, you know.
1: Let me you come here with that open back.
5: No, that kind of behavior.
3: You're coming hot there, man.
1: You're open your head back.
5: Yeah,
1: but open back. Now go for me.
3: Yeah,
1: talk now.
3: Anyway, moving along.
1: Talk now.
5: Yeah, but even
1: yeah.
5: I don't live in overtime, but you're going on. I same thing with what the young lady message and say when you find somebody. I find somebody. I say right, I want to get married to this person. Me never talk no money, no nothing. Right? We come, we get married. Thing. I come and lose my job. Right. I was paying for everything.
0: Mm.
5: I was unemployed for 18 months.
0: Mm.
5: This woman ain't going away.
1: She nice. Stayed with the
5: daughter. I had my little savings.
3: She
5: had
3: pick
5: my
3: up
5: little
3: slack.
5: Doing what I could do, she doing what she could do.
0: Right.
5: Come back and get a job thing, find out well. You know what? At that point in time, I find out well, I had to find out how much you're making because we had to budget the money, where I make sure you have enough money. Mm. Then we have a kid, da-da-da-da. Right? And then, boom, come and get a job after. And I tell you the truth. Why that's paying PAYE is what she carrying home.
0: Mm. Mm.
5: Right? So I paying for everything.
3: Yeah.
1: Right. Any more chin face
5: I paying for everything. At that point in time, I said, you were like, I don't know where you lose your money. I don't care. You do whatever you want to lose your money.
1: That's right.
5: Buy your money.
3: You can handle it.
5: I paying for everything.
1: Because you're loved and you're being loved.
5: You understand?
0: No, but he also
5: time.
0: Know how much you're making.
3: Yeah,
0: and that was the important thing.
1: That was, pressure. That was after the fact.
0: No, but you know how much you're making. Go ahead.
5: But at the same time, too. We have our arrangement when it comes to the home. So she just about all the food and stuff.
1: Right.
5: I just about all the lunch and stuff.
1: Right.
5: I don't have a problem doing that.
0: Mm.
5: At the end of the day,
1: yeah, I love to watch
5: making
1: food,
5: breakfast, though. Making lunch, packing my bag, da da da. When I go home, is hot food in the evening.
0: Mm.
5: Right.
3: Comes with
5: and
3: certain
5: I will see about the laundry. And is that because at the same time, right?
3: Yeah.
5: I remember, while a lot of us grew up with mothers who were housewives,
3: yeah.
5: It's a everybody girl and everybody woman working now.
3: Yeah.
5: So how do you expect them to work and then come home and then take care of you at the same time? Yeah, like, is that give and take?
3: Yeah.
5: So
3: yeah.
5: Even though I said, she said, hey, what on? You see about the food, but you buy whatever you need to buy for food.
3: Yeah.
5: I just tell budget money for food because there are days I know I come, no man, I know she tired and I say, right, yeah, I go pass and pick up something.
3: Yeah.
1: Don't bother to come to me, I will handle
3: it. Normal, exactly. That minor. That minor.
5: Exactly, but that is what marriage and relationship is.
1: That's what man is.
5: Mm-hmm. That was that too.
3: But
5: when I couldn't provide, that is what woman is.
7: Right. Stay, she was there for you.
3: That is a woman.
1: That's right.
5: Yeah, stay in your hole. 18 months is a long time.
3: Yeah. Great boys are getting living in two.
7: Yeah.
3: 2 months.
5: Yeah, that's right.
3: 18 you get?
7: Yeah, have a good one. Yeah.
1: Because he must know, like my mother, right? I remember my mother was working from day one. Right? So my parents were both working. But I watch my mother as a strong, hard-working woman.
3: Same.
1: You know what I mean? Meaning that I know my mother going to work 8 or 4 because she carry me to school in the morning and then going to work in town. Mm-hmm. And then my mother come, she go and cook in the evening and whatever we doing with the homework and thing.
3: Yeah.
1: Because my mother used to sew. Right. Mm-hmm. So my mother go and sit down and sew in the night as a youth man cutting shoulder pads and things. But I on the mission too now.
3: Yeah,
1: and then again, first thing in the morning, my mother up early in the morning doing breakfast and thing and going to work. Mm-hmm. So in other words, I know the hard work.
3: Yes,
1: you know what I mean?
3: Yes.
1: I'm saying, like, my father know too. He drilling, he going all that time, long time when man used to cut their own grass.
3: Yeah.
1: So my father going out with lawnmower.
3: Yeah.
1: I never see my mother wash a
3: car. Everybody was
1: contributing. I never see my mother sweep no yard. I never see my mother wipe no window. Maybe she have done it, but
3: inside the house is her territory, outside is his own.
1: Correct. And like simple things. Like my father know he's the man when Christmas time.
3: He painting wall, he painting gate.
1: He clean the house from top to bottom.
3: Yeah, we wouldn't expect a woman to go out
1: and do that.
3: That's my duty.
1: Painting over house.
3: Right.
1: Plumbing, electrical, blah, blah,
3: blah. Anything in the house need to fix, thy daddy work.
1: That's how I'm saying that. So they had an understanding, and my father was a policeman, my mother was working in military labor or something.
3: 50.
1: So they had no money there.
3: 50-50.
1: You know what I mean? But they made it work, and everybody do their own part.
3: Mm-hmm.
1: And I'm saying, so in the event where you could afford to say, you know what, I know you're working as well, but you could still lighten the load. So in other words, the money that you're making, I'm still out of mind the children because I already jamming. I get easy up on that light. You know what I mean? And that's where it really comes down to. So you can't really watch it dollar for dollar if you're not putting in the same work. That's where some women will complain and say that men don't do as much as them. Because the two of us work, so we equal there, right?
3: Yeah,
1: the two of us work. But I still have to go on mind trend.
3: No, if both of them working and he paying more bills, he paying all the bills, then she had to pick up the slack somewhere.
1: But right, but again, that's also still where it's not the 50-50. So two of us working, two of we paying the bills 50-50,
3: right.
1: But I alone mind the house.
3: Nah, that's not fair.
1: You understand? That's where a lot of women complain more so nowadays. So if it's the case where a man goes, say, what, man, I pay the bills, you mind the house.
3: Yes.
1: As although the two of us working.
3: Yes.
1: That is how I think in that sense. Yeah. That's what it's supposed to really flow now, boy. Because it's a balance. You, as I say, I can't remember last time I do homework, bro. I can't remember last time I even signed at the bottom of a homework in a book. You know what I mean? I might make some time.
7: That'll be a team effort, man. That'll be a team effort. That'll be, as you say, if the man providing the financials, then the woman ought to be taking care of the
1: house. Okay, like another example, also. I know, too. Like, my last son.
7: But it can't be one way.
3: Yeah,
7: it can't be a man providing the financials, and you want him to take care of the household, too.
1: That's
7: making sense to me. That ain't our team. That one way.
1: Like a benchmark kind of vibe there. Look, my small son. Small son was in preschool. My small son graduated a valedictorian. Now, as I tell you before,
3: thanks to the mother,
1: I wasn't doing no homework.
7: Yeah.
1: That's I pay for school.
3: Yeah.
1: That's
3: you're
1: helping I miss a day paying for school. However, the book work and the whatnot that got him to that point wasn't me.
3: Yep.
1: You know what I mean? So it's our balance now, boys. So
7: I tell you, it's
1: gotta
7: be a team.
1: You gotta pay for that. Jump out, pay for that.
7: Anyway, let me get out of here.

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0: bad, know you eat your rice and your cabbage too.
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0: And in the kitchen, we ain't even make it to the master room.
1: Met her in the trenches, when she's sucking different, and she tatted too.
0: And she independent, sweat is different, and she

0: with your rice and your carrots too.
1: She a savage too, I'm a savage too, it's compatible. 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
0: And in the kitchen, we ain't even make it to the master room.
1: Met her in the trade, so she's sucking different, and she tatted too.
0: And she independent.

0: percent. For your sponsor, you get them, yeah.
1: I'm